0: All right, freedom, the Lord has done it. Freedom, the Lord has done it. Yeah. I believe by the grace of God, you are doing well, and I'm also doing fantastic. We are all doing fantastic by the mercies of God. But 8 to 8 is here again. 8 to 8 is here again. I know those of you that are joining me or watching me right now might probably ask, what is 8 to 8? 8 to 8 is a prayer that we bring every year. Every year we do pray for 12 hours from 8 a.m. to 8 p.m. And believe you me, it's one of the best programs that we do every year, that a lot of people receive their instant miracles, their healing, and also their deliverance. And by the grace of God, it is here again in Madina, the UPSA school. UPSA, a year Legon in between Madina, UPSA. Well, no, last year we did it, and those of you that came to last year 8 to 8, I know you can attest and you can testify about it yourself. This year it is here again, and I can't wait to see you. Me pacho a few way the end year. Yeah, you know, on the 12th of November, Ewo Madina, UPSA. Oh, Mami Musao, have you ever been able to stand on your grounds as a woman of God, as a man of God, to pray for 12 hours before? If the answer is no, then I want to encourage you to be part of 8 to 8 at Madina, the UPSC school. And believe you me, you will never regret it. And maybe if your answer to is yes, what was your experience? This year, we're going to have one of the most powerful experience that you have never encountered before. Because if there is a man to pray, remember that there is God to answer prayer. Last year, it was one of the most powerful time. My goodness. Last year, I remember one of the crazy testimony that came last year. Those of you that were there, if you can remember, there was a lady that she said, while she was coming to church, the husband too was arrested, and they were taking the husband to the police station. And the husband was like, I know Pastor Bernard and his freedom people are doing 8 to 8. Mimi ko police station, it would ya won so ko ne ko bom pa mamen. Oni pa ni ne yiri ni nim se ye de ne ko to mo no. Right at the 8 to 8 aye bom pa no na bibia tene ama nipa na ye nim se ache no no. The oche no no kra sa ama ne dan ama ne juma ama ne car asa. It was crazy. And this year, I am super excited. I can't wait for what God is going to do again. I want to take this opportunity, wherever you are watching me from, on this TV station, wherever you are listening to me on this radio station, that on the 12th of November, yinyina yeshiemu ewo UPSA, yeah, be bom pa ye 12 hours. We call it 8 to 8. We are joining hands together, standing on our grounds and pray. Somebody asked me a very funny question, and the person was like, Pastor Bernard, how do you do it? It's so beautiful experience that you need to be part of. The reason is that sometimes we do pray for 3 hours non-stop. As soon as we stop, we invite the ministers of gospel, those who sing, and they will lead us to, you know, enter into a massive worship. This time, we're going to be doing it with the prophetess Ohima Mercy, and also Daughters of Glorious Jesus. I can't wait to experience this wonderful woman of God. And then also Obapa Christi. Obapa Christi was there last year, and those of you who were there, it was not easy. This year too, she is coming live, and many more musicians that you can call off Nyame Adomwa on the 12th November. Please don't be left out. Mestrel. Minim say Ghana, a lot of people are busy, but I beg you in the name of God, try your very best possible that on the 12th of November, dear, wo obeba, oni wobushi abeba. Come and let's pray together and win together. Onyamin shrau, na onyame, onyoke se. 8 to 8, yeyen wo UPSA. Anopa 8, sharp, nije chiatwo. God bless you and have a wonderful time. See you at UPSA, Legon and Madina. Don't be left out. I repeat, because I am very positive that your miracle is waiting for you. God bless you, and God bless you so much. Bye-bye.
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0: in prayer has made kings become beggars, and beggars are riding on horses. According to scripture, 1 Peter chapter 4 verse 7 says, the end of the world is coming soon. Therefore, be earnest and disciplined in prayer. For this reason, Freedom Time Praying Partner, FTPP, is inviting all to join this power-packed prayer program every Sunday, Monday, Tuesday, and Wednesday midnight, 12 p.m. on... This power-packed program is being led by Reverend Bernard Owusu Ansah.
1: Everything in you that attract evil people,
2: Jesus,
1: by the blood of Jesus Christ of Nazareth, we kill it by fire.
2: Amen.
0: Don't forget that the fervent prayer of a righteous man availeth much. Therefore, be part of this program. For any information, call 0244-115-618. Freedom,
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0: FTPP.

0: Dagadi bahaya sanda gradi dahas. 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
3: Praying time with your prayer leader, Pastor Bernard Oswanson.
4: Freedom. The Lord has done it. Order for freedom, Renaissance. Sorry, the king of the country. The king of the country. The king of the country. Let's pray together and win this battle together. Freedom, the Lord has done it. Freedom, the Lord has done it. FTPB,
3: praying time with your prayer leader, Pastor Bernard.

Lift up our voice and pray for forgiveness. But quick one, let me take this quick opportunity and welcome every one of you.

Freedom Time Praying Partners, our Wednesday midnight prayer. A quick one, let me ask you, how are you doing? I believe by the grace and the mercies of God, you are well. I beg you in the name of God, tonight we will really be praying a lot, just as we do always. But I'll be very happy if you can share the link to help somebody tonight to pray. Quick one, we are lifting up the next prayer. We are asking God for forgiveness. Usually it is our sin that normally blocks our prayer from God. Then so now Isaiah kai or se mumra mini mi era de na messie se mo boni no te se damra mampu a obe horo amana esisi jrema na sabrisa nkra wampa obe mana isu udwan mi vita. This your prayer era de famen fonso cheme na na dwi tie me mpa bo be bia wo bia. Lift your voice and pray for God. Yes, the other time the word of the Lord said we can do all things through Christ who strengthened us. Yet me ya adie nyina nam Kristo Yesu a o se ye denti on paibu ni adwade anadwe mama ho den mama sunsun ma ho den mama mpaibu mutu me. Give me divine power and anointing in prayer, divine strength in my prayer tonight in the name of Jesus. Somebody lift up your voice and pray. 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

Yesterday we read a certain scripture about the book of Isaiah chapter 33 and the verse number 1. It is our anchor scripture for the week. Quick one, let me remind you that we are live on Adom TV. We are live on Praise TV. We are live on GH1 TV. We are live on Light TV. And we are live on Joy Prime TV. We are also live on Angel TV and Homebase TV, Praise TV, Ago TV, and also Sonic TV. You make us say, Demo TV, Amabodina, Adom TV, Angel TV, GH1 TV, Praise TV, Light TV, Joy Prime TV, Ago TV, Homebase TV, Sonic TV, Demo CCR. Catch to be no fan to an empire bonus. I know by your empire, be wow. Yes, tonight prayer will really help you. So I'll be very happy if you can help somebody to pray tonight. And I believe the Lord will bless you. And we are also live on Facebook. The name on Facebook is Original FTPP. Or they just type Original FTPP. Yes, Original FTPP, the Lord has done it. We are live on Facebook. My God. Thank you, Holy Ghost. I feel it right here. And we are also live on TikTok. The name on TikTok is FTPP Prayers. FTPP Prayers. FTPP Prayers. On TikTok. And then we are also live on YouTube. The name on YouTube is The Lord Has Done It. The Lord Has Done It. The patrol radio stations we see also. 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

0: 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Ninian and Sierra Pesia Buau. No Timmyam Pibo for Bema. 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But Ujidi ni would team Jinan and Naso Brandy won Pibo mono. I'm telling you, Ayana whom more ding. Ye mubi bri, ye near ding won nemo, as ye ni yet ding won Pibo. 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
1: Isaiah 33 verse 1. 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That's who we are, or best sell.
0: You know, who are your sell and soon, yeah? 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Minima the crop. BBC will make a bush of Phineas here. One more hand me and one more. 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

0: What then then that you been in so the cancer too much or the cancer too kidney in the so we kidney no or seno we live and was seno and so now we need then then when you can so when we need then then they will press and so soon when you saw ourselves and on Isaiah seen to be see ourselves in the zoom in to be was a war to you who plunder through you have not been plundering yourselves who that's me bump him one of
1: Jesus.
0: I did Pierre Yadia Yosun. Open visa. And so, be you will vote our region. Be you watch him ho. Be you will come as a ho. Was a Ukra passport. Usukopedia, Canada visa. Ukopa America visa. Ukopa Germany visa. 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
1: Amen.
0: Sabaya will name so all self. 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
1: Jesus.
0: Your names were better was it.
1: Yes, Lord.
0: Who are no church war. Every evil attack on your beautiful life. Evil attack on your marital life. Evil attack on your job. 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By the fire of the Holy Ghost.

0: 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Say every demonic power that has played me wicked.
1: Every demonic power that has played me wicked.
0: What are you waiting for?
1: What are you waiting for?
0: You waiting for?
1: You
0: waiting for? You waiting for?
1: You waiting
0: for? You waiting for?
1: You waiting for?
0: Die by fire.
1: Die by fire.
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0: Obi wo hon ma wona wo mate kama kama so he. Be ye biti be binim se oba panyini wo kunu dada. 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Wo yire ni ye wie no me se sofo. Last 2 weeks I need hear my moment of laughter. Me be kana sorry. Me copie accident bi so pa wo. School Junction. Asalbo twa school junction ye wie nwumre program no. Ni a bomb, pay you yet to me, Frasor, help me 2:10. Made a so crowd was a video, no me for Sofo. Sofo, not Mrs. Sofo, my 2 car coffee. Me drew Isle Gon Hill, so crowns to school giants, I will call Isle Gon Hill Sofo. Me rest and near Kirby when you soon some more physical and near Kirby, you know, more co races. Sir, and I do by your and I bobbam said 2:30 something. 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Asano, foo, the canny dream, Casovo. 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
0: riders, no me Ubano. 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
0: 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muja on, e was sent rough, and na e nyan, Rami Musa, after me just me took any phone, my driver in Nazo for me, me both follow me. I'm answer me free.
2: But we so Okwa solo crown here catching a coin.
0: Onye ni, we be come granny baby say, we hun se bi a bomb per glass. So for me hard drink to we be Okwa we be TV source we. 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

0: Every evil that has been done against me in the spirit realm that I have no idea. Send me baby niye kuna minim hoshe. 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As I pray, let this scatter, declare, declare, declare. 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Say, oh Lord.
1: Oh Lord.
0: Against me,
1: unaware,
0: by the fire,
1: by the fire
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1: My sister's name.
0: My brother's name.
1: My brother's name.
0: My parents' name.
1: My parents' name.
0: You a liar.
1: You a liar.
0: Catch fire.
1: Catch fire.
0: Catch fire.
1: Catch fire.
0: Catch fire.
1: Catch fire.
0: Catch fire. Registration book of president. Registration book of president. That has your name. Your mother's name. Your wife's name. Your sister's name, your brother's name, your children's name, our church member's name,

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1: Amen.
0: Let that book catch fire.
1: Amen.
0: I said, let that book catch fire.
1: Amen.
0: Afa yenko we say declare. You miss it. And you won't pay people. My mom can you say Nyamia Domwa on the 12th of November?
1: My God.
0: Yeah, call UPSO.

0: years, 8 to 8, I feel Nedru. Last year, oh, make say Yamidin Yamidi Srao. Next month on the 12th, member BB and Sukai. Yeah, call 8 to 8, I will UPSC. Obibebusi I say UPS in Pastor Bernard 8 to 8 year day. Ye jina ye naso bomb by 12 hours. Missing a ye wonderful experience, a brand new experience, you will love it. Missing me mammy was a Pastor Bernard. Wouldn't say ye bomb by pa, but it drew 8 to 8 and a mehun say ya me yam pabuti fampa. Because sometimes would you not bomb by na unkofu, would you not want one money master TCC? Would you not want a mobeka ye do be a dance here? Was so a cranny baby money free soon, ya papa be. Was in the banner park when Tom said, hey, 3-4 weeks ago, need this dance here. Was in the banner park when Tom said, you've been a Pastor Bernard. Last year, 8 to 8, I'm catching this. Kwabena. So for no, almost say, yes, I'm by born the dear dance here, Banty Brevi. And no cran, the banner free soon, ya chi. Quantin, no baby. Was papa? Ye bomb piney, ye ya wadana di chief, ya danwa. And your friend, the banner catches when your appointment. And walk up. So for Yamin Shrau. Yamin Shrau. Semi woman Teman Kambanoko or Sisika Yaseno Yamiaduma on the 12th November. Yes, sir, a Yibim.
1: Amen.
0: Yes, sir, Yibim or UPSC. After you caught the next prayer, Mabunfu, Empire with Mabunfu, never declare registration book of mortuary. Ubu on my winning amon, sister. Yadu Diako to mortuary. If you are Bebaho, Kabana Bebaho, I try your October, no Shaho. I try your November, no Shaho. Yes, Mujak Shem.
1: Amen.
0: Midi Yesu mo je twem.
1: Amen.
0: Midi Onyame mo je twem.
1: Amen.
0: Afi mo anonya din yenko. Ki aka ne den de ba declare. Registration book of mortuary.
2: Registration book of mortuary.
0: That has my name Bernard.
2: That has my name Jesus.
0: Shut up. Alabadeha. Eleke pata hasataya. Empawe misrobo ni yema me wate. 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Adie bia isi ewo honemu. Edi kensi wo honwumu. Everything that happened in the physical realm, in the natural realm, it happens in the spirit realm first before appearing in the natural. So many of you, your name has already been appeared in mortuary. The next thing they are waiting for your body, because Odin ye di akoto se kwabena beba ho ya beba ho with Yesu mo je twem.
1: Amen.
0: Yesu mo je twem.
1: Amen.
0: I want you to sound very louder. If you are live on Facebook, can we share it one more time? I beg you in the name of God. If you are live on Facebook, please share the link. And then pipe one more thing to Mr. Mobi, Mobi Y. Then Sam will be, M1 will be, then Save will be live. If you are live on Facebook or even on even TikTok, share mommy, share mommy. Share the link for me, I beg you. God bless you for your obedience. Yes, the name on Facebook is Original FTPP. Or you can type Bernard Owusu Ansah. Bernard Owusu Ansah. Please share it for me. Share it for me. I feel one on your declare. Can I declare?
2: Registration book of mortuary.

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0: 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Ye de Yesu mo ja domin anaji. 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Yesu mo ja domin anaji. Amen. Yesu mo ja domin anaji. Amen. I declare agent of manipulation.
1: Agent of manipulation.
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0: Die! 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

0: every evil powers that manipulate your helpers from you. 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Satanic bad news.
1: Satanic bad news.
0: When the Lord gave me this prayer topic, it drew my attention to what happened 2 weeks ago that I was talking about during my moment of laughter conference. You know, maybe can I sorry? Yet the bumper your pan and yasem ketwa. So for demonic bad news, me say akwane da hono ne phone ne da hono kane kuno na ne phone ne da form ne yachroso my wife ne yiri freno to urbanity interview. No, be one say I pick your phone after I catch it. Sister Pacho, who could need you? Bamboo to know, or say, I send you with your cafra one tear semper. So for I am not sometime made me who she shoes to be, sir. I sent you say, me pan and be say, so for dear na be ye. If you cram make us and not winning one qualanket to up, would you cram quia not signing a name? Wawa crane we na be car, a crane was as a mammy, where is my daddy? 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Ever the man and padding. So we ever demand and parry what?
1: Amen.

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1: I declare, say, demonic bad news.
0: Demonic bad news.
1: Assigned against me.
0: Assigned against me.
1: Hear the word of the Lord.
0: Hear the word of the Lord.
1: Turn into my good news.
0: Turn into my good news.

news. 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

0: Before me build rest studio, I already cancel it. 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God of miracle. And this is what the Lord spoke to me. The Lord said, Bernard, Bosumi Fufuya Yumi, Pachumunti Ye Mami, or say, Mema Niema Kesia Kesia. Nano Babo Kaosi, behold, I am about to do a new thing. Or say, me rebeye at the Fufuro. Now, when the Lord spoke this thing to me, I was so happy. Now, maybe see a bumper was a God of miracle in this month. Show me miracle.
1: Amen.
0: The patron empire is sitting here, nebuni, mami. Say, if the Lord show you miracle, I can tell you for a fact that this month will be one of your best months. It will be one of your loveliest months. And I want you to declare this loud and clear. Declare, say, God of miracle.
2: God of miracle.
0: Show me miracle.
2: Show me miracle.
0: In this month.
2: In this month.
0: Right now.
2: Right now.
0: Right here.

Kapade, le bele ke te paraso le kapada, ife le bele boso le ke te pale, ife le graka paroso poroso te bele le bele, ife ni anama roso tobe. God of miracles, show me miracle in this man. Show me miracle in this man. Sanctuary, my yes way. Bosumi, mami, who will sanctuary? Oh, yes, yes, yes, yes, yes, yes, yes, yes, yes, yes, yes, yes, yes, yes, yes, yes, yes, yes, yes, yes, yes, yes, yes, yes, yes, yes, yes, yes, yes, yes, yes, yes, yes, yes, yes, yes, yes, yes, yes, yes, yes, yes, yes, yes, yes, yes, yes, yes, yes, yes, yes, yes, yes, yes, yes, yes, yes, yes, yes, yes, yes, yes, yes, yes, yes, yes, yes, yes, yes, yes, yes, yes, yes, yes, yes, yes, yes, yes, yes, yes, yes, yes, yes, yes, yes, yes, yes, yes, yes, yes, yes, yes, yes, yes, yes, yes, yes, yes, yes, yes, yes, yes, yes, yes, yes, yes, yes, yes, yes, yes, yes, yes, yes, yes, yes, yes, yes, yes, yes, yes, yes, yes, yes, yes, yes, yes, yes

0: Thank you, Holy Ghost. Thank you, Holy Spirit.
1: Thank you, Lord.
0: Afi fa unsa to akoma so mame. 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Last week, last 2 weeks, sorry. Yeah, my moment of laughter. 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Now, a very touching. Because a touching, now sister BBD a dance here. Or say, and cry her. So for Wabaso Baba Bobra baby, what you need? A cool year tree, or say a dear boom,
2: and punchy boom,
0: and punchy boom. Ochen, are you married? I want him use. Me can I sorry them when me see weeks say ye jina radio Sony TV Sony ka obim punji ni da. Aso Pastor Bernard. Obi se me join them on Bible no. Na me she brebe sesa. Me join him mama name obo bompa ye name obo bompa ye. 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
2: 10 bedrooms
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Or say media ni na yesu. Because ya Wednesday na sofu po. Omo me or see Wednesday ni ya catch and say on your name pabon sa Wednesday no no obi de na call. Ye see a friend baby by request rasadi. 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

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Wa can yes now send nini to anoy sofu na mama. 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And I was saying, many sofu be so bomb pie with TV so your friend Pastor Bernard in freedom. Oh bomb pie na yana no sofu ni say, ya yam pie bono. 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There be a yonko gunsa. Was in there were no any drain yumla, no one on a fre. Wabau, monson. Ubia booby. Ubia a booby. Was in the bapen you know or neba penny no catch on the banning him, the banners were wa. Doctor Sobe will be more dear crown to Bernard. Namsimu Trimka. I was so happy. Naminim, a radic can be beaten, I say, so for. And ne, a copy me, I am seeing 3 days from now. But your Munti asma me can ye. Me can be make, they be a metacan if you say, sometimes in Yami PBBIA. Nasa, and ye wound and Yami Peso, yes, I did, and I won't think. It won't think I am in home. But a yawa, be beating me soon, woman who say. 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Now me musa on conclude say, Lord, why 70? That's more counsel, Bernard. You need to believe in numbers, and believe you me, I believe in numbers. So for said David, 1 Samuel chapter 17. David could do Goliath and now could beat me up for boy one. And so far boy saying 5 inum. Na ewa say. Now the number 7 no, what the number and so as here is now my pay perfection. 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
1: Konkono.
0: As I have lifted up this water,
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0: I speak miracle.
2: I speak miracle.
0: I speak testimony.
2: I speak testimony
0: over this water.
2: Over this water.
0: And as I drink this water,
2: as I drink this water,
0: every dead situation,
2: every dead situation,
0: every dead blessings,
2: every dead blessings,
0: every dead testimony,
2: every dead testimony.
0: And since you need a woman,
2: and since you need a woman,
0: now I say me bomb pious me who sent
2: you. Now I say me bomb pious me who sent
0: you. Kenya no man is
2: sorry.
0: Mami who dey with me
2: here. Mami who dey with me here.
0: Afi wunim, nom ketwa bi mami hwade. So for say me rest studio na me so for mami din come on. Mo rest studio. Me dem say me hu ya. Okay, bibi chira me say me be rest studio na de nyame be ka chira ni bi amenye bi ma no. Na o tin ka se me yire na ka o and na ye visit o se whenever she tell me so for my own o cross spirit be

or say whenever she tell me so for my own or prosperity be whenever she tells me or say I feel some grace. Wow. 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I'm telling you now one woman so me ye be a mama yere me be a me be a mama home. I feel patch of me the freedom number name mom who send you your bekeni was a Lord give me life in every dead thing in my life ever the mamin kwa ewo madi bia ewo mu obi wa wadi e be sore wa kwentu kwa bibibie be sing and neck of payment that obi be nya dance bia Sadaka Dabai. A bayo sasa was Sunday. Mahunya had Janamba Namede Mount. Ne Pibi. A Nipami and Sebi Moka Nipa 12 Namekan who one city Krewuni, Churanambano. Now what the Adichia per 70 city. Sister Bibe Cheme, Sika, my moment of laughter, and Muname catcher, I saw for no back home. M said, Paul Cran, one of the envelopes in the mound. And an answer. Wa Sister B. Was it Papa? We or buy yourself for Utin as my cabbage was so Uchefani. And I'm Sade was say me Pisicadia Yejuma, Ako Oko Eco Baby Copelbusia, or Copelbusia say 100 million. So for Busia no Copeno, Minimda, I was saying in your sky, Yebu. So to me Copelbusia, 100 million, yet didn't see 30 million. 30% interest. So for Rosa. It will not go bobo 100 million now, will be to ya 130 million. And also, me can see a month for the no saying a bad girl. And I'm a patch of mom with 30 million now. You bought your baby for the beer, will be on my sister, will be on my baby, will be on my mom's mama, yeah. And in Yamin, a cassafa woman, which will be so on my ultimate tin capa. What's in the banner, mama, ye be. That very day, 90 cities, I know, say, Adichie no cope be no ye. Also, our honor, Ben Mabia. Na first one no one no one kakra kakra be man wanting in ke biem be man e frere no a o se neti se no se me ho ye na so nya sa no se ade no so ye body catch and so piska de adwuma wonya bi o se be ye sey o se mi ntimi mobo do de be man bia do de be man bia na o se be man so de obetimi kan nwumre anwumre no to no ma wa bo afode na wi no atwa freedom nya me abela na frere no o frere no se ube nya 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Was it J? Never yet, Juma. I also, we are sending man or so bomb. I am Kaime. Was it damage in a phone?

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Ode or this kind of blame na buza and say. Na ho ne catch ose da. Not that very day, minisco, but me banner say, Mama, ye be. I don't know. I'm a ye. Be patrol, you see, nipa 12, but nipa me said, would take me 1 city, wouldn't he? Janamba, na me man, not yet, to a ditch up, na ye. Who will be now the end of phone, so I remember the impunch was a freedom, young copon. And yes, I will be my neighbor, so. May ye see, take a canama was them, to my moon when you yam. Janamba, no, yen and temj. I am 05 9. 5 Mahunya hey. 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Who been Faku could rubbing ye be. I'm telling you, Yamia Wakasa. Oma when the moon was a da. What you would to me, but would you ask freedom, Yame? Me, Jiwasa Medi.

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Was say on no quaffo ni near. Say a bona or no, and obey. Sometimes would we need two boss and only the Yamia canoe and Amuakuma. I told him. They will say, na ban in the poma, ne chichimi re. Janamba ni bi, ne ye bi. I am speaking to somebody who is part of these 12 people. Ne kasach the sister bi. Ye ma se ya che. 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E na pastor Bernard de kasach re meno. The Fajidi Yibi, a mass 70 city in Yisika Kesibia Mount, a ready bit media Yibi Kesibia. But Jim, I want to see a Dutch number near the Bubi May 05 95 5. Fable 5 7 6 7. Nasanable 5 7. It didn't be banned. Freedom time praying partners. Never be freedom. Never be freedom. Never be freedom time praying partners. But me samu di chat work raje. Aye 05. Aye merchant number 0595. Number 5 7 6 7. Nessan above 5 7. Or baby would see me would accuse him. Baby shout and then say ye be. As wouldn't be. Rather say me can't show say ye be. Now obes a sound double. And I say Yamiyama 8 to 8 in a Ben with UPS in Yabrabeka. Ya Kaiser, Pastor Bernard can see a mouth for ye be. Let me be. Or can say or baby would accuse him. Rather say ye be. May ye any day Yamia yeni. I have a cashing Yamidian on Yamoho. Mame fa second number we ma, je number we ka ho. Ye mu bi ye fie den se, se nyame be ma bibi papa bi esie betimi aboa wa. 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Na wa bo 115. Me pa cho bo 618. 0244 115 618. 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Afin patcho bo 618. Mr. Bobium 0244 115. Na wabo 618. Patro Dine Bebania Bernard Usu Ansa. Thank you, Jesus. Thank you, Jesus. Aye Bernard Usu Ansa Nebeba. Mamesa Mobium Neves Wenya number ne correcta 0244. Nwabo 115. 6 1 8. The patrol just second number we so can we you vote that phone cash number that made the masses and the dinner beba near Bernard who's answer me dinner beba the patrol be out then you vote that phone cash it be out then you vote that phone cash obana a radio can watch mcc as a order key sumono a hoch linty watch a woman make us watch our manner would it be a ma would be it be a ma mame and I would jack a crab one chain, I will show one. And ye easy, mamma cra. A rather seeming country was a fajidi, we knew part 12 and I was seeing yes, I'd walk home. Fajidi ye been at all Mount Buffo. Once in Yamia, a specific one who knew, so was a walker, and ye be. Ye be. The patch will be out there in your Vodafone cash, the number we know ye. It be out there in your Vodafone cash, the sanambe. A year 0506. Me bobiem 0506. Ahanwabo 35.

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0: 0506 Nwabo 35 82 92 Misani Bobiem 0506 Thank you, Holy Ghost. Thank you, Jesus. Afibo 35 82 92 Thank you, Holy Ghost. I don't know, but I see a lot of miracles are happening. I see miracles are happening. Miracles are happening. Miracles are happening. Miracles are happening. Miracles are happening. Miracles are happening. Miracles are happening. Miracles are happening. Miracles are happening. Testimonies are being released. Dance be she when they may be so and you may be summer with Ansia and you may be some and Nijiaba. Receive your miracle. Receive Father, I thank you. Baby, I will be anim the empeso yam sisia. Frasia de radia se far dance ya with the amount. Begin to tango, begin to tango. The radias baby obia. What the honu podia de radias, what the honu put him in sa. Because the Hussein Sanctuary Nidias will soon show up. Somebody begin to thank God. Begin to thank God. Yeah, you know, there are the asset, there are the asset. Bless you. In the name of Jesus Christ, Father, we thank you for answering our prayer.
1: Amen.
0: In the name of Jesus Christ.
1: Amen.
0: The Son of the Living God.
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0: Jesus Christ of Nazareth Nithimo. We thank you for answering our prayer.
1: Amen.
0: I don't know about Eradika Satra Mimetinini Bim. And then it's name. 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
0: Oba time be one yem. 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A war no, a come one article. Fansa Twayasi. A one come one article. Fansa Twayasi. 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Your womb be opening.
1: Amen.
0: I declare that before tomorrow, deliver.
1: Amen.
0: Deliver safely with no attack.
1: Amen.
0: Amen.
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0: 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By Sunday Monday. Ye befro wakancho se wa ye lucky. And the one bomb pie ni be powerful, dear crammy king. What booby? And rather, this mean can't trust a man called Unquenty, O man of Mususa, to sign why? Trinka. Okay, my main phone see. Yamaya Adoma, what channel pay? Adichano pay a yasol la pass. A year risk was parking a subrebi. And upon we meet Yamaman Yamidima Yajumapa. last week in my bread and so then yasem kitawa soleha. It was very powerful.
2: And he said
0: very powerful. Nyami Adamano Peya Brebu or La Paz. A year race course park in a so. La Paz race course park in a so. And now Adichi Fiada, all the branches will be meeting on this coming Friday. Kofodia Fubishia will park and gardens, old estate hall. If Fiada no pan 9 o'clock, Aya Brebi, Uo Kofodia, Aya Brebi Bebompai. And I'm a patch of Uo Kaswan Suswa Kaswa. Kaswan Sudu Kaswa Kumwa. Now we'll find nursing quarters Kana. No, I can't tell him, say, Meko. Nursing quarters Gongome Junction. Who be see Gongome Junction? They are starting bus structure crackers here. Gongome Junction, baby, you mutual blocks on the freedom for us. I say, bra, the fear done up. I am brave bumpy. And I'm patch you, Sumyan and so. You were Sumyan if fear done up. Sumyan is you be see a war. A year Sumyani Abyssin Regent Hotel Nechi. Sumyani Abyssin. Regent Hotel no echi. Who drew Regent Hotel Nature so once you boss trancha kasia waho? A once obra. O baba to ye ewa ho. And that nyameya adomon so swa a yukumase. 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Wood Village. 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Wood Village no udru filling station if any JP na si. Who see JP na o JP filling station as he find a freedom for wo. 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Ofru Wood Village ka na si me kwa JP filling station ho. Ye si u JP ho na busa sen patro freedom for no wa ye bechero. 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And also who drew number 2 hona junction hona bun se freedom. 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

0: fo ba wo ha no wo ne soma wo me nyankopon nanim de ye on the 12th November, yeah. 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You're flying 8 to 8. I am a 8 to 8, I am a connoisseur, you're bumper now, you're freak testimony, and a fake. 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Binim Sambe Kaya. And also 8 to 8, I dance here. So far, let's next 2-3 weeks. I have been drawn more last year 8 to 8. No parent testimony in any more. No more, dear Yammy. Yeah, I feel my main for Winsy, but Ebiana wouldn't be ready. Was a Pastor Bernard. I want to give my life to Christ. The Patch Academy KB declare, say, dear Lord, I know I am a sinner.
1: I know I am a sinner.
0: Forgive me of all my sins.
1: Forgive me of all my sins.
0: Come into my life.
1: Come into my life.
0: And write my name.
1: And write my name
0: in the book of life.
1: In the book of life.
0: I repent.
1: I repent.
0: And I accept.
1: And I accept
0: your Son Jesus.
1: Your Son Jesus
0: as my Lord.
1: As my Lord
0: and my personal Savior. Lord, I thank you.
1: Lord, I thank you
0: for saving my life.
1: For saving my life.
0: In Jesus' name.
1: In Jesus' name.
0: Amen.
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0: What bumper yen yamede share no prekopi free necromestro. Yana was some yami yamami why and found pipe bono was sorry call new yam some in dia groda. Baby said that she is your heavier. Obe hagi make us a Pastor Ben and Yamin Shrown, ya wanka mama. The Yenija was throwati. Me say, Nami won yum be rested and I may toy me de sauce, a ye Pentecost for you was see. 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Ye nenim guasi ni pedie yi obe sisa aye fufro ye be now till si kampuano ye ni Jesus be di ah Jesus baby ami de guasi ye be yeseji mami fonsi ye be shano pe wa sorry bidi ni Pastor Bernard Swansa. 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
1: Amen.
0: In Jesus name, amen,
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1: Asim Jenkau, midin the Osofo Oheme. 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

ka ya asem ade a kire wurade de jumedi ni ya tun ni ka kire Jesus ma wa akwa ba ebe fidi 106.3 Trans Yakosi no Mienza, in this of church, I wonder about me a friend, me a witch. 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
0: 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Su Christo Di Munti Yanka Amen.
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0: Brother Samin, so Ewa Hanu.
4: Gabriel.
0: Wafa, why is Chicago?
4: Brother Gabriel.
0: Brother Gabriel. You are. Papa, Pacha Bompire and Afi, it was with him.
5: Yada was here now, Coupon. As soon as Asura.
6: Yes, Lord.
5: What are we doing, Kunima Yang?
6: Yes.

0: and you can count with
1: him. Amen.
0: What shall you say? Young Yaso and Nessua, ya bre, you come ebuno, Yambra, no best saying.
1: Yes.
0: The bomb pie our years to dim.
1: Jesus.
0: The day a tearful Nasha won't
1: say. Amen.
0: I just will be a

0: so ma. Papa swear won.
1: We yesterday.
0: Ade so bi ade so ma.
1: Jesus.
0: Papa swear won.
1: Yesterday.
0: Yi yarwa.
1: Yesterday.
0: Yi ahochere.
1: Yes Lord.
0: Yi kukudie. Then go as if my brother boss.
1: Amen.
0: Awo yesterday mo.
1: Amen.
0: Afinya me hon konkron. For jafa wiem.
1: Yes.
0: To be to me. Asma no. So ne be die si. For that crash
1: we yesterday.
0: For that crash we yesterday.
1: We yesterday.
0: So boss won nyuma nyina.
1: Yes Lord.
0: Yefa Nasima Odin,
1: yes,
0: our Yesudimu. Amen.
2: Amen. Abra Bomini asitene mono. It was a wa usi jinaye. Na okase, you have to take a decision for your life, say. Near tip piano, I have to make it. Papa, nano, Elijah, usi jinaye. 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
3: si o picha boy
2: opem so a ko si bra ninsa eka double portion of anointing papa ninsa kan o sara no
0: sir,
2: a bumpy day, Mianu. And only yes, sir, I'm out this month. Sir, a domino embrace so and pay me, you
0: know.
2: Because Obi Adomo want to soon was struggle on your hustler. 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The be of your beer, maybe no friend in lock, Debbie. 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Elisha find ya kwajoro kwa. He served the man of God for 19 years. Kosi bra ni saka double portion of anointing. 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Na me de ne yi anwanwade. Major miracles Elijah here here no. You be here sense so. Elisha a year 14. And then Mranti Abba, Omosum Kakarana, or Omapaba. Baby Sufre, Chile, Aja de Mudia. As I said, oh, but I tell to Oswa, who be measure show, and measure show at Daka Munti. Fadi Cassiatonoso. It's Excellency. Would I ben, I hear Excellency. Only I sorry what maybe as apostle general. Brad Jice had the end. I'm paying you for share, yeah. Acquaintance, Uncle Pay will be asking share and some. Yeah, but titles, no, so sorry, Bonnie. Born in the title, don broadcaster.

0: Yeah, King Kofi, verse number one. 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That is why, that is why you will not struggle. 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
1: Is anybody feeling sick here?
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0: Yeah, King Kofi verse 1.
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0: 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So,
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0: Now, someone's in Nija, Ninina, Esimuko, Tina.
1: Not something in Nija, Ninina, Esimukoy. Because I say, your friend say, Omano Mokoya, Awadianu, Bibia, Adimano.
0: No do Timna, but betro him.
1: No do Timna, but betro him.
0: Not sure, Jatabru will be. Bubom eshiano
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0: A radio home, homie, I don't know a barn, so.
2: Not a tin, movie.
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0: One can't you know because or catch that one combo who said there be. And I'm my year to know and wash it. 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
0: Oh, hello.
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0: 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But ene urade adom embra wo so. May the power of the Lord come upon your life.
3: Amen.
0: And every lion in your life, may it be crushed.
2: In Jesus name.
0: Yes, wo Jesus Christ demo.
2: Amen.
0: Ye be kum wom. 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
0: 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Need to two any say something. Me boy Jacob on pa say. So be tie ye. 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
1: Jesus amen.
0: Awo Jesus Christo demo. Wode for GM. Foundie enter the muscle. No matter the ass will be our yes to him. Amen.
1: Amen.
2: Don't just get it.
3: To me, nim to me, beara u to anamon. Echo ya, dear.
2: Let's go.
3: Sorry, it's ya.
2: Possible thing. Possible thing. What's here? What's here? Sex. They say you are bummy. You cannot get there. Who said that?
3: Me, nim to me, beara. So o tu adwuma na mo a oda no wedi e wo daye mu de chira wo sam si de jata ene shia no mi mane honhom o tu mi mane de di jata lo ene mi yesere ewurade tu mi se embra wo so bi biara breakthrough bia ba do bia bia e peja le mu e di shia wo ewurade mai ahode ne yan fankra
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3: 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Kase wo Yesu di nemo.
1: Wo Yesu di mu.
3: Ye bompa. Kase wo Yesu di nemo.
1: Wo Yesu di mu.
3: Kase tumi biara.
1: Tumi biara.
3: Tumi biara.
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3: Tu anamon.
0: Tu anamon.
3: Sawadi anamon.
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3: Na sa tumi no.
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3: Amanu humanesho.
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3: Wo Yesu di mu.
0: Wo Yesu di mu.
3: Bompa se.
1: Bompa se.
3: Ebrani musra majin.
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3: Ebrani double portion.
1: Ebrani double portion.
3: Anointing abamishu.
0: For anointing abamishu.
3: Me de crashing.
1: Me de crashing.
3: Me de crashing.
1: Me de crashing.
3: Me de crashing.
1: Me de crashing.
3: To me biara.
1: To me biara.
3: So be person buamia.
1: So be person buamia.
3: You are cause sendi panajuma.
1: You are cause sendi panajuma.
3: You are sendi panajuma.
1: You are sendi panajuma.
3: My name is Ninaya Basa.
1: My name is Ninaya Basa.
3: Euradie.
1: Euradie.
3: Euradie.
1: Euradie.
3: Me bompaye.
1: Me bompaye.
3: Mau to me.
1: Mau to me.
3: Mau awande.
1: Mau awande.
3: Ense wo majuma.
1: Ense wo majuma.
3: O Yesu demo.
1: O Yesu demo.
3: Musumi imo.
1: Musumi.
3: Musumi imo.
1: Ah,
3: send me dear dance.
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3: Send me my Aya Basa.
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3: To me a dear chile.
1: To me a dear chile.
3: The bushian to me.
1: The bushian to me.
3: The bushian no me.
1: The bushian no me.
3: The dani wedi.
1: The dani wedi.
3: Awa daye mono.
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3: To me a dimechi.
1: To me a dimechi.
3: To me a dimechi.
1: To me a dimechi.
3: Adan wano ma.
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3: Adan wano ma.
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3: O dimechi.
1: O dimechi.
3: Say idea.
1: No say idea.
3: What done home?
1: What done home?
3: Awowa.
1: Awowa.
3: No odi mechi.
1: No odi mechi.
3: What say ni ama?
1: No say ni ama.
3: No odi meni.
1: No odi meni.
3: No pese.
1: No pese.
3: Say mensa kano.
1: Mensa kano.
3: Mensa kano.
1: Mensa kano.
3: Oye shudimo.
1: Oye shudimo.
3: Me bompa ye.
1: Me bompa ye.
3: Euradi.
1: Euradi.
3: Crashin ama.
1: Crashin ama.
3: Crashin.
1: Crashin.
3: Crashin.
1: Crashin.
3: Oye shudimo.
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4: 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Rise, Rise, Rise, Rise, Rise, Rise, Rise, Rise, Rise, Rise, Rise, Rise, Rise, Rise, Rise, Rise, Rise, Rise, Rise, Rise, Rise, Rise, Rise, Rise, Rise, Rise, Rise, Rise, Rise, Rise, Rise, Rise, Rise, Rise, Rise, Rise, Rise, Rise, Rise, Rise, Rise, Rise, Rise, Rise, Rise, Rise, Rise, Rise, Rise, Rise, Rise, Rise, Rise, Rise, Rise, Rise, Rise, Rise, Rise, Rise, Rise, R

0: Spirit to a warrior, no, you're a damn fool. No, I caught Tibem and warning. Embasso. I know because same bitch also will be be worried. Confer a begging our warrior. What's another day? Tia, ye, ye, ni se bemano. Only a new decay. But the moment you tell children, no, money battle. Motorway, Nipa 16, Munina, condemned. Hey! But I didn't hear money by any one year. 2 minutes, I won't cry. Sister Bia Menimno. On a 2 year dinner, we come in Mamma Bako 3. And the tea in a soft will be seen in the pen. And on the year, you should know. Would be huge. The name to me, I may say, at the power bar with unity.
1: Now help me with
0: your bumper.
1: Come on,
0: make a unimodia. What die pot be a usuma.
1: Ah,
0: the mama crown wash out bo. So, Bemo, what the ember so da. I never say. Boa, when you say, and not to me, be in a bed. Yabopai, Cassa, what years should him?
2: What years should him?
0: What years should him?
2: What years should him?
0: Metraso Bompai,
2: Metraso Bompai,
0: Anopaino,
2: Anopaino,
0: Eradi,
2: Eradi,
0: Mammy, who were new,
2: Mammy, who were new,
0: Mammy, who were new,
2: Mammy, who were new,
0: Mammy, free moon free,
2: Mammy, free moon free,
0: to me, I'll demand something.
2: To me, I'll demand something.
0: To me, I'll demand something.
2: To me, I'll demand something.
0: Or the coon.
2: No, the cool,
0: the cool,
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0: 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You must do something about it. To pay for the year. Month number 10, page 100. 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
0: 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From a ne a senior a chief show.
2: Amen.
0: By your sacrifice.
2: Yes.
0: Pejania Mopa can say we erade.
2: Erade.
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0: Sadie.
2: Sadie.
0: And Aquitia.
2: And Aquitia.
0: Emamian Sam.
2: Emamian Sam.
0: And Efremin.
2: Sadie Efremin.
0: Sadie.
2: Sadie.
0: And Aquitia.
2: Ejuma miensa,
0: and every means,
2: and every means.
0: Some you will be car,
2: some you will be car.
0: Nami ever can pay,
2: boy, ever can pay.
0: Eba bedruno,
2: Nasam
0: Wessi, every means,
2: from a
0: ne, me pejay,
2: me
0: pejay,
2: me pejay,
0: me pejay,
2: me pejay,
0: eradiate,
2: eradiate,
0: fabriki,
2: fabriki,
0: namentia good news,
2: namentia good news,
0: assassin,
2: assassin,
0: and ametwa,
2: and ametwa,
0: near Jeffrey,
2: near Jeffrey,
0: Japadia,
2: Japadia,
0: Yadimam,
2: Yadimam,
0: Yadimam,
2: Yadimam. Yes,
0: sir, the mammon.
2: Yes, sir, the mammon.
0: Now could you be for
2: that? Could you be for
0: every day?
2: Every
0: day. Well, yes, you demand.
2: Well, yes,
0: me peja,
2: me peja,
0: south for the age,
2: south for the
0: age. Every day,
2: good
0: news and quo,
2: good news and quo,
0: and every day,
2: and every day,
0: mommy experience,
2: mommy experience.
0: See a talk catch and crop,
2: talk catch and crop.
0: Every day, mommy, she and talk catch,
2: mommy, she and talk catch.
0: See a talk dancer, obia,
2: a talk dancer, obia.
0: Every day, mommy, she and talk dancer,
2: mommy, she and talk dancer.
0: The amount for 2 coin free,
2: the amount for 2 coin free.
0: Every day, man, in braso,
2: see
0: a man, coffee, you man free,
2: man, coffee, you man.
0: Ewurade mane mraso.
2: Ewurade ma emraso.
0: Wo Yesu de mo.
2: Wo Yesu de mo.
0: Asase so de wo.
2: Asase so de wo.
0: Asase so ne ma pa.
2: Asase so ne ma pa.
0: Emra me chefa.
2: Emra me chefa.
0: Wo Yesu de mo.
2: Wo Yesu de mo.
0: Amen.
2: Amen.
0: Abom pa ye, wo de mensen ne. O sene ne cheze e ye juma. I'm telling you the gospel truth. 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
2: 024.
0: 33 Second number is 024 Mia we ni pass obey a part of it. God honor key in the world. Mia we ni pass obey a part of Nia ye honor key in the world. Every demonic power, everything that fights you, eradibe kamono.
2: Amen.
0: 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Eradibe kamono.
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0: 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What I say? You are oh ye bi ase. 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So be dada o say. A for the bo and fan shidan ba. 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
1: Obua pa obua.
0: Asa ase so.
1: Sure.
0: Bi obi ye piano. There must be giving.
2: Yes.
0: There must be sacrifice.
2: Yes.
0: Oh, I say, only sacrifice. I'm for sacrifice. Oh, my sorry, Ejina. Only sacrifice. Yeah. And that's not reduce for so many years. I go so teso. Do you know what we do? Only ni sacrifice will be here. Will be cried. Will be any sacrifice. You come crying, baby, papa. But as I had to me, no, I born no boy for a moment. And then as I feel na wutia. Na ye can say, "Essen shira baye so."
1: Amen.
2: Amen.
0: Na that devil, ye silence no.
2: Yes.
0: No money is 024. 024. 63 Ha. We are Dinya beba suni George Prince Akwanda. George Prince Akwanda. Na ibradi undu huyam boda.
2: Amen.
0: Squa ye pe. Ubi 45, 40. And so when ye school.
1: 40 million.
0: Untia she. 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
0: this week.
1: On your coupon, Yadoma, a China Tuesday, and upon 9:30, na you're starting Bible. Adolphonum, a Christopher, and Paboy, a good year. Na and Pibo, a man near a impossible, yet possible. And Pibo, a sublime son Juma, and Pibo, a boom pochere. Mpaibo, I say if you are pambonia, I need a pediacy. Samson, baby, or Ocono, to me, or Honda, and who Jatani with DSC. Say young Masra, I'm going to Mkujatano. I know the Achina bomb pie, and upon 9:30. 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
0: You can't buy the anointing. 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

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O see, SHS, free SHS, we need Prince Boateng, wo in Sawom at the account. So, Omodi, Omon Cost Strike, Omodi Omugusu, Echara, the Entino, Ubanya, and Yeskwa, Tufaho, they are very good school. Mama Gladys, Nyami, and Shao, Elizabeth Awuku, God bless you, and Afi, and Sofo Benjilo, Sofo Limawu. I mean, Shira Munina, Mama 3 days. 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

0: Abusian baby, I will be around Jack Cassian and the free. 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
1: me come up for Jesus.
0: Yes, oh, yeah, pa. Hey, yeah, Doom 106.3 FM. 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I'm going to go to the house.

0: Niagro, Juma, Kessia will be a Juma Kitwa, Teddy Bruce. 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All right, I was here. Say, you are near a bompire. Now, what she for a year on the 12th of October.
1: Would not meet me how?
0: I'm assuming we say that talks with you know in Jumadi Kasiapa, your papa, Bishop Yahusu and son Jumadi Audibro, a Fibiara, assuming a year October. Friend in next dimension, next dimension, next dimension. Just here 25th of this month, maybe 1st November. Shannon song. Would you be a dear? I know what you know. When you chair dance, my father's house. Resurrection Power and Living Bread Ministries International. Young couple on the fan and course, why you shall be prepared. Suffer, Reverend, as evangelist, Dr. Kwesi Donkor, Prophet Samuel Adis, Kasa for Kaya Papa. One more than Swam Patamu in Andy, Montreal. Sana, what you know, saying, Yamu, baby, or Dinanisha, hey, why? I on the term, Papa Bishop Yahusu, and I would have to be late. Not even be late. Happy birthday to your Papa Bishop Yahusu, and I'm praying. I didn't soon come home. I'm on home by a man of content, Ronas Ruby, Philip Osebun,
1: Mama Guma,
0: I'm a boss. So Sabre Crona and birthday 10:10. As your papa did birthday, I would die a boom. Okay, I wish you maybe I will be Amidino for Riata and Opey. John Ewahase, John Pupi Ewaha, and Joseph Aye Quabrantia Mwanso Ewahase. Prince George Akwanda, they asked him. Sofu Akwanda, doctor. But also send a message back. And Timin Saudi at Tuhawood TB. Oko YouTube Abanya, Jumendi, we say, oh, YouTube donation, eh? We know on when your altar versus altar. Then the Oma Bompaya. Full Naira. We was. Tiamma Bompire, my full Naira. Tea. Sampa, you won't tea, and to win any part and a wire. And tea, I wish you full Naira. 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

0: 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Ko Facebook ya sempa 94.7 FM for comment and suggestions for Nina for honey back in kind Olivia Mantiao o US Utie Adjoa Cha Amwatin Adjoa Oni Elder Mohoye Dam Elder Samuel Anini at the same papa and Nana upon even the evangelist all right and so we know more if we didn't go out with you kill for a HR papa I was going to scripture your king kind this is Abraham when you know that's a wealthy man which you know can say Genesis 13
1: verse number 1 coming down
0: if you ask them say verse number 1 coming down and you know you can say
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O Pren Cacrebi Ubuhuni Casa Ubuhuni and Wolves, ah, some kind. And tea, eh, yes, Anno, and a Bible say. Okay, it's over puya. 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How can my business thrive in this

0: how can my business survive? How can my business thrive in this time? Better than my jumas be a conkai that they cause customers in an apape a branty a foaming in a queen. Atom 106.3 FM. As I want to do so, let me carry a diacho. Joseph in Tiamwa.
1: Papa.
0: At to say, where Quabran answer could you?
1: Question.
0: Yeah, question.
1: Bajan. Yamida.
0: Yamida, I mean. Whatever. Papa, so I got just a young upon a yawa that's a young upon the Yahweh.
1: Ubia precodidium.
0: And you'll be as the Yahweh, just a young one, the Yahweh. What the Yahweh, young coupons, the Yahweh, the young coupon, grand Yahweh. All right. This is a scripture. Shamisano, you may be in the air king. Should challenges are a war in human, which the challenges are war in human. Quack cross that talk of it. Co cantamanto, co canishi, comalata. Pindu pindu. Hey, my if I'm go, I'm go, I'm go. Miss Dano, yes, see, I eat temho. And then be almost see a co. You honum Liberty House, first in a honum for Liberty House, a Wakra Central honum, a co cantaman to temo. Baby, a first now said that's who a crime dispatch, then shop no one. That you are then be almost seen if you be a honum. Hey, so near the hand of me, say. May I say, down the puff where for no? Can't price it, you know, and yes, I'm going to puff where for no. And so that is how business has become today. In the eyes, will be there, but show the Asuna will be customers, what for the Frawomo will be so, Afakwenia, so, and now all money, money. Ready, a co baby. Sorry, I did be as one who coin one tears yet. Oh, tears yet. Oh, who's a one more? I said, customers be braba, don't cry, I fit out, be any now. And he was with Chamukra and who could see a bo and a who a tree, a tree. Can I go on to him? Well, I didn't a cow, and tell my younger son.
1: How far, young boy, is it all? Hey, no quality.
0: Is he at a time, was he?
1: I can't be pretty dear. But, papa, I dear a Japanese.

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1: oh yeah, we are just a wolf. What did you want? What did
0: you want? What did you want?
1: Benefit,
0: sir. Oh, Papa, make counsel the same. What do you say? I saw it before Tim Bob one thing. No, you go, I saw it before fee. Not lead down and I found no down on. You're causing our two. But own Timmy Mab one Tim Macassa and own Tim Fell and Colonel say, Nia Moya the Munya and yet. Just also portal. But was he any? You do about Kina can say.
1: You do.
0: Silence me consent. Just no me worry again. When it's you.
1: Hey, brother, bro.
0: Ah, papa.
1: Silence means
0: consent. Wow. It's your one even more honor. Young fa Abraham suit in a bunny be. Now young Cassa and Quale a dear cheek. Young Cassa and check your cheek before. Send your more yen and yet Munyai.
1: Entity abei na wodi mo wachi di fo
0: wachi di fo oh aba yesi pani bo ha wado so na na de egwabonte anu ewu musa ba wo so na egwabonte anama be na utufa na na egwabonte ne ho no
1: amen my just I think Joseph
0: Joseph Joseph wan egusi kasa
1: I John
0: Joseph and John
1: John yeah that is the scripture your businesses challenges are businesses komuni ade I will be a walk and time to Kaneshi. I tried the Abusu Kan at the Crown one. Now, challenges are cost where Casa effectually. What do you want to you? Maget Casa effectually. Want it? Hey, won't say, Nipano, so I won't you and Chowin and were found with him. Now, the Coprano and Nassim Minto, who bet it?
0: Young Ada can go on, sorry.
1: Ah,
0: because of Sin Aban Ho.
1: Sir, Yanko.
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0: 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Because or no, who and I will be soon. I will obey you.
1: And I'm in the middle of now, would you call your hand?
0: And I obey you.
1: So now, why ye?
0: Obey you
1: when your opportunity. And I'll pass out for better be counsel.
0: A opportunity, I never papa demand. But no, no, when who is I? Oh, well, who say Abraham and Abraham soon or no, obey ye. And to obey ye, and on uncle, so to me, can I say, Senor Abraham. Aka pepe so me do ye na aka me do
1: me no ho
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0: Yes,
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0: Fidia China, Nisun, Jansen.

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1: 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I don't know.
0: Somebody we next week we start twasso. Scripture no one yet twasso. Next week, you be bow. What say? Come Friday, we start. Come Friday, twasso. Yet twasso. All right, okay. Oh yeah. Ah. Me at 25th of this month, 1st November, to my dear Cassie, a friend, the next dimension, Papa Bishop Yahusu and Sir. Atons Afro, Jumedi Afibia de Bra, Afi, we see Basso 25th to 1st November, Dansuman, my father's house, Resurrection Power and Living Bread Ministries International, Papa Tons Afro, Evangelist Dr. Kwasi Donko, Prophet Samuel Addison. We are so full. We are sorry, but we drank as a man, Sally, man, Sally. Bra, coupon fire, question in Shrama. I fear the idea, see Prunus and Papa, they are two Prunus. I hear, come once more, come once more. I move, coin him.
2: Minya make us
0: to an amo. John Poby. Yusuf Ntia Moa, my friend of mine,
2: Tommy Omo,
0: who did you? Maybe you for a tab with me at Tessia was up here was 0244511. Safu no fresh unya as a Ayra.
2: Eradicasa,
0: Pip Mamwai,
2: Mamma Kuma, Tommy Omo.
0: Nami Adomoa, aye, if you are divers out to us, our scripture, we say, Suba, umpire, no cosuabo, never a cosu, and we can't seem which, when you publish any puppy bria, a general juman, where bunny idea, na or no, ubia maha. It can be some say, quite best, so now the union see. There's any wolf now will be chum, a dear, to one no quintin, the one tear, say, no. I wish I would be.
2: Mama Kuma,
0: happy birthday. Saturday, no, it was your birthday. Happy birthday. Shop your house. I wouldn't tea and his ring a baby tray. I can say,
2: me, man of Yara,
0: dear, no, my yakas, I can say, be a bonfire tower. Which
2: I'm
0: a new for your time. Don't ask, I'm sure. You will see, Sofo Eric Ampiao or Ba. When you were better, say, show me.
2: Radicasa,
0: what you want to become kind?
2: Maguma,
0: Jose. So, what can we and not become you? And yes, and I was working.
3: A sense of a penny, Prophet Nanaya, please, Medanasi, and Machiano.
0: And so, by Juman Medawasi, one can in any. Was what can be what?
3: My Kennedy
0: was routine ready, so all right.
3: Stitch Pentecost, okay. So, Penodano, Prophet Nanaya, please, apart Medawasi, no Eda. No, my minister,
0: and it's of mammy,
3: and it's of mammy. May do we be assy, and the prophet or damn tea, papa, and upon winch it out, not on your case.
0: It is all right. I was here. I do more. I wish I have fiada. I'm an achisia. My kind of software, Eric. I'm Pierre Abetras. I don't mind one and you may be a decay. But if you didn't hire me, you free, I say,
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Praise him, you who serve the Lord. You who serve in the house of the Lord, in the court of the house of our God. Praise the Lord, for the Lord is good. Celebrate his lovely name with music. For the Lord has chosen Jacob for himself, Israel for his own special treasure. I know the greatness of the Lord, that our Lord is greater than any other God. And I pay my main fan check, I see if you are Doom 106 FM, FM Bro. Psalm 135. The Lord does what pleases him throughout all heaven and earth and on the seas and in their depths. 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Mrs. Asumeni,

for Udru of House of Mercy. 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October software woman software assemblies of God. October for doors so papa papa papa papa. Papa Bishop. The whole month in Yina now did you 10th in India, India, India, the Kaikake. But the whole month, you know, hey, Papa Bishop, oh, son, son. A brandy about once a sada. Every day, you know, you're a brandy. Papa Fisher Pastor Uncle. It's here for my catch. I'm the moon train and you're meant to sound for Papa Wee. And son, I'm watching in Yam. So great God, great God, great God. There's nobody that we can compare this God to. He's a great God. Yeah, Papa Mreku. Eda Mreku.

to me a friend and I'm Miracle. Wait to me a friend, software Miracle. 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Yamia Kwango, Srash and a man a pay. Then you may dash here, they turn to Yankopong. And I pay for radio, no? And man in Bell. Radio no man in Quetchery. Bell radio. If you say answer me sorry no, I catch you say this month no. Eh, your breast cancer month no mum. It's a me birthday ni di. You too diabetes usa. It mean me be a war any a kind of fast or down run a joke. 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

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You be disturbed. It says, when you are Duma, and can be cut out so bad to me, I walk or lobby, no what to ten woman, I call school, Papa Bino, and be a moon mouse, or you are worried, you are disturbed. And I pay Adebaqua, as I saw to me, Hununi say, Emmanu, how Emmanu, Tito, Wabro, who say, Obia onye tini nini. 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

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Don't be disturbed. Don't worry. 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

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But on your GD, ewa huto swase, obetu miya bebe, obeye president. 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One, be consistent. 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Say, my classmates will see a 9-10. 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Hey, na me the other bender. Don't do those comparisons, but trust God. 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

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Mipeso hunu se. 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O person be a doctor, it is possible. O person be a president, it is possible. O person be a nurse, it is possible. O person be a mechanic, it is possible. 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

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Yeah, 25th. 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
1: me da me maame akodonsa kosu anya me cha ase awo wa plaku mi sha ketwa no status wo tie wo na ye so ya ho machi a the first thing obese o debeto em se na wo joy o se dey o debeto wo no e bie ni ho wo nti e betie sa a first na me drum sa e maame papa wo tie sa na first nsu na me suru no. It's one day I'm gather carriage, Kobe says, I don't want to live here with your radio station back upon us. I also put this one, so I'm going to see. It's actually, I mean, she said, meet ye, what's them, it's you preaching, more bonfire, because you're so much in the no more bonfire, the same thing. Did you do one? I'm a debany, I'm a cool school in our mommy radio, or say, Fatu Hanum say. If you don't buy and no new frequency, now say, what is our radio for some catching point? And see, main future station, Monsieur Air number, but see me name you search it. But me also have much in that. No, my searches are me. Why else? I did you mean who was the Sancho the next day? It's in less than a pressure, I never am too. I'm not sure that I'm search it, and I'm starting 17. You don't say I do my 106.3 for so many years. Be sorry, how much here, Miss Station, me change. Fifty how much one, I ever saw here, maybe to one, now maybe to one, maybe to wait, see, preaching, be a new sort of you, baby, be a yeshua no pa. No, be some, say, no, it's you, so also for who's answer, Miss I. Who's to say, I know, can I, yeah, but boy, probably any say, me real hope, says, sing, or back at me so, to who's answer, to who's answer, on the sign of us, to who's answer, and I'm from me. Never who and a big break keys, I got bana. If who not am in a woman or no, I feel it obey my downfall. Miss many are my womb, may. Men who said men and may, they be our doom at me, tea, and it's a minimum relationship. And then church, I obey you, and now Cassa or Sue. Almost on Colonel's son, I'm said that I remember that the Wilson as I stuck in you. Menel Solly, I was see. Now found to open one more Casson Bacumia, a park of six days ever got to station because they are two in change. Me, mammy, introduce you about my bra boom, and Betty will preach him. A baby, yeah, on my ma Ben Christo.
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0: 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And Richard Kubwedi.
1: Kwajwane.
0: Ah. Me many dear muses. Senya mema Adam to me. Ah, what did you two near me? Would be our general home. And no one many dear.
1: Tibwedi be fatal.
0: Yeah. Actually, mentioning a buedi no, I say.
1: Bualedi.
0: Say, also for a friend of buedi. So at the patch binom be no de asada kesie enema onyan coupon ti asefoa wa hwe menom be do nyina so mwa ye wo motenten ne nyina mo list ne da menem tenten mo kosoro ba for me bobo mudin no ansan na ma point free hanom men wie so so your friends I was there Friday. But the list of them are Jerry Justice. Also, you yeah, justice to it.
1: Mm-hmm.
0: And it is this month, you know, you're born on a part. Me, I send you my Jerry's. So, and they are yeah, listed it, ten. The whole October, what was to be a. Don't worry. A trim could I have a
1: bubble.
0: A trim could I have a bubble. And we October born. Dear Wenyana say, wouldn't you bear my. A barco, I a friend of you, so answer. On also so a word radio as I say we busy your name or a groom wa
1: deep
0: yao the business or more bo yeah bo a couple man as yeah be jum yeah do one won't say na wunia air to be a busy yan what do dear be frim ain't in ya me and do my mammy or October born a dear. Kopim se October ne be kone ending. Ubiya ye wu October biya. Why you wanted? Why you wanted to say shira pa di shira no? Nyame be shira mo pa. Onfa udi ma ya me pa cho be timi di abadodo. 02 7 0 0 0 0 1 2 1 0 1 right 0 2 0 0 2 7 0 0 0 0 1 0 1 Pacho ubetimi asende se wukuno wo yere womba wo de omodo do bia don't worry see I'm money na no pay ya I say my can say fe na send ya buy ya list na dada. And one more by John Visa, no list, and I already did. Then I will do application over. And you don't worry, Edenia now tree. Meme Bona counselor, bo. This is a by force or no overbo. Overbook October for no copy me October and a bit end. Now October ending, so me first born, me last born, a year November. It did just a yasan TSC fufu. Woman, I have more. Pay for say, baby, I'm born a pet. Baby, I'm born a pet. Do you see the enemy pet? Someone 15 for saying, yay. A ya ready day and na any munyam enka. 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

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E din bi da yesu. Oka in 2 Chronicles chapter 7. Unye ankopo. Are you ahead and how the birthday yesu asa abigugu. A friend's Facebook way. Oh, 05. Big 05. You are the biggest of five. And so, Abusiafo, 2 Chronicles 7 and say, one na me dimmi ding at one so. It didn't that was you. When you be keke. 2 Chronicles chapter 7. As if my people that I call by my name. It be a one time, you know. Say, Nyan Coupon, I select a two, say. Ubi a sedine, not all dedicated. Ne name Yamia ni Munyama be shed down on ma. Now, so for crying to me, go preach. I so for a crying to me, go preach you. When Yan Coupon, ye ya. Ye all can say, Saturday, ya must see a mammy. 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So when we do one mevra, you know, when you miss that boy, pose, na se oye ne ni wa how ni amani ebi ba o menu mwa. 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This is 2 Chronicles chapter 7. 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When you mean him, Womwa, Womadom Huamano, John chapter 1, and say, Dodua a gene, no, one of what gene din dee, you know, Woman and Yankopam woman to me. It did make a kill, yin and yamia body that is true, will be a new frimo. But when it comes to one of what yamia man, dear, and yet those that have believed, and you want to tell you who's one's own, and you want to what gene dee. And you want to sorry no. And you want to watch. We bet me a sorry all right, but when you are riding in the when you in the when in a muka. We bet me at an America, but when the crater, I edit in America. We bet me at na Britain, then when the crater, I edit in Britain. A quay on fast so shank or man with your washing movie. But benefits are a woman man mwa and crofo bit me a kose me kwa kwa jie diane me near juman me winti me nye bisa benefit for the citizens only Ghana and kwa na ye citizen we need benefit Ghana the only citizen we need benefit to be here but I pray say one day is coming sani ya mani besi sa because we are citizen as I say what some benefits be Ghana the HSA say. It will require a foreignness, no? A benefit, a chair, yen, yen, yen.

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0: 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Do God recognize you? Asenyame oje otumu ana so we obi ani din da oso ana oni na musa Timothy in 7 bi won say God knows those that are his. God knows those that are his when ya minim wo mo mo ya na dia to jide so obi a she total tade anope no ko kolebua na ose o me she total tade nti mawura kolebu total. Into me a worker, the person will be acceptable. No. Into me and into move. Me would answer them. Now me who know all sir. I know their faces. I have their pictures in my computer. I know all my ushers, my deacons and my deaconesses. I know them. Regional me demo nunyina ano. Minim. Me music department. Me would want minim. It will be fro. A strong walk or bus and crew, and I mean, we are Nami de Bricano is that way, why, and where? Because even what about so the move fra went to me and you know, Uncle Frosro. This will go through, my friends say, new convert classes for some time. No, what they are sorry, no, Nancy Shannon and Chirachiran, I say, the belief system. You cannot just be part of my team. Yes. It is also what Jesus said, dear. God knows those that are his. When you mean him, one. Now, did you say, you mean him, what? Boy, I will boo, you mean him, you mean him, so what can the man do? To me, boo, you do, you not them. Do you kuna them? Who champua? Why no, ya. God knows.

those that are his. Hey, I don't care for that. It is any way you will hear to me, will hear don't do. When I already name one more son, why can't you say, let the even the poor say, I am rich. When I already did that one, son, one more accept condition be said, that is the final situation of my life. Happy. 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So how do you associate yourself with an association that doesn't value elderly? How? 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Regarde ça moi. 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It didn't even also. 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
1: Bom bam bon en hwe so pa ready odi ahwe yen so odi akọ na ohwe ye odi ahwe na ohwe fo frase. Oh my, say that was say, show the uncrony monyam. Yeni so dodo and opae so on quania who dea or the achay. Radia shia or nashe, bomb pie, ya was some canny tea, a tear for in a morning say, and opae so ye 1 century and opae as a train for us 7 to 4. For us 7 church, ya quite 10 in our train so may ye in see ye. Ewo Yesu Kristo demo. Amen.
0: Amen. Amen. 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Amen. 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Wo betimi aye references ni wa wa kenkan dia ma ho. Idea down so ye important. Idea down so. 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Idea down so. 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Indeed, baby, who would be a school be a environment to be a school beyond my Ura Honoma? You're carrying us. Oh, Debbie, that was in our university. Now, what a hamper was a model when you a dear, your neighbor to us, so you're important. I'm no one can be beer if I'm watching. I made dinner home last week and last week in Mekai. Joshua chapter 14. 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Numbers chapter 14, the verse number 24. Namakua kalebo die. 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Counselor, what you say? One time you know, but you know, you know, digest it. Namakua kalebo die. Number one. One, why makua? Sabre, ninyo unkopo chapter 13, no? Chapter 13 of Numbers, no? Ninyo miyami ya selected 12 tribes of Israel. One family, biye yini, ni representative. I selected every family. I was here be one representative. No more call, you know, do you see, you know, the outcome of the visitation. If you know how I say, media, do you be a baby, baby, here. One more call by, you know, out of the 12 tribes, you know, one more call by, you know, and then you meet one, only one family. Counselor. What did you? When you meet the only one family who are dancing, out of all the families, no. When you meet select choose who ba kope, was it na makua kalebo die? No, I'm busia a kalebo free mo. Kalebo ye judeni, baby, Jesus Christ free. Na Jesus maye. Yanti ye yati se ye be wobi be wobi but kalebu free se busuyanum abusuye bi won ma obe free mu a usu wo ban enti na me se kuya wodom e kuya wodom e ye very very important na kalebu die na kalebu die na kalebu die na kalebu die se hum hum a esuwa. But my servant Caleb, because he has a different spirit, so

Eddie, this is very important. Now you see, important come about a king kind. Because I say, my servant Caleb, because he has a spirit, a different spirit. When I walk in, I know more negative spirit. What more spirit? But spirit, no more in your honor. It is so negative. It is so negative. And when you make a spirit in the woman, you know, you have said, Abby, Caleb, dear, soon we win him on a different. Counselor, this is important. A man coming from the family of Judah. Na kala bodie wa yamakoa. Enso busu ye kodu miere na ko enyina no om ye Israel fo. Nenso nyankopon cheki the heart and the spirit. The heart and the spirit. Sun sun be na edi ekuo nu a wode ho adom no. Ebusua na ado ho adom no. Yeah. Yeah. And me pass me timi painting for nyini bi. Na wo check wo ho. Baby, wo do ho adom. Eku ya wo do ho dom. Eku ya wo do ho shem. What does God assess that group, that family? Was in a caliber there. Out of the 12, no, a minority. This is a minority. This is minority. Why a minority? Why a echo mepe? Benyame said, this is the guy. This is the guy. Yes, yes. And I'm talking about a guy. I'm talking about a lady. This is the guy. Out of the 12, but this is the guy. Am I seeing that guy?

Facebook or YouTube, that this is the guy. Out of the many, this is the woman. Out of the many, out of the many. Independent doors with you, but this is the guy. The minority. The minority. When you were Sakura, when you're two, when you're three. Oh, I pray, may I empire.

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Asofu bebrebe oho. But you must be distinct. You must be distinct. And you to fool bebre oho. Businessmen bebre oho. Yeah. Contractors bebrebe oho. But as I say with me Bob Brasse, ye bet me on yanko way on yamin airbone. What the rule? Yamin did what dancing. Sister, any nipa bet me do what dance you, brother, nipa bet me what do how dance you. Ye bet me my mawa warts. Ye bet me my mawa warts. Ye bet me my Ghana passport, a different one. 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You bet you are archbishop. What do you have the green book? You are a criminal. When you mean him was so wakuma, oh pet a via sinema, oh preacher, we are sinema. Out of the many people, you know, opinion as when you know, you're a gun hanging as when you but endorsement to banning a medieval mount, credentials a bang, a DNA, a mebefro. We are journalists, journalists in Mudia. Are you the one that have a good spirit? We are prophet Mudia here. We are singer Mudia here. We are politician Mudia here. We are ohene Mudia here. Me bisao kosa na juada no pay. 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

0: Oh, I pray for clarity and distinctions. 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But say me bob bra. 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
1: Me patcho, me new ya adjunct.
0: Ah, Tim, off, cover,
1: sir. Daddy, say, ye kwa ye bay, e was set on yan coupon, who a body be set na makua a creatina, dear.
0: She.
1: Na makua quajo, makua adjoa,
0: she.
1: Nyame abo obedient. 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But one on yammy bony.
0: 12 out of them. It's a different spirit. Our hum are a different spirit. Crawford, you need a terminal on where near terminals or can no cray. And Crawford tramp one when tramp one. And Crawford did bribe one. And the police in the Ben away. Can you distinct yourself as a police officer? A bay be a bar. No, you sumo. It's not with the attire say jo. Ain't it can't you exhibit the different spirit? We bet you my IGP, but IGP with the spirit of God. We bet you my footballer. We bet you my sojourning counselor. Me do want to see. Fair corners.
1: Daddy, ain't it? 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
0: ya lobby the amount krofo o company ha na nsen ye ya jiga na ne menyina de amount ya jiga na ne menyina de amount eguso ya line na up eba but watch out! A deal in Yamaka for a new company. A deal in Yamaka. 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
0: Okasachwe ye.
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0: I see what no ba a bomine, neere, and I knew kuno echo.
1: Ish.
0: I see.
1: You see, what's it to be a yan near my address? You bet me a yaniaco. But this is a scripture out of the many people, out of the multitude, when you mere choose who no ba. Was in Nakuma, Nakuma, what did Dimeti? Who bet by a president, but Wakuma near Radiati? Wakuma near Radiati, God is aware. Public, no bet me, I guess, oh, you're a Christian, but God knows your heart. Who bet by yourself, who pretty way yes, you demo, but Wakuma, a diasin near ma, a yasia fair, fair dear, a diamond sassy, who did him, and my woman. 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
0: daddy
1: odi ose odi nakuma edi machi odi nakuma edi machi awie Natches will be on a bit me than a comedy, a red edges as wound ye. 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Nick Yamini has selected you more. 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What day, Senti? Dear, will you be a radium Hunu ye? Hello, Mr. Chief Executive. 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So, ma wakuma ni DHT Israel. 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
0: Yes.
1: De radio di bedru no ho ade nche o dodo. 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
0: Amen.
1: Was in a medinu bedru asasi ah of course one and then I say for counselor check you and then I say for yes me also and some kind of red in the bedru me name myself for my descendants you have a fast as in this do I want to massage someone to see I'm coming with weapons.

0: my descendants
1: inherit it.
0: Yeah, before us, I this. Do I want to massage this? Tenacity. I'm coming with weapons.
1: Yes, Lord.
0: I'm coming with prophetic words. Mm. I am coming in the name of the Lord.
1: Yes.
0: Hey, massaging out this. Hey, me position out this. Me queen out this. What they also want to do, what you don't want. But wait for a while. Mene papa bi odi so funa emre bi aye na oso ya award done we here award no osu mene no pa su mama na ba bi a omo wa award me na ya no mko ji bi na design ni kom open the award open the award e di award na ope o lobby mene no pa. One lobby, sir, so good in the Yamasa copies when you are awarded. But say Nipa award, though. Nin Yankopon, I award, though. A rather say Medinabe Court.
1: Oh, Jesus.
0: Medinabe Court, and then a sephor, and then a sephor. A rather fire court this weekend, though. Or do man come a fire court this weekend, though. A rather one had the Abeco, Miniaba, Miniabema, a beer, what Bemubu, a beer, Wukuno Yawayaka, Yaka, dear, a beer, who fear, what Jumum, what bosses, dear, they are ganging against you. But let me encourage you this morning, a rather do Abeco. I ready to open court, and I see the hand of the Lord. I see the hand of the Lord. I see the grace of the Lord. I see the supernatural. When Yami Sunday will be a problem, I ready say media busia we be court, media draw be court, media kwajo be court. I ready so some crowfo binsa and not draw down a pay. And was a media mobile court, media mobile chapono, media mobile transiono, media mobile chat, baby a jatawa, baby a sisterwa, baby a mwa kasiawa. Where the poisonous animal mouths are.
1: Yes,
0: I the Lord.
1: Yes, Lord.
0: I see and I hear the voice of the Lord.
1: Yes, Lord.
0: Oh, Isaiah chapter 30. Was in Namekasa Wawichi. I will speak behind your ears. Mekasa Wawichi. And the pay when you make Kasa won't crow for you. And was in Medobeko. Medobe Statia Jumano. Medobeko Warepa. Medobeko and Wupa. Wuba Wahinasa. Medobeko. Mama was Sisia Dai. Mama would. Your project, you know, I hear the voice of the Lord.
1: Amen.
0: Telling me, Yahushua says, Yahushua says, catching up my man, say, me rather me do one more cup. Ah, rather the other cup. Eh, rather the other trap. What the other trap? What the other trap? What the other trap? What the other trap? What just amen? What just amen? Walk it, come on to your team of you. Eh, rather the other trap. I ready to be
1: trapped.
0: Counselor, ready to be
1: trapped.
0: I ready to be trapped. God will not leave us in the middle of the road. The Lord, I carume fatania. I ready to be trapped. I ready to Raphael
1: trapped.
0: I ready to Regina or the Ucha. Faustina or the Ucha. I draw Mansa or the Ucha. Quadra Mansa or the Ucha. I draw that for rather the Mucha. Baby, and the hot dinner. I had a son of Mokone Hataya. Baby, I will be able to be a chassis and waka, a rather for me trap, a rather for me trap, a rather for me metra, a rather for me crucha, a rather for my sifo, a tomaca, a rascoma, a rather semi duber trap, me a rather meduba quacko drew, medu trap quacko drew, medu trap quacko drew.
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0: 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Ready for your chat. 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
1: No online so, no comment so.
0: Ando
1: pa no.
0: Eh. 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
1: O se ndie me message so online. 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
0: I'm not for them all line as great way.
1: No, my
0: professor, boarding a mature fan was. Let me see, someone more. I've been a castle of our sort of one more. And I won't.
1: But men
0: won't. I'm not going to
2: say
0: this. I'm not going to say this. I'm not going to
2: say
0: this. I'm not going to say
2: this.
0: I'm not going to say this. Thank you very much, anybody, everybody. But there will be a yes, I have a trust. I'd rather be a contunji.
3: Oh,
0: Papa, the
3: Anugus,
0: oh, yeah,
3: 10 December.
1: Oh, okay,
0: I
1: can't
0: want some people.
1: Oh,
0: yeah, I can't want some papa.
1: Bevy,
0: Papa, you never can want some papa. Man, but I would have rather that can't be any other than what Pamia, Pamia, Pamia, and a bo.

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1: 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A branch a chair for the Fair Wages and Salaries Commission, Penny Food Dinkomo every year. On Munyan for Dr. George Smith Graham, or that Fair Wages, I know, or the Etuja FA, if you are
2: government has agreed to come out with the modalities for implementation in January 2027. Two, promotion, placement, and arrears. 51,000 teachers would be paid by 16th October 2026 and the rest by the end of October 2026. Three, complementary digital instruction support allowance. Negotiations have been concluded and shall be paid in November 2026. Four, continuous professional development allowance. Negotiations have been concluded and shall be paid in December 2026.
3: NAT General Secretary.
1: Eti wei eye onumunyamfo George Smith Graham, our epenia oda Fair Wages and Salaries Commission.

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1: we want to announce to you that the strike, we've called it off today. We suspend it today, and we are by this asking all teachers to go to work effective Monday.
0: It's Monday, no, yeah, ne, yeah, need a coin, such a cheerful thing, na, be frassier, na, one more acusqua, qua, qua, na, penny bakwa, one, Pretertiary Teachers Association of Ghana, King Ali Awudu, one also did not a true movie.
2: And we are by this, painfully, though we know our members will not be happy with it, asking all pre-tertiary teachers in this country to resume work on Monday, 12 October 2026, whilst we continue to negotiate the other aspect of our collective agreement. But they should be rest assured that in November, their digital allowance will be paid, now enhanced, and the CPD allowance will also be paid in December, now enhanced.
0: Wey ene nsemo a chechemho de atudwa na ebi kɔ no na ebi ba unim sɛ Ghana Association of University Administrators wɔn mo so atetua ɛna Ghana Tertiary Education Commission GTEC for mpɛ

0: George Smith Graham or that fair wages ano odi etudwa efa etuate no.
1: Government has agreed to come out with the modalities for implementation in January 2027. 2. Promotion, placement and arrears. 51,000 teachers would be paid by 16th October 2026 and the rest by the end of October 2026. 3. Complementary digital instruction support allowance. Negotiations have been concluded and shall be paid in November 2026. 4. Continuous professional development allowance. Negotiations have been concluded and shall be paid in December 2026.
2: Not General Secretary.
0: It's the way Onumunyam for George Smith Graham, our penny out of the Fairways and Salaries Commission. Ano abra brought one money at the chef for this year. And I say, Juman, Sefiadanopana, Ministry of Labor, Jobs and Employment, and Abedioku Tom and Penny for Council of State for Asia, and Nina and Kukuvi, such a chef for no adjatum so. Obekwa kwa kwa kwa ye juma, ni mumu sedi mpeni fwa shwa mbono, mwonhe ema ne mpa hono. 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
3: We want to announce to you that the strike, we've called it off today. Okay, we suspend it today. And we are by this asking all teachers to go to work effective Monday.
0: It's Monday, no, yeah, ne, yeah, need a coin such a cheerful in a befrasia. Now, one more acusqua, qua, qua, na penny bakwa, one British Charity Church Association of Ghana, King Ali Awudu, one also did not a true movie.
4: And we are by this, painfully, though we know our members will not be happy with it, asking all British Charity teachers in this country to resume work on Monday, 12 October 2026, whilst we continue to negotiate the other aspect of our collective agreement. But they should be rest assured that in November, their digital allowance will be paid, now enhanced, and the CPD allowance will also be paid in December, now enhanced.
0: We any someone at the chef for the Ghana, a big na a big ba, unimse Ghana Association of University Administrators, one almost so at the Ghana Tertiary Education Commission, GTEC for and

0: na mpenye fo ahwehwe mu enko mia so enko din sema wo kanati emma ne ko wiete no na do how ebrewo wone ensemtwefo din kobo ni nyina no ye enchetre na wo masase emma no ebi no no
1: for financial institutions a disruption can affect

0: ema no ebi no no.
1: For financial institutions, a disruption can affect customers' funds, livelihoods, and confidence in digital transactions. Distinguished ladies and gentlemen, no institution can address these risks in isolation. Banks, telecommunication operators, fintech companies, regulators, and law enforcement agencies need secure channels for sharing relevant threat information and coordinating responses. When one organization identifies a new fraud pattern or a suspicious transaction trend, timely and responsible information sharing can help others take preventive action. Citizens also have an important role to play. Users of mobile money, internet banking, and other digital financial services should be able to recognize suspicious messages, protect their credentials, verify requests for payment, and report suspected fraud through the appropriate channels.
0: Oru Muhammad Superu and our tenant Karoya so for be the washer and crato so into the two banks are holding any so on so yawa atanaya platform bia. One munina bit me a dio mujumanti and no se bibi and koye or baby a munina mutu bihunu and ma oman for no to sika humbambo no every paye. Na oru ya no ena Doctor Divine Celestia Agbeti wa no ena or ya kwancha for penya cyber security authority washa mu ejuma de swa wa no so e dia resemus ma gana for yina se wa mugusu to tunya ma e se mamu kena se le beyo manfo benye jidie e ba na be fo kwaso didi djuma ene kwan a ofa so so atoto oni ama obenye jidie na ahobambo sonko gomode be mawo.
2: Ladies and gentlemen, Ghana is becoming an increasingly digital economy. Today, millions of Ghanaians can send money, pay bills, purchase goods, access banking services, and conduct business on mobile phones. Our banks are digital. Our businesses are digital. Our public services are increasingly becoming digital. This transformation is creating enormous opportunity. But every digital opportunity also creates a potential attack surface. The same technology that enables a tailor in a car to receive payment instantly can be exploited by the criminal to commit frauds. The same artificial intelligence that can improve customer service can be weaponized to create convincing impersonations, phishing messages, and sophisticated social engineering attacks. The future of finance is digital. Unfortunately, so is the future of financial crime. That is why cybersecurity can no longer be treated solely as an IT problem.
0: Dr. Divine Celestia Agbeti and Atenekano, Kwanchefwa was Cybersecurity Authority.
3: Yantu aswe na ene, eye miyankasankasa, mi brape ni bako Hamburg. Eye Elvis Akenten, Jerry, eni papa, no no. 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
4: Elvis.
3: Neye, bra Elvis. 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
4: happy birthday. 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
3: Nyankopon in Srano.
4: Amen.
3: In Srano na onye nekese.
4: Amen.
3: Sasso ena Martin Opon. Martin Opon ewo Dansuman Ali Mahama.
4: Mm-hmm.
3: Martin Opon Ampuma. Ono so onfa eye news niago.
4: Oh, yeah, see.
3: Ono so ene eye na woda.
4: Martin.
3: Ena afe wen so dia was sis of mame. Also for me, Elizabeth Yeboa, Apostles Continuation Church, Dansuman Branch, on so ene, on so
4: I would
3: on Friday rather.
4: It's okay. A belated
3: it's
4: one.
3: It's a buyer. Abna Just Eric, ewo Hamburg, Just Eric, my mere friend, Nano, Memene Dano, near what you made in Nancy, and no Freya to see soon.
4: Oh,
3: you know, Hamburg, Munshe Just Eric, and I'm going to tell you, right?
4: So.
3: 3rd December.
4: Yes.
3: We'll be on 3rd December.
4: And for Jay Leaf's concert.
3: I won't cry. Accra.
4: Bayview Village.
3: We
4: jinam
3: den.
4: Oh, nada.
3: Ujinam.
4: But we are in award here.
3: That one for us in Yinsi for me.
0: And your girl super SP, Franco Space Shopping, Eco Bank, thanks to your computer clinic and a DBS roofing. And my queen, a boy, a chidom. A dear meme jesso. 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
4: Hey! Nothing! Nothing! Nothing! Nothing! Nothing! Nothing!

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1: Another door.
0: About me to 5 cities and more.
1: Cap him 10,000.
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3: Can I start there too?
2: What wa wa wa?
3: Top 15 communities.
2: I wanna what the first thing in Ara.
3: Obiara be 100,000 Ghana cedis.
2: It count 1 billion.
3: I wanna talk about the community in the number 2.
2: As you cap him number 10 now.
3: Obiara be 5,000 Ghana cedis.
2: It just start there to who city cash this year.
3: For what phone?
2: To who city cash?
3: My short code is this year.
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3: Anye.
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2: A home position.
3: Even home position at
2: that. You don't hear any woman.
3: Let's go to ticket.
2: Not to who city cash.
3: My short code is this year.
2: Dial *716 hash.
4: HBR, something big is coming.
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1: As you can see, we've had a series of engagement with the teacher unions for a while now. And today, we've been able to reach some consensus and some agreement, and I want to announce it as follows. One, deprived area allowance. Government has agreed to come out with the modalities for implementation in January 2027. Two, promotion, placement, and arrears. 51,000 teachers would be paid by 16th October 2026, and the rest by the end of October 2026. Three, complementary digital instruction support allowance. Negotiations have been concluded and shall be paid in November 2026. Four, continuous professional development allowance. Negotiations have been concluded and shall be paid in December 2026. The parties agree to continue negotiations on the outstanding issues. Thank you very much.
2: And I'm worried. And I'm not saying this as a prophet. And I'm not saying that says the Lord. I am speaking as a student of prophecy and history. Next year I'll be preaching for 50 years. I met Bishop Nyaku in 1976 at the prayer meeting. Next year I'll be preaching for 50 years. And I'm concerned because if we don't do something about our value system after 2028 election, depending on who comes into office and power, if we don't do right by country, by citizen, after 2028, our democracy may be finished. I'm telling you. Because the dangerous

0: to right by country, by citizen, after 2028, our democracy may be finished. I'm telling you. Because the dangerous thing and the most dangerous person to fight in life is fighting somebody who have nothing to lose. And this young generation you see like this, they are becoming very desperate. And it bothers me. They are becoming desperate. They don't have wives. They don't have children. They have nothing to lose. And the day they break loose on our streets, no military force, no national security force, no amount of guns can stop them. Like the Arab uprising, you will not be able to stop them, because some of your children will be part of them, and you have to kill your own children. That day is coming. We need to correct our value system. In the UK and other places, there is no law against.
1: As you can see, we've had a series of engagement with the teacher unions for a while now.
2: But Mr. President, the evidence is seen on our streets. Everywhere you go in this country today, eggs are being sold. Two for five cedis. And even that, the sellers are pepper and they are onion free of charge, indicating the abundance of eggs in our country. But Mr. President, the evidence is seen on our streets. Everywhere you go in this country today, eggs are being sold. Two for five cedis. And even that, the sellers are pepper and they are onion free of charge, indicating the abundance of eggs in our country.
3: How much did you construct one borehole for?
4: 900,000 Ghana cedis.
3: 900?
4: Sorry, 90,000. 90,000 Ghana cedis.
3: 90,000 for a borehole. How much did you construct one borehole for?
4: 900,000 Ghana cedis.
3: 900?
4: Sorry, 90,000. 90,000 Ghana cedis.
3: 90,000 for a borehole.
4: Yes,
3: Honorable. What did they comprise?
4: The power tank, the drilling, mechanized borehole. Yes.
5: So what does it comprise? So you've mentioned
4: the power tank and the machine. Okay, the pump. Pumping machine, yes.
5: And polytank, 90,000.
4: No.
3: With the polytank.
4: With the structure on which the power

93 FM, and now the 12th day of October 2026. We are so grateful to Trade and Ponyankopon so DNSO Achei, but it's always good to appreciate people. Ebro Motiasinti. Nano Meminda, I told you, the 10th of October, na a special birthday for lawyer Philip Osebunso of Asempa Fim, Obi, and our father, our uncle, our spiritual father, our brother, our colleague, our uncle, Bishop Yahushuansa, same friend, YOA. Tinano Memendano, Meme joining online. Just to tap into the blessings and message at the minipa at the man on that special day. And pay me tomorrow, you will become and you are, and you have become 10 times better off than what you used to be. To see Kasemu, Awadi Semu, Wadisuemu, Wajuma Semu, Wapomudin Semu, you are 10 times better. And to just receive it with all that faith, as I say, with Udijitumno. The Emmanuel Fensune say, Kufiasa unzi matroju ma madotes sa iminuma and Meriganza ne selaba sil matroju sa for years. Fortunately for me, minti minko jis kebiasa, enti minishe nyamieni mwenyam, se ejuma ma Cobb Mountains sa kwa churochuro, and daughters, they are all over the world. Na ziko nama kwa remix of various songs or more, all over the world. Ma photo bill na biji sampe mpensui. But surprisingly, daughters kurano won't be pay homage. Nyamen charge bishop yere eka daughters won. And the anti monica don't have manko court in a tribuna ba it Auntie Monica, daughters of glorious Jesus, Bishop. Oh, you didn't know. I don't know. Justice. Oh, always a privilege to be talking to you. In fact, we're more than role models. So, how are Onyame? Yes, Onyame ni Munyam. Ejari Muna, Mugusu spread the word of God. And I hope, say, Bibia Ebo Kodia. Good. Good. Good. Good. Good. Well, now, per se. Yeah, Mautia said the kind say we are so much in love with Aya Bishop Yahushuansa. We appreciate him so much. We thank God say Odinabeka Multimedia Ejumekuno. He continues to be a blessing.

0: what type bishop a chia bisi sam pempen show we no ono shed nasida and then a nasia shrunkun edimano shenyini penyina ana enyanisa I think we are proud of you. We are a CTT bishop, no? Yeah. 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You know, I want David, be a Monica. What are my Shira Aye bishop, and I'm not paying Shira Aye Adom FM anymore. It's media, no pay now. Quote to our Jimmy
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1: Sanya me na be koso akwa akwa na kwa.
0: Amen. Amen.
1: To me, yes, into Miss Sarah, they said, Dammy, dear, oh, my home, and in the name of kind, be beer, oh, ye beer. Jaina Mimu, a radium money hope pine, oh, man, and quatin sing, and quam who deem womb, and I'm a sermano, and quam sicka womb, and I'm a sermano. It says a radin to tuna na moon see on yanike see non cosun yanike see na on yanike se pa
0: Jesus Christ
1: Amen.
0: If you care to know Auntie Monica or her daughters of glory Jesus or nona bishop Yosuansa Ewadino na and you mean I'm a troya or mujimi do a quantum cause they be a mudiachi or humanosu to me ba manate say jumwe bra ma brewa home. Oh, David.
1: I
0: said that, babe. Auntie Monica, we love you so much.
1: We love you too.
0: What a beautiful way to start the day. Oh, Jenny Econo.

0: Well, just a minute after 7, beautiful, beautiful, beautiful Monday morning. I tell you, we are so grateful to Trade and Ponyan Coupon Sordi and then Swatcha, the end point, Homeopathic Flux, Auntie Mary's Grab Mixture, C4C Levertone, Franco Trading Enterprise, Mixi Choco, and Amen Scientific Herbal, Awik Purified Water, Telicel, and Afe Glyco, MTN, Oba Spaghetti, Vega Temps, Absa Instant Loans, and a Twisco all in one. Mikel's Grace Company. So yeah, Domas. One also I say Monday to Friday. Say Yemfa Aye Jason Sem Emerald. Now Sunya Kwenya Nedie and Komo. Doctor, what did you say?
1: My major so. My shop. Oh, Doctor, do what you begin you. Now, the one I'm before, pip.
0: Now, what we say, now, Doctor, do what you too quiet now. You are there now. I said, when I jank, and I said, now, you never know my mungobusan. We need a miniature. So, no, which is a BBM here about the
1: guy.
0: All
1: right. Me too quiet, I carry that. Who said, oh, mom, we need a lie. Nah, I don't know, man, you put it on. No, on my program, the mentor program, no. Oh, the doctor, what are you program? I did the
0: Brahma, bro, before you know. And a doctor, and a manager, Jumayana, and a doctor, and I want to go and be the number of park for a friend.
1: Oh, my God, I got unfortunate, though. I tell you, got unfortunate. And your country, my, what did they be after me?
0: Yeah.
1: We will be with seven. Then our badness was up to be him for another bar. Yeah. It's so nice. The love people show.
0: Yeah.
1: You know, it's so much amazing. Oh, my.
0: Doc Nabokodia, honestly. Mafia wan kasa eya bidjo timu sa sopa bibi aboko fie boko djuma boko
1: bibi aboko
0: ya wie eyina na prostate free ya wie no
1: prostate ni de oman ya wie
0: okay me wose man
1: no prostate ya wie
0: man so
1: ya wie na ne e man mum na oman on say ye wo October bia de dedicated for a man
0: yeah
1: and unti no end point to me particular clinic say de e man no fi say ye twa mabo because June, last month, so June, Father's Day, Mama, and Sana, last month, so Isaiah, Mama. Into this month, no, I dedicated for Emma. Na Nanka, ye 15 for Kran, Kema, in fact, free breast screening, Naya, Ma, Sibi, Oma War. A moment is in Muhao, bear lab and scan, no, the free

0: in fact, breast screening, free breast screening. 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
1: okay
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1: December
0: and be e ye solely on people a moba end point to me particular clinic
1: okay
0: ye wo Christmas package be a anodin
1: okay
0: o man June mo no ye che mema
1: yes
0: rice cookies yes, in Hong Kong yes, man ye win fee wo mo
1: yeah
0: ya kra o mo so so normal eso so eba
1: okay
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1: okay
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1: I see. If you've just joined us, Dr. Dubuati, Endpoint Homeopathic Clinic, and then you can come on and Casa de Amenorrhea. Zanip, I can't be
0: boy.
1: Amenorrhea. Into doc, when you're bringing to know, fire 90 moon, nafi, who nafi, nadician in there to watch us, yet made in Kumi.
0: Yakasa Amenorrhea, Amenorrhea, Nasitin, and say, Oba, oh, when ya dia, Obano, enyam, and yes, Obano with Cabra. And then you say, Obani, you know what dear attraction. Nessus Obani better than I said. Bosome Bemian, Bosumin Sia, Afebaco, no Obani Moon in Sa. Yes, when your medical condition be a kind of say, Amenorrhea. And into the American Chen say, Oba, the only idea Emma Oba Moon, sir. Aye, no ma Bemian, sape. Oba, what cabra, what do menopausal stage? Oba, what yam, to Oba, when you know whom would ya? Now, Manchester, but my dear Rashako Hospital, and you know, my Nicolas Bata. And no, by a dinner, what dear at Wakani, or by a binti, a beer cancer, be about woodinum, or by a beer fiber would be a dinner near ya woodinum at Wakani, and only become an immense no either at Yako. And now, or by all breastfeeding exclusively. Or my cats will buy a breastfeeding exclusively. Let us say, your bar, one man no food, no for no, on fat a grianin car colano, just our walk. Ah, well, or Mark Ran of four. Nan Fusona or De Mark Ran on Fed and Pian Kam on Ven Sun Kam. And no sign a man be Pinuano, 18 months and no ed etiquo etiri. Sacobasa, and no, and a yen normal, sell a band well moon, sir. No one saw about me any of this category. That's a well moon, sir. Not the Mibusa question, I say. And what Janaka Bosumi be our thinker, Ebano, ah, what the an arman, and he found the echo. No, my 1 minute, pe, my men chere bien tia, oba buninsa. In fact, nyanko pon nim diye mono, oba pe, ne ye abotia. 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Nyanko, oba pe, mema, we don't get renewed on man

0: 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San and Yacoponim Bimusono, or bear bia Bosumi piano. And what there's a possibility, say, only Bemish young Kwandi, I will be to me anim. And into one say, and Samu, the back and the lining, ever sat, what would you mean? Nasa Bosominison, now a bar, wine, yamwa. Nasa, and Samu noa, about what would you mean? Or say, a way off. Or say, a day, are you free? Sansa Muno, I espy into what a Sansa Muni in Arno, a bar upon thing. 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
1: e hefa neko
0: dia en ama no
1: e hefa neko e hefa neko
0: that is it moja point to me particular neko Yawa Spinter's Rule Cell Signboard. 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Once a show be been in number one and doing him, one arm from Fenton, will be been in number one and be a one to treat down. What person or person in Iowa, yeah, end point is here, or Madame Brana in her mouth. Number will be to me afraid or so on. A 0244 0244 86 86 70 70 68 68 0244 0244 86 86 70 70
1: 68.
0: Oh, my, as I
1: little
0: this month.
1: Doc, I don't pay the master today because I'm master. I'll be a minute with you, Mansoon. Yeah, the papa. Mansoon, yeah, the papa. We have a cow.
0: Bye.
1: Actually, we have a conversation. Yeah. All right.

0: Well, Kejua tina se, eno tina se na meka se o meeting bi ya okoka eye nyame bi huan enkomo a enti mi eh so ba se meka so meka se we dey say
1: oh dey kan we kwa dey kan
0: so na metika ni mna ni pa ni obo enkomo na o you watch eh o ba se meka meka dey say doctor
1: no but the horn dey akon ni pa ni ye serious wa chedo do
0: they said, Dr. Philip, I'm going to be free to the Kakra.
1: Hey, so, can't so be taking charge of the, you know.
0: Would you be
1: afraid
0: of
1: me? I know. Once you do open up, adrenaline level, no echoes. Ricky, Kran, Nessa, come back, please. I'm going to be back.
0: Just wait.

2026 World Assemblies of God a year Congress na ebasu Ghana and him say we are so grateful to nyame say one of Assemblies of God na we are seeing na edi ni munyam sheke say Abraham from the 14th to the 16th of this very month Assemblies of God World Assemblies of God Congress na ebasu na countdown na munye wonom so nyame aduma a special guest of honor His Excellency John Dramani Mahama, President of the Republic of Ghana, and our Congress host, Reverend Stephen Wingham, General Superintendent of Assemblies of God, Ghana, one bear welcome the entire world. The entire world. Wow. On the 14th to the 16th of October. You have to be part of this unforgettable experience. And Tishenosu, if you want more information on this, 0257 227 750. 0257 227 750. Now, what do you mean? What do you mean?

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1: I get that I get that
0: the problem be
1: there
0: Dr. Philip who frames am in fact to argue him e be si benyasi and there zone me that
1: he has pass to the weekend you
0: nah asan o frem na me fa di bi si bi bi si no wa so no hwe no asan eh che ba wo bo wa
1: no bo wa o ankoro ankoro
0: no se kwato ko fo so kasa kasa o
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0: nka we na se bola ye body e le bi na be din kunim
1: eh na no mo se ba ko a me ma nya son o kru mu ha ye se mo ne ka o se nka we e serious o. You don't have to be losing games like that. You should be winning. You are a big club.
0: Oh,
1: you want to sweat the normal the 3 point neck with C from sir.
0: You need coaching, yeah. And you can crack in your coach.
1: Now, no, me can't say when you go so. Remember, actually, now, why did I tell her?
0: Oh, do you want to pass on the public?
1: Oh,
0: catch him away.
1: I did my coding today.

0: Well, yaba back. Ocean Brenner, yeah. 18 minutes after 7. Yeah. Just for the 7 at Dom 106.3 FM. Minim di ntia me ya ne di wa bisi na na Romeo wale wale are mo
1: ah sa oto di ne pa na no so about trim ni ade ade a te da ko maybe one Thursday or Friday
0: yeah
1: maybe a phone line stay ama at if what to nyum e wo brofo mo
0: yeah na na Romeo wale wale
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0: 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Hey, Hassan, it's can I cannot DM TF for can kutia. It's not good.
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0: 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How do you do that?
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1: Nitria so bad.
0: How do you do that?
1: A bono side and itria bedding. Tell us how was an and Sika.
0: But how do you do that? A bit before Muchip no marry. And you don't know.
1: Yeah, one will be a one.
0: Oh, one will hear him, but no, it's me, you know.
1: But
0: you are just abusing it.
1: 200, I had dear sharp business here. Quabble, Miss
0: Confias and Shannon and can a car battery want to. None a short to
1: imagine
0: a bigger problem. As we speak, sir, 1,600 cotton battery. I'm wondering whether we're here. No one to your bed, what you mean for?
1: Aye. Tell him I'll send him. Oh, Usikano. May they send, oh, yeah, you did.
0: Oh.
1: And
0: for and for oh, oh, oh, no, oh, no. Me senior brother,
1: no, because sending is gonna that didn't come so what the papa. Let's say I won't with your cano. Tell what it will, yeah, what's that? You do see care. So I'm saying, you see care. That's what the own person to be there.
0: Exactly. It's empty of where that was.
1: It's me, it's me,
0: it's
1: me, it's me, it's me, it's me, it's me, it's me, it's me, it's me, it's me, it's me, it's me, a two man, yeah. It's in a show, I know. I'm on the 31st of October. I hit FM Beach Rave. No, I heard you move.
0: Okay.
1: I heard you jam now. So far, it's in patrol. Channel 100 Ghana. The egg na yakoko jeni 2 p.m. And yes, she says, bitch, they be paying more than a year.
0: Okay.
1: And they be paying more than a job. And the end, she says, if you know, or my name, Momo, and a job for no.
0: Yeah.
1: Maba. And I'll pay you.
0: Oh, baby, 9 p.m. on Mokono.
1: Open night, bitch.
0: No, it's just for relaxation.
1: And I say, we are so with my relaxing. And you want some calmness. Yeah, calmness. It's an adjunct, so I know what I'm doing with more people.
0: You sure what I'm doing in a crowd?
1: Anyway, yeah, can't want somebody to sell down or pay it. I'm on my own, yeah, Black Queens, Nabaso.
0: Oma kodin kunim.
1: Oma kodin kunim 3-0 and wow. I emphatic wow. Pa na kwa mbia so no. Wo mo atumanya over Mauritius no. Wo chena na second leg no e baso we sipon. Na wo chena me de images ne be bro. E sipon is looking sparkling. Ye nwie ye po wa de sipon is looking good. And I hope se be maintaining is ah. Oma ma sipon ye fe painting ne grass no ne stadium na kasa so reja na so waka. Anya sem keto te ho. And on the Black Queens of Ghana, okay. Yeah, Mauritius, and Bono, and we see Pontiana, Wakash, and Sadia Mame, it is a Gusudi Black Queens for a Korea LA 2028, we Olympic Games qualifier, and the Ebon Sania, yeah, near Canada teams, no one's some the other.

0: ni adia kasi mengel na ye coach dema ya under 17 no after ye nya ye first 3 points ni nsem ye
1: ball same follow and we also calm down. We were keeping the ball possessing in terms of every department of the game. We were ahead of them. It's unfortunate we couldn't take our chances. That brought them into the game a little bit. If we have taken our chances, we would have buried the game during the first half. Even in the second half, with the chances we created, we couldn't convert them. And their first game too, our players, you know, most of them have never tasted international football. This is their first time playing a tournament. So far, I'm impressed with what they display on the pitch. Not 100% satisfied. If we have converted our chances, I would say, oh, okay. But the chances we created, some of them were easy to score down to miss, and we missed them. But I would say, alhamdulillah, once we've got our 3 points, okay. So I would say they did well, but they could have done better than what they did.
0: They could have done better than what they did. And Kassim Mengel, coach Edema Ghana and a 17 team, the Black Starlets. Now, you kind of say, you know, Ghanaian Premier League in a match 6 then so Kotokolusu, you know, and person made it so.
2: Oh, no problem. Said Abrabona Kassel, sorry for more. Oh, cash when you present Utubus in Judia.
0: Oh,
2: I mean, Tim Asham also. Oh, you didn't could him
0: show him in
2: the year at the end of the year.
0: Show him in
2: the
0: year. Show him in the year. When you want to make us
2: a league in here. Oh, yeah, league in here. As we
0: said, oh, and so just 3 points, Nadia Quadilly. Yes, I will lose the league.
2: Yeah, about the first 8 balls matches in January, Lucina, or the league.
0: Intensity. Yeah, you met my intensity. The moment when
2: in your box, you're born as if you are jitting in the Mukasi.
0: Hey, is this your jit title? Mom, fine tray.
2: Mukasi or your body.
0: What's the name of our jit title? African, you're a brutal. Freezy backbones. Moving gun or jit word title that I'm moving your baby. Mom, Kotok, what you said, the one I'm in the house, Redruno.
2: Yes.
0: Na kodo ko first be bring any nye ho se penalty no mu so
2: na nye penalty
0: a clean penalty
2: genuine
0: na genuine yeah the defender should have done better. I mean at that time na do no o be home o twe draw o ko to sliding
2: na brainer so
0: ah na yapon but penalty do side ya no I don't open as o fiya oh na we so twa
2: ni nine can ball na na send
0: ni nine can ball cra oh sack one go say gbra
2: na wan fa no wan kan anka kwa na be she
0: well no box mo se obowia na be chere de ke be ko si se onya mboye de you never know me ade ade a it after that tap defeat I was swear no Hamza Obinna assistant coach
2: I didn't akwa na be chere kra ta to abon chere chop abanana
0: eh wan
2: player no.
0: Well, I've not seen it.
2: Okay.
0: I'm not privy to that. But I won't be busy. Say, Okucha, you know. And you can't remember me. Auntie Hamza Obinna. Hamza Obinna, where you're a stand coach, Dima, Kumasa Sante Kotoko. Or say, Charlie, no Munya can be at least a draw here, but I'll be on to your draw. Homana, no, I say. Hamza.
3: Well, it's very painful defeat, and I'll say we'll stick to the boardroom and then make our corrections. We had a lot of ball loss with our build-up, as I said earlier on. We couldn't get much control in our build-up, and whenever we get to the creation phase, that is where exactly that we had a lot of problems, losing a lot of balls in the middle, and it's something we need to work out on it. It's part of the game, and as a coach or a technical person, you need to take it in good faith, go back, do a lot of work.
0: All right, we take it in good faith to do a lot of work and I don't know somewhere. I chairman, they have to do it on some and so brewo. I'm so being on a coach at the Matema Kwanza Sandoko. In fact, on the stretch, any idea. Yeah, can say Joseph Ajima is also a assistant coach. Adema, Swedro Blacks, Joe. I can say Chiremon Sequan, Biasono, we know money, I'm the mom coach, I'm coach on Fano, and the coach is some coach on the Fano. I'm the winning a Shenity, send home a ton of
4: one. Now the leg lock, this win will boost our confidence for the next game. And without our head coach, still the boys and the technical team, we stood behind him and then worked very hard to win this game for him. So we wish him a speedy recovery, but we thank all the supporters for what they have done for us today, because they have cheered us. The start of the blast of the whistle, they started cheering us up. So we thank them very much. And the players, I congratulate them myself. Thank you.
0: All right. And so, I know and some are all blacks for so.
2: I know Asiedu Patrick.
0: Yeah, Patrick Asiedu.
2: Draw the cut on the face, because I want to sincerely apologize to my teammates and our fans for my mistake in yesterday's game that resulted in a penalty. Mm-hmm. I take full responsibility. And I know how disappointing that moment was for everyone. I feel terrible about what happened, and I'm truly sorry. It was never my

0: intention to let that to let the team or our supporters down.
1: Mm-hmm.
0: I will learn from this mistake, work harder, and do everything I can do to improve. To my teammates and our fans, please accept my sincere apology. Thank you for standing by me, even in difficult moments. I promise to keep giving my best for this team and this badge.
1: I said more.
0: And you are calling the power.
1: I called Nadim. Till last minute, it's Sunday. You are punk and draw around the corner. But Hasbrook back to winning ways after a couple of draws.
0: Again, so, winning ways. Now it will be after draws. So Bashaba Akwa has a winning
1: ways. Winning ways. Oh. Okay, winning way.
0: Just a way. And we're crazy. Ways the Bible.
1: Hey, Ocho, bro.
0: Yes, sir.
1: Yeah. Well, the most couple. We don't know where Coach Jema Hasbrook was saying, Mojidi is saying, BB, I'm going to be here next. I'm going to take your chances. You know, we need 1-0, but there's more room for improvement.
2: Players, we faced a lot of problems during last week with injuries, but really we came here. We didn't expect a nice game. We expected a serious war on the ground, and really we responded well. We scored an early goal after this. Some moments, really they played well. We didn't control the game after we tried to achieve stability. Something we created in this segment, something we didn't. But the most important for us is we won 3 points, and I'm also sure some players will come in squad, and that will be better situation for us.
1: All right, 3 points in the here. Mm-hmm. Injuries can create all about them. 3 points now, but positive coach here, Christopher Enning. One also then some can create 2 directions more. So we heard the course or park, and so GD is an anchor. One more bit when you win, no. Then can you draw crown no more? But sometimes, Onipa etimisha, then you go panka said there, Benyasi in SM. Enning, yeah.
3: We were struggling a little bit on the first half, but we came back quickly after the second half. After the team talk, I think we came back, and then you could see how the game was flowing. But it's unfortunately, as you know, football is all about draw, win or lose. So I think we need to go back and then work on our mistakes. I was telling them in the dressing room, because I saw they said they were all aiming the ball at first school, and unfortunately the ball came behind them. So I think it's something that they need to work on. So I spoke with them, and as you can see, the second half, there was no such error. So I think it's something that was quite a good observation. I didn't come to even draw, I came to win.
1: Yeah.
3: So getting a lose, I think, is something that it's uncalled for. But it's football. We have nothing to do.
1: Well, it's cool. It's football. We have nothing to do. And when it's so funny, some Carola ball dreams by go to no last go to nine football. Someone tells by go to no medium ball. House of Lions 3-1 number team United 10 football. Vision by 4-2. Goal stars tonight. Feminine 2-0 over Basa. Carola stars young apostles by Adriana. 1-0. Precum Chelsea ball. Then maybe by 3-0. And Yaka Kotokone has the end. So at the actual was they say table. No, so no medium and I just threw a boss with 14 points. That's of October to me. No 11. Someone tells Tosso me and Sam 11. Now positive Tosso a year 9. I had 10 points. Oh, yeah, my Tema Kwanza Sante Koro Kwa CCC na na Koko Kata Bome. Bongkuto, bongkuto, bongkuto, cry. Eh, mami, eh, papa, eh, wili bongkuto, fire me humo.
0: Kutu kwa wachisa?
1: 1, 2, 3, 4, 5, 6, 7, 8, 9, 10, 11, 12.
0: Oh, na 12, 19, that's your wachisa.
1: What's that mean humo? Yeah, but 18, club league na 2. Eh, na
0: 12.
1: Eh, yeah.
0: Yeah.
1: Black Bombers. One more Eton suffered the track holding gloves almost for USA. And the Pimps, we have friendly match from Queen Bass or Ghana boxing. Now I had 10 bouts in the air. In the end, Ghana, we need 6-4. The Ghana, we need a moon, and a USA for we need a moon and 9. It's then you're bad. Mukum boxing iron and Anno Meme and Daniel Penny Behe, Nanotin, Papa, Papa. Ni Adama Adi, Wanona, Oku Piemu or Ghana boxing anymore. Federation, or your vice president. I say, you know, it was a good organization. We'll be saying, keep it when you more wins. Now, so, Sabi, by phone, then in Saudi, 6-4, yeah.
4: Oh, like I said from the beginning, I told you guys that we win 10-0, but fortunately we have a 6-4. And you know, the Detroit counterpart are doing very, very great. But our small weight, we are better than them. But the big weight, they are better than us.
5: So, ladies and gentlemen,
4: we're trying to come back with some of our big weights because some of them are not around. Some of them have injuries on their hands and things. But I think we done good, and I'll thank everybody who support us.
1: We are somewhere did it to draw one on our Copium Ghana Boxing Federation Vice President. Now, one summer no man, back call Arsenal winning over the weekend 2-1 over Leeds United, Chelsea, Tenfield, Bournemouth by 5-1, Manchester United, Tottenham, the area 1-1, and Liverpool, Tenfield, Anfield, Man City, be born a cabin, sir. 1-20. The city is flawless on the lady table, no, din, din, din, din, din, din, din, din, din, din, din, din, din, din, din, din, din, din, din, din, din, din, din, din, din, din, din, din, din, din, din, 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

0: 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Let's club a button right by Kano ball 0-0 in the German Bundesliga. Bayern Munich in the Augsburg ball 2-2 and the Leipzig ball in strike from by 6-0 and of course Dortmund also chain a ball right now. Inter Milan Ajax Nassau ball Parma by 3-0 Napoli in the Italian Serie A ball Frosinone by 3-0 Cagliari in Juventus ball 1-1 AC Milan so winning it here. French League and Monaco need to lose ball 2-2 now Paris Saint-Germain ball Le Mans by 3-1 now Marseille away Eko winning 2-0 over Troyes. Wait, any matches across I had the top 5 leagues here but we'll update I'm going to send it on some so it's yes and then you may let's not see what sports pay too so now yet I want some in Asodi abroad baby nana koso Captain Kofi Oseusu or support Liverpool and or support Kotoko we can Liverpool position and 3 Kotoko position and 1. I wonder how he spends the weekend.
1: But World Cup matters arising.
0: Of course, and Minister Ewo Ekosi Senso live. Now, no, a press conference in Ekrim, so they do, you know, then a PA. And so the report didn't really, you know, take it serious.
1: No, what a care thinker.
0: Okay, so Kreku, so Eko Kafa, Congress, no more, eh, Yenia Makakrakrania, he's back.
1: Okay.
0: I hear him also. Now, extension of the search team for the new coach, and also, so no, you better head knee, a DM, whatever. It didn't mean them from him. Sebi ya bepe an interim team amon mo Somalia ni wi na fi ya pe long term coach tini nyina eye on the table eye din bi baba bi se asian no asian memory so mo kakra
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0: interim
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0: ani mo faka ho ya haram
1: eh yeah
0: kejwana kasani Eric asie du bo di de se dia am bo voye over to you.

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My main cow say quality class travel near Jerry Justice. Nyami Adma on the 23rd to the 29th of November 2026. Utia 20,000 Ghana City. Now food when it's Dubai City Tour with Jerry Justice. NT from the 23rd to the 29th of November 2026. Shannon so now sa 20,000 CDC. The MEA Joe Sikaweno Uvisa or round trip flight tickets, no, or hotel accommodation, transportation within Dubai, entry fee to tourist sites, and a guided shopping experience. Indeed, make sure. So once you want to be part of this, now is Rocky Kahn. No, I know Mantem, na Bibiako Kama Ediamao. Kai say a November 23rd to November 29th, na only Jerry Justice ne quality class air travel mutusa air namon latest form cause ye your partner for life and debribia dano ukujasu anything bordering on foam on mattress it should be latest foam. That's the tried and tested brand Ayinaya Donna for 60 years and still counting. Inti enyumvi latest foam abushenim wo enkani inkrocha hwashia. Number abe friend is 0302-231155. And I say ukumasi suni inkrocha hwashia 0322029365. Na watimini won edinkita. Nemum ube timi ako wono showroom bia of your choice or my baby and wako patronize latest form that continues to be your partner for life. Well, and a sukum penyum phony be edging kunya edging you maybe outside what the Ghana Education Service a prescribed to my can you imagine so do beko SHS yes you know thousand cities say purposely say yeah they talk on ya I'm an atina so kunya betina so thousand Ghana City plus many other items and so okay can Ghana Education Service for one crater on their bab on tia and outside that prescription on across various schools out for bread we'll be having a conversation around that and again good news news is a teacher for I want to tear a piano one mood to do no about which is a one no activity I want to come back to the classroom Ghana University university administrators and so one to tear piano omu miem kesiapa and also want some we'll be talking about that and over the weekend it was all over yenu anom ye maame nom ye papa nom ye yerenom ye kununom nso a onyame adom wona kwagia enimde ene abasobode e wo emrem aya from to the bar correlations to all of them on top of our heads we have the lands and natural resources minister called to the bar we have the communications minister called to the bar Krobia Sante called to the bar we have lots of the people I have from to the bar. San Kobono in our Suya Momokon relations. Neighbor Mabaso Kwanson Kosukra. But I can say, Absa say, once you are an eligible salaried worker, Absa say, Akwenya Kesiapa, Dauman Krata Sam Kradia, so limited. Ubunya Kwenya, Nawaji, a year, BCB, a Ope Kran, San, a Chikrano, Yabe, a paper works, as I say, ye ain't Absa, the Bribe, and the Mikacho, yet you almost so a precope, you're sorry, ain't he? Salaried workers in Kwa market you for Absa Wansem and Yeke. Make sure this market you for and as hope as well part of this great news. Also, market you and for terms and conditions no applicable. Absa say your story really, really matters. And then there's a twist to the demolition exercise. I call so a Labadi Pleasure Beach as well as a twist to the World Cup saga. Matters arising. All these conversations about so. And I'll pay a war. Jason Sem on Adom 106.3 FM. Of course, lead amongst them, no, and so be the minority calling for accountability, proper accountability in terms of a yesikasuna. Yeah, they kofar, yeah, new animal on South Africa, Eddie Omoba, Ghana. Now it's coming up, a lot of issues are coming up, a lot of issues are coming up. San Komuni, you know, Ibejina, Ayedom, Kumano, so Onosu, now Oman for Manuako Kanikeke, near Timedi San Komuni, you know, and many others. I'm sure I also you contribute via watching us on YouTube. Now do also comment at Yaka said, yeah, Oba Hima, what's Nasi, Kodishi.
watena se mamenchia eye mrantie hene awo every of you takrasi because I need to spend my kind on mrantie no takrasi o so ti ahwe ne so a o so re prekope and I'm saying na me matena tena tena o so re prekope.

0: I mean, I'm quite about to get you. I'm about to hop
1: over. I'm on. Yeah, right, yeah, right, yeah, right.
0: I'm also going to say that.
1: I'm going to

0: Ghana when you can never be a man in your dream, say, would you call your home Casanova?
1: Yes, that's also all you are studying in our mouth. That's all man obeying. Yanabe.
0: Which means for food to him by bone yet.
1: Oh, man, I didn't cheat. It's not what I said, or still, all you are studying in our mouth.
0: Yeah.
1: Now you're home Casanova, then I draw, what's in our cosia?
0: Yeah.
1: Sister. Odada, why to a dream?
0: A foot to a bit of the man.
1: Eh, Odada.
0: About the idea, you should be
1: oh, man. Odada. Odada.
0: Odada. Obeda. Odada.
1: Odada. Why, I never be on my young stress over.
0: And nobody is stressed.
1: And nobody be on my. Oh, man, I didn't see. Oh, day.
0: Mess about should be.
1: Because I be on my bit with the empire boy, bit me a swine empire boy. If you're dear, send you nippon goes to the hotel. It's other than we also cosua, et cetera.
0: Memo ako alternative dispute resolution in Chechenia. Na what men are come out to accommodate. But before I
1: accommodate,
0: but my Daniel Fenya Kwa, but Daniel Kwa, but nobody say. Daniel Kwa, but nobody say.
2: All right, Yamiadum now also.
0: Oh, Yamiadum, Bibia, Ayaboko, pa. What I remember, none of the money crap I bet to a bontin say, Mobian call outside that a year. We were cast a prospectus and that's prescription and what they are for SHS for no. Sakrat, I'll with my kaka what it entails.
2: In fact, to be very fair, prospectus and home common, school placement and home common, because of the strike action, I think, and of course, because in Colanos, Wako school, Munti, no. I may have to go back and retrieve or refer to certain materials.
0: Okay.
2: Asana, Ebia, Yebetumi, very extensive conversation.
0: Of course, yeah.
2: I'm saying this because when you say Yamu from Oko School, I think 18th of September last month, in T. And before that, you know, we released the prospectors, the harmonized national prospectors. And then when Kika Hunina, currently I mean, okay, they have been in school for about 3 weeks. And Omoku school, Nanchebia, and my church for almost strike action, Super Boom. In fact, I tell you the works we have done behind the scenes, documents we have had to work on, close to 60,000 documents working on them. And I say for Anyamiadom, last Friday, you know, Omoku has almost suspended. In fact, today we are welcoming them to the classrooms. For the basic schools, you know, KGR, Kopim Junior High, there. My father said, normal term, normal shasa kakra, normal kumube 2-3 weeks, and strike nabaye, abaha drink kakra. But at the SHS level, especially the first years, and the omu do school more and a strike, and so. So some of them, they have not met their teachers.
0: I see.
2: Other than today.
0: But,
2: and you know, say, if we have to go back to those stories, you know, then open my membrane how I can hear
0: problem you retrieve just that it's better we solve some of these problems as early as possible. Ever strike now multiple more than more back in there, but if some of these things are not put

In place quickly. I beside another issue, Ababigo. Here is Monica, sir. Ewa Santimantema. 180,000 Ghana Cedi akwadabia for a table and chair. Clearly, 1,000 Ghana Cedi for table and chair at this point in the life of parents and the Ghanaian. Se mebe kosukua akunya

0: the life of parents and the Ghanaian, se me be kosukua akunya okotua kan ye 1000 Ghana cedi. Clearly, we that's why I've been specific on St. Monica's El Kumasi.
1: Okay.
0: And I know there are lots of these things happening all over. In fact, in Komo we move a kaya minimo shasye from da mo eba yena anasa shasye eba. Oh, and nothing at Dama Kumasi means that we are not progressing. Because maybe that the carpet namako yi krataba abontin tin tin tin. This time I understand the position you are coming from, no doubt about that. Because bra mwa bre na unyamye tie musufre. 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signal as I could be, because we can't always. We come here, we talk about it, we behave as if we are solving it. Another year will come, same challenges will come. We behave as if we are solving it, and it's not only with the GES. Almost every facet of the Ghanaian now, we are all pretending. Journalism, we are pretending. Clergy, we are pretending. BBR, we are pretending to be solving the problem, but we are not. We are worsening the problems. If you forgive me this morning, but attention drawing the media amount, and I've been specific today with one school, and yet countless of schools, and yet too much of an absurdity. But Mashan's here with Kumasi, St. Monica's. Take this matter up. The next time we are here, me at my regulate that front, now, madam was for the magic, no, but the point is that 3 week calendar, no, when a teacher for can say.
1: Okay, so a quick one on the St. Monica's. At least for nothing at all, you and I, and maybe I yet into, we would agree. Say, or mine, your mind Ghana, no. And make us I'm refer to even government level, no. Or mining susiyemu, and or mining shishayemu, no. Say, oh yeah, child of Ghana, na uku school. From kindergarten up to senior high school. In fact, now,

0: kindergarten up to senior high school. In fact, now kwade ya the level 100 university account, but men common do SHS. Or mining system na name policies mono. It is supposed to be free. Now, if you identify a school that is taking money from Nkola, you and I should pick it as they are flouting the policy of the nation. Say, yeah, picky issues and sir. Now, you say, oh, you know, we are pretending, or minor is pretending, government is pretending that you make criminals escape. Because from where we all sit together, no, so no, you and I also know certain schools, sir. They are not taking anything from the children. In Kolano, need the Obeya and a parent, of course. What the Obeya and say, what the prospectors, national harmonized one, I had them all. What the Beko school, or my parents, no, my show, or my dormitory. Then they go in and they sleep. And there are countless schools like that, too. In to say, Yami, identify a school, and I'm very happy you mentioned the name. As in name and shape, you actually mentioned the name. And I'll be on standby if we have to engage further. Now, you follow up on this particular school. So that doesn't look like, or my Nash that pretend they say you're free, so you're free. No, government has not sanctioned. In fact, I remember last year, there were headmasters who lost their jobs because they were taking monies. So if you see a head doing that, or the mommy and a head, a school leadership, doing that, they are going against arrangement of the whole country, and we have to fish them out or name them in that manner. Correct. So that we don't use one particular individual to bastardize a whole national policy. You know, here in the SAPE, when we say, Nipa Bonifo Bakumi, and we systems, more wassail systems, and more for what we did, because we add even the good people
1: to that,
0: all of them, and give them. Give them a bad name or hang them.
1: Okay.
0: Happy, even with all the concerns, you still named an individual person or an individual institution. And as you said, there might be others as well. Of course, a human establishment, the education space is a whole human establishment. You will almost always find one or two persons who, no matter in Shishaya or the Beban, honorable person or Benoan, or person or those people, we get them, we fish them out, and then any necessary sanctions are within our code of conduct, we address such matters.
1: So, what happens is that

0: swama yenyina. Now back to the most important conversation na da yenyina yakoma so se eraden kam akoma na onka teacher fo na koma nyame adom enedi atia enegesem. What does it mean that bibia omobebusa bibia no ye the timelines ato ho a obi adin sa hye krataa se a nyame adom onesa come back to the classroom ana
1: in fact not only timelines because at a point, you know, I think Sir Churchill made it very clear that they are not there for words, they are not there for assurances, they are not there for timelines. They want to see action or activity. At least, say me demand it, say me pay, say be phone. Now say we in your phone no crown for mamia. Ye be bina me who say oh, phone no ya or the be mammy. In other words, so it be possible for me to acquire initial deposit to be able to come home and factor on the NACAS. At least here, BB, we understood the message very clearly. Our demands were three. One, a year. Teachers say, I'm on promotion. Sometime last year, December, we draw promotion exams. Yes, and yes, supplementary one sometime February of this year. Because we wanted to do more pap and make sure, so, yeah, worker. Promotion the Chibiano.
0: Mm-hmm.
1: In fact, I remember there were cases where Obi Ohwa was not the same rank as so 10 years, 12 years, 8 years on your venue. And we needed to do all those mop up. And the infants, everything put together, very much. Na UV examination, not na supplementary exams, you know.
0: Mm-hmm.
1: And they were expecting the same car, almost promotion, new salary, and a new skill, no, almost Abeka. That was one demand. Number two, a collective agreement. Collective agreement, a document. And it stipulates all the necessary allowances, all the necessary conditions of service, and church for being here. Ma, almost, wage, ma, way, any two. And then number three, deprived area allowance.

assuring them that, oh, we will make sure all the issues are met. But right from the outset, they made it clear, saying, yeah, assurance is normal, but at least initial actions be now, who say, are buying 80 or more. So, what are those initial actions? Number one was that EMFA promotion. The initial action was that, okay, and the we won't even wait. We say normally in Kaka, we had the Bosom Navy, but because of the demands, we won't even wait for October to end and sana almost a come market here and that's almost promotion, no, a margin that they need to get. No, we won't wait. We will raise a supplementary voucher on the 16th. Make a 16th. And actually say, we are even looking at this Friday, by Friday, Now, all the teachers are almost promotion. No, the arrears are also almost a car. And imagine it was almost a car to reflect their new rank. No? By 16th, they will all be paid. Now, the 16th, no cry, we are a home proprietor. Say, be a oh, we need documents. No, at the time, I hear validation. No, or more document. In fact, talking of validation, ENRA, the UBS are validation they move for the supplementary people. In the ENRA, and then you supplementary validation. We know, say, by 16th, Friday, there. Now, all the promoted teachers are almost expected, almost new way, you know, almost at almost car. Now, at home, or yes, maybe we need document and go through well, and the issues, the crowd, oh, yeah, for no other correcting and announcing for you know, so no, some people, you know, so will come on the this month ending, as in the normal salaries, and it's your normal salaries, and they will also see the new. In theater point, you know, the Ghana Education Service had to even work 24/7 over the weekend in a hobby where minister visited the strong room where staff of the Ghana Education Service did not have to go for a weekend or any break at all. They were there to work on those documents. I think that was an initial action. Na extra say, oh, you demand promotion money no farmer in but even though farmer is here, no action we take na even 16th supplementary na odeba on the 16th, no and a massive warning given these actions, and we believe say it show some element of commitment from your side. Tell me a first one. The second one was on the collective agreement. Collective agreement, and also normally a Fair Wages and Salaries Commission. Now, well, yes, our negotiation, of course, together with the stakeholders, including Ghana Education Service. And also last week, in fact, they met twice on the collective agreement. And also, okay, this is our collective agreement. This is the new arrangement. This is our bargain for us. And also, like I said, you're clear no issue. And like a third one, a deprived area allowance. 20% allowance, yeah, them are at a church from more hard to reach and deprive communities. No? And on a more but timelines, January 2027, CCNAD, and who be here documentation processes and our cross checking back with me, and be even including fixing them inside the budget and an asset phone, you know, in TV. And they want my up to January 2027. So by then, now all the back door works, I would say. Of course, together with the teachers, so that the policy can roll out and by January 2027, NASA arrangement has been done. Into looking at all the three items on demand day and market reactions or activities are buying to put in place. I think we have seen goodwill from government. We have also seen goodwill from the teachers. And I was happy say throughout the negotiation, no, we didn't see antagonism from any party. Everybody understood they say in common negotiation. Negotiation means that what the proposals may go through amount, a bill will be rejected, a bill will be adopted, a bill will be adjusted, a bill will be changed and an answer for. In fact, that's the intent and purpose of negotiation. Everybody came to the table with that basic understanding. Said, "Yeah, kwa kodi di di nkomo. Ebu wa nkomo na ngo through ma. Obu na nkomo be go through ma."

0: did in common. A do our own common and go through my obedient common, but go through my meaning identity and what I say. And I think every party came to the table from a very good place, a very good heart. Say, you didn't come on, I am Pomasibre Afata, Nayam Five Shoes in the United States. Make us the last Friday and not this. Conversations in a trial to our teacher unions suspended. In fact, they didn't even call it off because they feel said no, even though we show commitment and we show initial actions, you know, items, you know, materially in our account. And as I said, that your bank account, mugidigidi. In this idea, you initial actions, you know, you are suspended. Striking, but you're calling off. You any shortfall there, we may even call the strike again. But all in all, no, our teachers are back to the classroom.
1: Great job. So, Danny, great job. Kudos to your team. You know, but then I think the last time I checked, the Minister Besra, you know, he was a bit worried about a year. We are a bit behind technology in terms of how anamo fixing munyo manes are the anointi in commodity when you know most more upgraded technology. Amudidi mujumano na mbwa mani mani bwa munti min fast track maybe bianco if that is correct.
0: Yes, definitely, and I can assure you, sir, such arrangements are actually in place. With time, you know, a lot of our activities already, you know, some good part of our activities have technology integration, but GMO document presentation for okay select Fabra for input form the Fabra sometime acquire manual kaka. As you said, the minister even raised the concern. And of course, Ghana Education Service, we are an agency under the ministry itself. And that conversation will continue to the time we see a fully you know, integration of IT into our systems have been put in place. So, we have received that concern in a very good faith. A lot of our activities, digital amayeng. As I said already, there are a lot of integration of IT in our work. Example, Bekshia, EFA free school placement, for example, from time and kola, best select your more schools, eight schools, or more best select, how does it get to

0: community integration in the activities at GES here yemu. About this particular department and as an aspect of salary filling form input win as well. Of course, talks are already in place to ensure say, fully, you know, we will integrate that as well.
1: All right, Daniel Feeney, PRO, GES, most grateful. Say, only a design Komoi, a Dasi P.
0: You, yeah, so that's the brilliant.
1: So that's the PR for Ghana Education Service. You are Daniel Feeney in that train. 4 minutes after eight from the New Patriotic Party, MPP directs prospective parliamentary aspirants to cease all campaign activities. The leadership of the New Patriotic Party has received numerous complaints that some members of

0: active parliamentary aspirants to cease all campaign activities. The leadership of the New Patriotic Party has received numerous complaints that some members of our party who have parliamentary aspirations have begun campaigning in various constituencies. Such conduct is contrary to the party's regulations and code of conduct. It creates an uneven playing field and undermines the unity and discipline on which the party's success depends. The party accordingly directs, with immediate effect, that all prospective parliamentary aspirants, their agents and supporters cease all forms of campaign activities. This include but is not limited to 1. Mounting posters, billboards, banners and other branded materials. 2. Organizing rallies, polling station executives meeting or tours for the purpose of soliciting support. 3. Distributing items or other inducements to delegates and party members. 4. Paid media and social media advertising promoting a candidate. Party officers at the polling station, electoral area, constituency, region and national levels, TESCON are forbidden entirely from posting any parliamentary aspirant on any social media platform, Facebook, X, Instagram, and what have you, and others, or enabling such premature parliamentary aspirants' activities. Any person who fails to comply will be dealt with in accordance with the party's disciplinary procedures, which may affect their eligibility to contest. The party will announce the timetable and guidelines for the party's parliamentary processes in due course. Constituency and regional executives are to ensure strict compliance with their jurisdiction. The party counts on the cooperation of all members. And assigned, Justin Kodia, General Secretary, New Patriotic Party, and an Insasha Sakrata. So I don't know whether all fan constituencies know so come because maybe you are not money candidate to her.
1: So what should
0: you say? Minim say because it's not specific on that. I would say almost to Oko baby to say Ayawa so. Yeah, West Wagon, maybe a John Dumelo or not.
1: Okay, Rana or Hono.
0: Ammonia, a rabbi, come on, no,
1: yeah,
0: and ammonia, a branty being so a friend, it's a friend, Robo, said they.
1: Ammonia,
0: I shall see. And you honored me,
1: so ammonia specific.
0: Ammonia specific.
1: And Tibia, Inca,
0: yeah.
1: Na,

0: So learn to clap for others. It's very important. Learn to clap for others. Any kwan say oma we no yaudini ebufuni aibi any brebi ni ahoya bi. Learn to clap for others. Ubi fruit ya pano. Now you are holding in a piano because the moment I was ano no be suji na unswechi no su piano. Learn to clap for others. It's also important. Congratulations once again to any animal. Yeah, my name is Yekunum. To the bar. Yeah. In fact, lots of you said that I'm in your canoe and Mode Bawe. Or said, oh, my name, president of the Awin Traditional Council, Nana Beye Man Tano Kwao Bimbuin the Third. Congratulations from a Amankwetia family and Abrochin Komo team. Let me also
1: calling
0: to them.
1: Oh,
0: man,
1: nice one.
0: So lots of people. Well, over the weekend, can you say balance entertainment near the Omano Switch Train in the Kankono matters about evacuation from South Africa, matters arising. The World Cup aftermath in Swema Awodua Eba, Nano the Minister P Eber Bon Komo Tre Kama Ewan say. And then the new twist to the demolition exercise as well, a course to our La Pleasure Beach, and also was a and be the suggestion as well. But say now, yenin tumse illegal mining, galamsi, you know, yen timinya hoshe into ubian koji concession. Ibi
1: now, ubian koi galamsi,
0: ubia ye be because or say abishu say a nada and in a dada because galamsi, you know, yen timin chairman,
1: that'll be that so be to us.
0: Ah, yen in a cassi be to us.
1: Because ye mayeti asie se aben bi otiso ewo pepa no ewo sa wo no se obetu galam se yase a ensese take no a year ensese take no 6 months into the expectation ne se se obi etumi atena so ofie nwotwe 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I could see him. 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
1: but the president is willing to do so
0: that will be
1: dependent on the advice by the security couples
0: it is abina no mo qualify for emergency no hwana na hwana kire mo se security couples bi kwa mo mampani sa mampani na advice but oman kasa tie kire eno mo realize se the idea ye ni hunu enye state 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ye tie kire we don't need to hear from the security couples eso mo advice so mampani se ba bia galam se adru no agensam ye se sifom ye wu oman we are killing ourselves but any public just can go on bottom galam say one something say emergency that be no more e dey beto dwa
1: all right so you
0: that be no more omo be declare
1: you are subscribing saying na yen ngum anan yen yen bia na
0: o man me dey me for so so bi nko ye galam say because me nko nko ye galam say but what would say your boss will be to galam say na se no nka by now so working yes galam say we should be areas bia na e kwoso nei yetumi eto ase enye haya ni ya wona ye ni ya bema advancements ha. Join us so moko gana wata moko je tabidi level. Ye nsuo no tabidi ti ni che se. 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Omo so mutu improvide for my home.
1: All right, ebe saba so.
0: And they couldn't provide. Baby ye woni ye. Wo se bo di so. To galam se asine ye nya hoto.
1: All right, ebe saba so 90 minutes after.
0: Ebe ba galam se do so bi ma na.
1: 20 minutes after 8. Na iwe galam se no so me hu se Asofu binimu so raise your voice say and they see a stop preaching or kemu on so mo ka hwasem I'm wondering why you betwi sa ho no cross inside because clearly the law was emphatic kai jina ho
0: betwi ba ko preach um but the two are echoed
1: I don't know why we so no amanyo sem ne asofu binimu so they will make noise about this why anyway I'm saying two are yen preach um because I agree with baby. But we should, the application of wisdom is key. Sometimes we should not fall for some of these things. In fact, and you may very important to set some conversation. We go to church. But this is a nuisance.
0: Religion.
1: Yeah, it's a nuisance.
0: Religion.
1: It's a shame be religion. Too. A shame be too. Na ka ka ka ka ka ka ka ka ka ka ka ka ka ka. Why? Why?
0: Cabo break it say no or toss.
1: What is this?
0: Ka ibo break and never bo break. Nani pano jemu preach or na what ton do no man or toss when
1: yes remo. Yes remo, yes remo. There's a lot and places to preach. Nya hanum na it's difficult to understand some of these things. Now, na okasa no ko baby na okokwa akojojo ho na. Can you do that there? Why?
0: Na ko bi my so he na be kwako
1: bi ti en kwa na yes ye pe he bi na ko. Why we misrepresenting the situation?
0: And yemani bi wo ho no ma, un say ya sososo, ena ya gie tum na beka.
1: Mamene Abdulrahman ashite enkotwetwe nkomo. Abdulah pom ti say.
2: Boko boko dia maza.
1: This is what friend me must say because ni bra bre no, nye bi ni.
2: Yes, mo.
1: Well, baby, I can go there. Well, the pleasure between come on. I come out to you to see. And she say, "Be good, sir. Every man who want to move here,
2: oh, who says she see? Asem no. Baby, waha. Eni aje kaka. Baby, usu waha. Eni njie. The Emma eni njie say. Who say? In it. Director General no. Oba news farm. Same be the Okano. Sometimes you say, and you know, quite any nipper. Yet you are say, cry, the coin for Sana Ibeca. In the old can send beer a 2 million so I say, Unsusu, how becano. A beach, you know, say, be being Kosovo, Labadi Beach, Labadi Pressure Beach, nine, yeah, a environmental protection, and a tourist board. Now, your board, Unsu, tourist board, Ukano. Tourist board, any traditional council, any the youth, I'm going to manage the beach, you know, pay. Appeal court judgment. Oh, yeah, Samzela di Bisanu say, Unim say, appeal court judgment. They're creating nine member committee, or see, and they on him cry. Because on him,

0: onim say ya court na beach were managed by nine member committee for so long. And so anti same be dia or car no say enye fe the okana is like to see ya come out to him kaka say or see esmas approaching. And she said, the only say, fine, ya safety committee in kwa mimi kwa committee in kwa mekao. Committee ya safety, no. Any LC, CC, no, and check kwa ombe, niyama, omwa juju agu, no, CC, omu yi, enra, tax e ba opa adi, enye sumo, no, omu sisa, niyama nuko. 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
1: I see ya.
0: I said,
1: it is so far so good.
0: Oh yeah. Me can say because if you are to gate, na yeah tomorrow. I say gate proceed no, and in a la falling na benefit, the whole community benefit because sika yenya wo beach you know, yeah the Ghana Revenue ticket baho na ya turn to ama customers you know, the sika be bad no, the call bank. Into every month, you know, now penny phone, traditional council phone, now the 20%. Imagine the work BBR, the 20% I'm traditional council. Now 30% I call land development fund, land development, any 50% of the canal, workers in a war hall, be more workers in a war gate, any security, any cleanness. Omniawo management, Nancy, yeah, almost 150. And sana vendors, you know, war. Vendors in the Omblu 2000. That was our workers, you know. Now 50%, you know, the beer to Omuka, now cleaners, life savers, any baller, and the whole month, you know, Sika, yes, I do money. And every month, that's a year in Shisha, a war, Labadi Beach, you know.
1: All right. Okay, and Abdul Rahman Ashiti, anybody actually? That's why any okay. Latest on what is happening there in Nipa. But mu data gathering, maybe you Nipa do an age more because we need data behind. How do we compensate? That's another challenge. But let's reserve that for another day. But at least there's a step now.
0: I would say, vendors, you know, I'm not moving a jumara. He said, why you restaurant? Now, what far in conform? Would you move a juma? They said cleaners were any waiter when a waitress only a more year juma. Omodia, Omoka vendors, you know, who a juma run, una year vendor.
1: Okay.
0: The vendors say, well, on a bed blue, that says 90 or so. Yeah, Omoa Yem with Juma or more fan conform, no more year juma, a bed blue 90.
1: All right.
0: And sana, yes, and sana, yeah, management for no, a la pressure beach management. Conform on Muyo Juma, life savers, security, ticket sellers, supervisors, any cleaners, on the 65 cleaners, pay. Because Anopabia is saying cleaning the entire beach, Munta beach in Israel.
1: All right,
0: every morning, they say, oh, Mumba, they say 5:30, no mustati, or more cleaning, 65 people. The beer, more cleaning beach. Ebiye yuana ebi ampunu di simba biwa ese yem call upon them no mumba biwa no mbe cleaning the entire beach and sana ni pano mu ton ticket any ban says omu work gate yonu omu she say ni amabe koso yenu su different people.
1: Okay, so Abdul Rahman Ashiti yedasi pa communications director ma La Pleasure Beach yedasi sa oni abosa and komowe ushe brina at 27 after 8 ahwenye wa hayani no ebon komo but ansana ahwenye bebemno mamen kao se CBG mobile app no and they with PAPSS no on the CBG mobile app probably to send this in Ghana cities akoma unipa oji sika no wo ni local currency mu bra onko fa USD conversion fee bia 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

0: Guinea and Rwanda and in Kuraho do be. Do you hear your CBG account? Nafe unipa na odi sikane commandi din and the bank details. When it joined kwa da kahun the terms and conditions applicable. I want to say think PA PSSS, think CBG. CBG say we stand with you. Well, I'm here, we are back. I enter in common so I'm saying whilst we wait see bit menya matters arising on a year. South Africa evacuation as football.
1: Yeah, or man issues. Say, oh, now you issues. Now they are doing so. Na aso for now they are. Mahu say a driver for driver unions. They back up. A crowd release about home.
0: Yeah.
1: Omo somo di omo di beye juma.
0: Yeah.
1: Until you can to a nyadi ombe ma kwanye se. Nyadi ombe ma kwanye se bejim ne beye preaching.
0: Yeah. Tuna ni pami preaching.
1: Aye.
0: Mama. Yeah.
1: Msa ya bema. Na ede ebay
0: o ka driver for say me same me papa da from where where
1: yeah same same yeah
0: check your date ni mpa ho dia na fasa kwenye we same yeah deputy PR ma GP RT yeah na je ni papa a date
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0: 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enti no eno ne de se no omode aba
1: we pretend too much it's too much
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1: this is just pure common sense of course of course
0: right
1: concentration se ode betwi ni chenako so what say so concentration ya ma won shehe se se shine gina wa
0: kwa ye de obebi ya
1: even with in root on the crown and on who sanctioned that?
0: I drew now the banana crown. When I said, you
1: never know how they turn room. So what says a drawback?
0: And the idea, the nana no mudijano,
1: a drawback, no, and my idea, be a dresser. Now, yes,
0: there be a sire, a baby, be my big enough to ye.
1: Why? So, in this animal, when you are regulating there with the old religion, never cast it will be in Penjamias, will be any workers on Penjamias. And so for a so funny bit to me quiet to the stairs, they are making comparisons. Say a Muslim, you funky bit, but what do you mean?
0: What do you mean by this? Mr. Mokrom, yes, sir.
1: Taking it for granted.
0: Omo, yes, sir, or man.
1: Anna,
0: and so they be uncle for and crawford to back or come.
1: Yes,
0: and they be uncle for Koda.
1: Okore, like you say, Ukobusa uncle Frank, a Fredima.
0: Aye.
1: Se de de no bi na he machia wo kwa so kwa assembly e wo ho e draw
0: my attention because your mommy dey okay your dear mommy
1: o draw my attention say noise level na assembly no ade omo de measure ho that department eh environment o mo ade omo de measure ho
0: obi akosi a sorry den e si kro be bi an comfort team fini onye soundproof onye she de de wo ye so de mu ho

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0: mama nyema ye mo e mo din sa o
1: just go and preach the word of God. There are lots of places, but it doesn't make sense one bit. Say a moving vehicle. Anyway, I'm saying to her. Now, I'm going to go to Jakra. Eti ye nano down here to say PA no ma minister ho no wa be ye ye
0: wa oman hene oman sa asem we wa hu ye ra ye Kofi Adams ba bi obi a mechi ano ba sa jina ya wo si ye passe ono ni personal aid oman ni personal aid asema ba ene ne kwa mama ya tie say sika over $600,000 ena akodi obi ho
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0: 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issue say ko so
1: onka so e big
0: enti anya
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1: to who or challenge with the PA
0: me person me tia say who is the PA ye kasi ye ka minister of sports asema who is the PA in the ministry o ye de ho when o ye adwuma ma no anya bia no omani na ma PA na adwuma so me som ye yana Anasi wa Kofi Adams in his own personal capacity. 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
1: o. Obe tuwasu.
0: Wabu Ghana fo ni mtia.
1: Obe tuwasu. Na onze minister kase e jumekubi $611,000 bino. One person on this kind of a jumekubi no anopeya de kata babonti. E jumekubi se response to the sports minister's allegations. I categorically deny the allegations attributed to the Minister for Sports, Honorable Kofi Adams, that I, or Tribe Culture First, illegally received $611,000 and avoiding a refund. For the record,

Tribe Cultures Agreement was solely with the National Sports Authority and Ghana Tourism Authority. Neither I nor Tribe Culture First received the alleged $611,000 from any private individual in connection with the arrangement.

0: in question. I challenge the minister to produce the evidence supporting his claims. He must provide any agreement or authorization or consent involving me or tribe culture that establishes the alleged financial arrangement he talked about. He must also provide verifiable payment records showing who paid the money, who received it, when it was paid, and how he arrived at the $611,000. My reputation and the integrity of tribe culture must not be undermined by unsubstantiated public accusations. I call on the minister to substantiate his allegations or withdraw them and correct the public record or have my lawyers to deal with. As signed, Nana Boateng Jima, Chief Executive Officer, Tribe Culture First. Ana nsasha sakrata wi ase.
1: O man menka ni chima wana.
0: Yeah, obotim de abrei wo twika se.
1: De wo ho nyina ne se asem e ba ya ye kan, ya esin kofo ko America akohwe World Cup ni Canada. 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

0: very critical issues, Odiatuja. In fact, your claim that some 16.4 million B is not accounted for. If I know your calculation, if you
1: when that was a brand, Mitchell with T. Fonso. No man, that was a Adam Munim Studio, sir. More made the chi, and we follow the story from the very time I ever took her. Now, anytime we answer my audience, and I say, opportunity say, Yaniso, the minority is extremely grateful for engaging us on issues always. Near Mesa Kabumi said, this matter, I travel free baby and neighbor. So it has been a running story. Yeah, the reality I request command minister. And then after a few tussle here and there, the minister responded to the RTI. My over 200 page documents on the ESM Puanano. And we appreciate it and we thank the minister for adhering to the law. So we dim Ranesu say Senya Mranish Shana yes we had betunin or yeah. Documents na minister and my here in this document, you know, evacuation, you know, you're breaking it down. This time around, you're breaking it down. Documents are a dear, any part, you could find mobile. You the book back one can one, the documents, papers back one can one. And only a containing names of Nipa or Moji 5,000 cities. From the minister, because minister not saying what he said was that Nipa 1964 and by all this 1964 Nipa Yemaubia 5,000 for reintegration, 500 cities for transportation. In the proper accounting, she said, your far book no Nipa no. Omo womu assigned for 5,000. Was he a Timinya Sanipa Dodono assigning for the 500? Meaning what?
0: Mate, do you say?
1: Thank you. And Ufa Sadmaya Nipa assigned 5,000. Yeah, just so much 5,000. Now, Fabuka Nipa assigned your friend is saying 500. Yeah.
0: Mm-hmm.
1: You can only match 824 names.
0: 824 names.
1: Yes, that can be found both in the 5,000 ledger, in the 500 ledger. In the question, Yibisane said, the difference of the 1,141, yeah, both sides, no, these are not properly accounted for. And in the minister, no, Emiliano, which means that, say, Yema Obia 5,500, what it means is that, we cannot account for 1,140 persons who took 5,500. Therefore, 5,500 for the 140 persons must be accounted for, which is 6,270,000. Meaning so very clear.
0: Very clear.
1: Good. Then you come to number two. Over number two, you will notice that minister no extra flight in Johono, your title on the flight cost. But see, the entire process now, yeah, in two phases. Phase number one, chartered flights, which is by 27th May, by 6th June, by 7th June. So I have three categories here, chartered flights. And we now do 926. So what it means is that, so we 926, no, if we the head figure ni mua, 1,964 ni mua, ubinya, if any say, 1,038. You need to follow her.
0: Me follow.
1: 1,038. Hello?
0: Meet you. Or meet you.
1: Good. Ubinya 1,038. Now, so, share, well, that 1,038, what it means is that they, for the second phase, you had to buy a via commercial flight. Into one, you tell them ticket tomorrow. You had to
0: that's 247. 247.
1: Yes, 247.

0: you're trying to take it a man, only a number. You're trying to take it a man. So that is how the commercial flights were.
1: And so we have the chartered 926, and then the commercial 247, making it 1,170.

0: a commercial 247, making it 1,173. Is that correct?
1: Thank you. Thank you.
0: Okay.
1: Umas near correct. Thank you.
0: Okay.
1: You mean Twasso? What you are
0: talking yeah.
1: Good. So what it means is that we cannot also find 791 persons here. You know how our mobile and who they are.
0: Matias, yes, out of Ukanipana on one Kasana document in the Amamona, Ekosi 1,173, both chartered and commercial.
1: Thank you.
0: And then the figure now, 1,964. So, Tifimua, Ababa 791. So, it means that records Ben A show say, Sir Nipa 791, Hefa no more.
1: Who are sharp? Who are they? How did they come? Who are sharp?
0: Na monso no debi nyawo ya sharp asem gina gina na mo ankasa so ansana mo ba out no na mo check with the South Africa Border Authority records no and as a Ghana immigration arrival logs no and as we rely solely on Minister RTI response no
1: me pacho me pese me bisa question no minister no ene bebu akonta amaye minister no ena ye bisa me question. Minister no ena edina nu ye abreye. Inti minister na nu ye ni ni krata ni ni document. Ene da ya punu soa ye shemusis ya ye din komono.
0: Matias, inti out of this no, but even though one answer whether mu yes our checks no, yes South Africa Border Authority for no one as a Ghana immigration arrival locks no, one mamma's our response in there, but all rely on minister no response. Inti out of that no, ana motime establishing say 16.4 million is not accounted for.
1: Okay,
0: Patrick Chimuyi.
1: Okay, Jimmy Chow said two faces no. Phase one no air chartered flight. No. Minister ne say Omudi 27,183,700 Ghana cedis. And a year chartered flight no for 926 persons no.
0: Okay.
1: And a 9 million echo year. The commercial flight.
0: That's the 2474, no?
1: No. So, before you come to the 247, what it means is that Nipa 1038 is supposed or responsible to be commercial flight or flown.
0: All right. Ghana, okay.
1: If you are looking at the number 1964.
0: Matias here.
1: What you are saying? So, when you strike the balance now,

0: average you on
1: each.
0: The person.
1: Exactly. Matias.
0: Average you on the person. Yes, average you on the person's flight, then you lay over expenses. So we are saying, says, how many parts? 791 evidence of fame, you know. It means that we are looking at this 791 by the 9,066. And that is a gap within the accounting. And what's the minister no, provide the answers to?
1: Okay.
0: Names of opening what?
1: Yes, Matthias, Matthias.
0: Okay, good. Now, you move it to other discrepancies are you here. What? 5,000 ledger, no? 5,000 ledger, no? You realize the total no was a book 1,508. Of fact, 500 figures book no so now claiming na open who said total no 1,001. Which you say a honey frampon so no the head figure no and so there's a mismatch there. And him so
1: Tinamichel.
0: Good. Now the next category. Documents now almost sign 5,000 new women, only 500 new women. When you paste them together, Ubehu Nipa identical people, Ubehu Maku Maku Maku 422 442 Omuya minus. A February 2026, a December 2025, a 2022, 2023. These are minus. You be some minister, they say. How or what measures and how were they this mind of one? Why in a general woman, evidence, men, a woman, the NHS, now woman so jeez, 5,000 reintegration, and 500 lawyer friend, woman so jibiana.
1: I say, be a parent, you know, and a guardian, you know, and a G on behalf of a colano, and I was who say a fraud, and I who say a clerical.
0: I mind where they were, Daruma. Let's say, at this stage, the minority is not alleging any criminality.
1: But it's worrying if you are taking it. If you are acting on behalf of Ghana, now this is the report you can present to the August House. It's very worrying because if you had also not taken your time with all the time that it requires to be diligent in coming out with this, it would have also been looked over, sir. It's been done. But not these discrepancies, no? If that is the case, sir. That's why I make us a hard
0: okay, thank you.
1: Yeah.
0: The minority, no, so no. I was say, my country just said, oversight responsibility, na Juma, sebe, muntia ye, ase ye, ye, womra, sebe, jesi, ono. We insu, kubi. So send your minister no so ye ne juma ya send say or no so on the new chief diplomat on the juma no or no so ye ne juma. Yen so send ya yen so manish and say yen so yen ye juma ni ye oversight responsibility yen ya police for and I say yen ye friend is saying guide Emma ministry no yen so ye 2 years ye no anamu. So these are another category of area ye yen chitin ye proper guardrails or information el honu. A widespread of duplications. So, for a document page 1, a word document page 1 is in a fitie koti trimu. Ubetinia kaya flipe figa no be do baby to say 30 something. Now, back on the same document as sheho. Ebia offer document number 3, ubetinia kwa no akuhun of 42 baby. And also not a part in the whole document. Now you be say, so you pass half away, you chiao mo can play me. And now see a domo buy and play me. And now say, and also count a numbers no acosro in reality and is a no ana. And you know, happening, say, all the figures when you know, at 2 months. Where the minority arrives at the 16,423,153 Ghana cedis, MMI proper accounting to this area, which represent about 33% of the entire expenditure. Now, Minister Nayeno, the minority for we can only arrive at two conclusions. One, it's either say, yeah, setting full disclosure.

so say, and nipa no I see a doma bano, umu no nipa no I see a doma bano. Samu, a family no mean na, there is a problem. And until I end, yes, they say, there should be an independent.

0: enunti na yen ye ye shire se there should be an independent audit into this matter where we can come to a logical conclusion. Nafi no ya arrested these matters because you see a jumana minister na ye no ye born abaso. We have the minority why you've done so well. But and also it says say what content to change so yen timi musa and tina yet to sana more.
1: But here is a minister who talks that in the history of a Ghana Foreign Ministry, not only the only minister has been able to publish cost breakdown. No crowd wako extension or can say invite the auditor general to audit all evacuation since 2017. And the Adnamon Trem Auditor General at the Manavi multiple press conference. But Minister, call for that.
0: I do not think that where our focus or where my focus should be largely is which minister published what and which minister didn't publish what. Let me kase wadaruma ebi woho kranwa na ministers ni di eba ebi di foreign affairs minister na misa ebi ane omu ye ye no minti mi enfollow everything they did or everything they said minti mi follow. But I don't think say for the fact that you publish this and omayini mamin kantu yansu say the minority requested the RTI request you know weeks before the minister came out to put out the figures. And me in person call baby, but technically what you said to also do or say the kind of things he's saying, that is why he did the kind of things he did. But then you wanna focus me say the minister is inviting Auditor General. Yes, Auditor General is fair. I also think that let's find a we also think that let's find an independent body. No, you to me and fanon to tree abine who be green so that a bit me a head and crater. Some of us are arguing, say, minister, they say, Uncle evacuation auditing from 2020. And then on for 2016 evacuation, why is he limiting himself to this very year, 2020, to this stage? Well, because all those years we have done evacuations. And who's on cut assembly saying, why is the minister not so much interested in those?

0: Because it's worrying.
1: I agree with you.
0: Yeah, it's worrying.
1: I agree with you. That's why I'm saying
0: it's worrying.
1: When you are taking us back to a certain limit,
0: it's worrying because
1: let's go back and look at everything.
0: Yeah. It's worrying. It's worrying. He's an advocate for accountability. In such a response, it's worrying that government says that we evacuated 1,964 Ghanaians between May 27 to September 4. Nafi Ebonika 49.72 million, Abain Diewumi 33.7 million, and then Era Ibrahim Mahama 16 million, and Nikosi Sesikasun. And then the minority finds out that these figures now Abetokrata 200-page krata, there are issues with Eyan Kwadakura and a duplication and a chartered flight, the commercial flight, no, and Nipani BA missing out in terms of figures and all those things. We can't sit on concern. These are huge monies because Okase a 16.4 million. Beyond the private audit now open, what else?
1: So the first step, minority taking, concluding, is to officially put a report of your findings and submit it to the minister. Now see, on also find the documents now, not the Bekanwa, not the Akanwa auditors. We would also, between the committee, we decide which firm or independent firm we are looking at. Then we can agree and then also provide them with the NCA findings, so that the auditors or the independent auditors will also look at our figures and then ask the necessary and the relevant questions, sir. And also, Mubisa, and then help us. Ebia, na information bi obe, bi aye ni, ebia na bi binsu owa, I was say, ya ina ya bini ko, then we all look at it, and then, your mind teach then, na ye shishe.
0: Nimi yon funa na asafwe J, aye, MP Bosobe Freon, Deputy Ranking Foreign Affairs, Medasi Anope, ba, okwe, wadaruma, ohona bridge bi ebu nana,
1: me
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1: so okay any ho no ye between Asante Achim South
0: Ofuasia
1: Irebi.
0: Ofuasia Irebi, that's correct.
1: Yes.
0: Yeah, me say bridge bi so e wa ka wo.
1: Yes.
0: Okay, ntia da se.
1: E ya se fim pa, ntia da wa se.
0: Yeah.
1: Ya ma bi se na wa bo de ru. So wo bi mu se, wa no good dem. Ntia no do wa no atu mu bi ama ye no ma be ya.
0: All right. All right. Yeah, that's it.
1: So nya se wo mu.
0: At all. Yeah.
1: Jimmy Pacho and Oswa Daruma. Me die che me ne
0: Kwame Agbuja,
1: Oh,
0: a great guy. I'm sure.
1: Assurance near positive. Yeah,
0: Kwame Agbuja is a great guy. Very great guy.
1: Minimu pa kumano odi. Oh, kasa
0: iti. Mate, Dasipi. All right, Ebekasa. Thank you so much. Nana Safo JIA, MP Bosome Frehon, Deputy Ranking Foreign Affairs, our Parliament na onosu yene na chuchin kumi. Awinye, a brain tino.
2: Brenedi, time aso.
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0: okay ne wa ma
2: wada juma no so
0: me da o se wo birthday ba ku bi be break
2: o man birthday so ma me fa ntwa mu tew
0: yeah
2: na me sorry ene Hey, wada, happy birthday to you. 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

0: Oh, baby girl, 7 years, and ama osaibia ababa away enya infian song. Na aniji se me woman is sending no fede and swan, you're calling him mammy to the bar. It may call do Saturday while Lisa Meshasa could let him make her auntie to beha give him say. Hey, Ama, just I'm my big girl. Now, no, yeah, I'm a big girl. Happy, happy, happy birthday to Mini Shotos. Shotos, mama, ni mini, no. Ama or Saibia, baby girl. Now, I'm going to say, I'm going to say, I'm going to say, I'm going to say, I'm going to say, I'm going to say, I'm going to say, I'm going to say, I'm going to say, I'm going to say, Ado Mensa Esquire and no auntie and when near Yamuhei and I wish you a happy, happy, happy birthday. 7 years and ye ne or body is Shapa Ama or Saibia. We all love you so, so much. Na or say happy blessed birthday to Irene and I am a fapa birthday.
1: Yeah,
0: I'm a fapa. 44 years. Yami Esha, Mrs. Taipa. Na yes, so body and cosan on your case. 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
1: Okay,
0: we Platinum Ladies Fan Club and omo erishi Auntie Barbara a happy happy happy birthday nyame nyo kese pa auntie, we love you so much.
1: Yeah that's it. One of
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1: Good morning, I'm Pom to say.
2: Good morning, my son. Yeah, I'm
1: here. 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
3: 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Me din di Mr. Michael. Me kasa free.
1: Good morning, I'm Pom to say.
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0: Ye di akwanya sronko ba justun sem dwumadie ne so e de kasa. 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

0: Well, mixy choco e kawo se at every point in time do here na so be channel e ye hot na bibia kwa ma o se coffee na ye adia opa you're sorted, I tell you. 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Ufili se bibia eko kama. 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Yes, sachet, you know, Eddie Abrewa, which we did, you may be a very convenient, hygienic, and a mouse, a quality, no sooner, or what you did, Santi, you know, so the fried all AD, a year, Juma, so the chibu food, and I say, oh, the yeast stew, and now the year, a year, jollof, it's always fried all. You're choosing quality, convenience, and a trusted cooking oil brand. The Mesro. Minim so kahunda da da se on kahunda ya you are missing out for America na beka eye fried ole busiano your setup no ya jia to say Milo eye part of your breakfast because that malt no support to energy release no cocoa for that rich taste no milk for calcium no aesa boa ama ya di manyini yi no eno na idea ye eye Milo inti the energy to go further that nourishing goodness no na Milo e dey bro Milo, what you to say that energy I do call for that. Now, if you are driving a phone, so ne car on the outdoor, I'm also more texting at them. I say for my recommendation on why you should be a part of the Star Oil family. Then, so no, madam, I say, I'm also my dear to say the Ekawano, Mojitum say no crane, Ekachemon, Nyoma Efa lubricants, Nyoma Efa quality fuel, you know, it means that you're thinking a year star a year. Oil. Tishanen so quality fuel, dependable lubricants, smarter fueling, it should be a year star oil. No wait me di Edu Juma Ama Bibiako Kama Edia Mao. And any yanya adverta, nanaya jantua yanya adverta. 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Nano da prayer fest and our kanwasem. Which is the reality on the ground. Na obi di uninam eye baby basabasam si de uni man mpaibo. Anna unimdi la badin says na untiasi. Mpaibo kwa na udinam jumidi.
1: Yes, sir.
0: Christmas in Pibo Jumedia who do seno. Assemblies for the
1: another. My register.
0: Were part of it.
1: Oh yes. Baby, yes. I nyamia se mubia di mimi peho.
0: Baby, nyamia se mubia. What is the secret? I didn't hear.
1: Hey, nyankupon. 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
0: nyesikasem
1: sika nka edibetu a bills dey say bi ho whatever tribulations am afa mu wi ase no is prayer
0: but it is also called action prayer e nim
1: say yes ma bom
0: pon na ho nyina
1: 20 years papa e me papa
0: 20 years
1: yes well dominion hour those days no na Jericho hour.
0: The unya hon faso de no.
1: Yes. There are tribulations in serving Christ. Enye unya no totoro, but there's also a lot of reward and joy. Say when things are bad, when the billows are drawing nigh. Mm.

0: you speak to God and say, peace be still. Do you get me? And especially when say, oh, bonfire, and sometimes a bonfire near near me, I am when I sent in time or when you so.
1: To Christianino, over funny name,
0: over funny name, move from my non chress and your mere apow. Jesus of far tribulations. In Yamena, I am some known of far tribulations, minty. So, a Christianino of far tribulations, my don't give up. You have a crown in heaven.
1: Near mammy, you know, and pay what for we are bay. What is your position? On San Shishaya, a buy any material such as a bad driver, you know, to be them say, on by apply. Say, a shay is you
0: apply for them.
1: A shay is you honor. We will honk quite so tone at the end of Kenya Miasimo. A shay a two air corner dear. Adabraka. Yes, sir, a hard journey be broom. A soft will be the Munti, as I said, Debbie. Where you can be a year for so a Kenya Miasim Ashe. Oh, Ujina, any dear
0: one. Mimija and said the gospel is in motion. The gospel, it doesn't matter where I walk and gospel. I say, me see weekend, me be say questions, baby. Like, I'm a labor, me child, me friend. Let me be say, I say, I must see a better step with drivers. And drivers, no, we do a while, we tear us, the man don't give up. We tear reggae. Even so, we tear them. We be a cramp, we share video. That is more distracting than somebody who is preaching. But see, the data na the age, man. All matter so be a preacher or moving vehicle, mamma not form that. Because so Kenya me and Sammy Uncle Pong win any more say. So why a white gents all don't hope at Tony Swa? Obey a thing.
1: Do you subscribe to ye allow whilst the bashing?
0: Once I hear Kenya me and Sammy Uncle Pong mo being tough for my ye would date a chess a gap, Kai being yaks.
1: I don't see be a chess, I don't see be a result of
0: an answer driver being accident as a result of the ubi preachy. Because the moment I say nipa no yo nyame onyenya ni nipa kra the fact say we about Christ di no onyankopo say where two or more are gathered in my name I will be with you.
1: This an sheshe ne say e shen si ho a ka de obeka bia e fa nyame asem wom e shen ni two a home wasem so na e shen ni nyina ntimi focus and kon enye papa
0: ba. Epa cho e shen ne si ho a so omo omo ka no monkototo station da e shen ne si ho a elodu. A low do any person in a team. Ain't no be loose one soul. Upper say when your souls need
1: complete bass.
0: Bass.
1: Now move
0: because
1: the be seat.
0: Yes, the reason why you preach in the bass, and you're also an arena, you be in your souls. Jesus time I walk on or catch a say, well, see, we should make disciples of all nations, baptizing them in the name of the Father, of the Son, and the Holy Spirit. Ain't you be bearing niwa, as I say, Janimo. Obi biya re ni ho a esese ye esese obi ati onyame asem till the day that Christ comes.
1: Okay, so yenti eye
0: and me dey ha me ni pra ni se there are your friend is saying GPRTU guards and our station guards
1: omo prevent side
0: omo station adent ni omo prevent and omo come to a meeting to a consensus na ye kanyame asem ye attach 8 months imprisonment to it.
1: Attachment of 8 months.
0: Yes, and no, sir. Me and my government, but idea.
1: You disagree.
0: Yes, a fair Christo who dear me, I will never compromise on saying Kenya me asem. Me see me bisa question will be ni mano. Say data and I say a year chess will be Kenya me asem ne Kenya accident. Amount for no months a Kenya accident, reckless driving Kenya accident.
1: Kenya miasem.
0: At the time that the person is preaching and the Holy Spirit is in the bus,
1: it's even a lot of things.
0: Yes, even driver no cross to us. Tia maybe wa ye bibia.
1: Onu
0: ne hun.
1: Ofasa
0: kwenya no so.
1: Inye nuhu kesi.
0: Odi inye nuhu kesi ye na jinsa masesa. Ebi kwa wabu ubi. There are some cars around poswa mate or turn seat. Because mate, for your intent to your moka. Tis a mate not only seat now, what just so can and chance are on one thing. We shouldn't create the impression, say, ye in pe Christo.
1: That impression.
0: Yes. Fapima ye jina soa, ye di boom, my God bless our homeland Ghana and make our nation.
1: Any also of Penyas Mawaki, may watch though, Nama Montias, you are born this year.
2: And I'm worried. And I'm not saying this as a prophet. And I'm not saying that says the Lord. I am speaking as a student of prophecy and history. Next year, I'll be preaching for 50 years. I met Bishop Nyaku in 1976 at the prayer meeting. Next year, I'll be preaching for 50 years. And I'm concerned because if we don't do something about our value system, after 2028 election, depending on who comes into office and power, if we don't do right by country, by citizen, after 2028, our democracy may be finished. I'm telling you. Because the dangerous thing and the most dangerous person to fight in life is fighting somebody who have nothing to lose. And this young generation you see like this, they are becoming very desperate. And it bothers me. They are becoming desperate. They don't have wives. They don't have children. They have nothing to lose. And the day they break loose on our streets, no military force, no national security force, no amount of guns can stop them. Like the Arab uprising, you will not be able to stop them because some of your children will be part of them and you have to kill your own children. That day is coming. We need to correct our value system. In the UK and other places, there is no law against.
1: So it's a long conversation.
0: Yes.
1: But they will take a cray.
0: I do not think, sir, we will get to that point. Maybe he's talking. Minim de wo hu de. But say ye timitity ye mofra ni ye bi ani preaching. You bo hot a car numa will be preacher or be better na komaso. Mema bako has the same view. But I also know sen kola no mo kwa sorry pa. And we should also make it a point to spend time with them. That is where the problem is, the spending time. You say parents, yeah, dream na ye sika sika sika sika. I think that we should start spending time with them and also start nurturing them. And we should all also use God to let them know what is right. It is very important. But also the desperation also stems from the fact that in Kolani Bebri, so so wow, almost share near man come time on soon.
1: Almost share a new man and come bre
0: and soon. Yes. It's very important that we look at that.
1: So at each point in time, the new man is on sack.
0: Yes. Social media no me start a brand meet a one bedroom flat. In spite of whatever my father had.
1: Jenny, are you up a self-compound, three-bedroom?
0: Yes.
1: Tubuasi.
0: Yes. Up a certain kind. Tubuasi. I started with a friend saying, VW. Then I got a loan from GIPC. I bought a Mitsubishi Gallant. And no cry second hand.
1: Mitsubishi Gallant?
0: Yes. Ne hami. Na me tonye na me koto Opel Cadet. Do you get me? And gradually. So
1: a stage?
0: A stage.
1: O jump stage now?
0: Because o jump stage, you won't mean shaso. Because I won't mean she necessary also pay V8 petrol ni easy.
1: Ni ejuma ketwa. Udi agro be park.
0: Over park.
1: Se e share no so copy man say unya problem.
0: Yes.
1: As yesi no say another problem.
0: Yes. Papa bi o chair dey o school o say obi ba na adwuma mo fa no bi san say wa ba obi nya V8 ana. A fresh graduate.
1: Adwini odi ba no.
0: Yes. Inti no. Some of these things we need to look at it. We need to make sure say yen kola no. Your culture, the way we culture them.
1: Now, we raise a critical issue. Your value system, no?
0: It is very important. You're paying for your value system.
1: You're a kind of person for boys and girls. But I be normal.
0: And I be a normal. And ye see me a monk or lawis. Ye shall ni a lay. What's the matter? Me miss a ni a lay me, and I'm a hygiene. Ye lay me, we are named this one, befi, and papa's why lay me a gusso. Nature said, me, I'm a who said, me home, and one of my
3: year.
0: I'm a dear. Maybe I'm a papa, you will. I'm a man, you say, she may be fancy. But I'm a wood tree.
1: I still suggest to say if there's a way out of controlling the social media.
0: Yes, they are very important.
1: My kind of just like what that.
0: Yes, yes, they are very important. But many a man, they see how they are politics. But I am telling you, sir, what happened?
3: Friend, yeah.
0: What,

0: what happens on the
1: show?
2: There should be a way out.
0: It's not healthy. Sometimes social media, I mean,
2: it's not healthy.
0: But
2: it's not healthy.
0: There are places I am saying, Kolani to me, quite and easy.
2: There should be a way.
0: My young parents is also, yes, we can be.
2: There should be a way out. Whichever way, there should be a way.
0: There should be a way out. Because never be all my young years, I need to mean you.
2: Very serious.
0: Nazem Michelle girl be not tired of
2: saying, very serious. You shouldn't hear me. And on your channel. On your channel. The best dressing I wore town are Asamudi actually. Hey, your bar was yes, you know, you are doing a toma, a guna tad, you know.
0: But the value system, but the Duncan, Papa Duncan can. What is the church also doing about value system? What is an intentional way a church, you know? Oh, yeah, a bet, let's say, this is what we have to do. What is it? Jesus, I know quite sorry as of mommy, but sure, what are they with the bar? Sorry.
2: Oh, what's not front true? Natadi, yes.
0: Nancy, phobia, the bag, me, who a social media, mammy, be a so yes, for mammy, wash check glasses be, wash transparent, the normal show, me name say AI, the AI, not so best any, ma, say who they real now, who they AI. But the point is that that is what it is.
2: Okay, Nana, congratulations, some of the bar people, no, nah.
0: Ah, hey, me bar banks, banks,
2: Nashoko.
0: I encourage them to go and do it those days.
2: Stand tall, Nashoko.
0: Now, me titis, yes, he been to me the 9 years near the yes, Romo. Barbara, the point is that the way I will be shishen.
2: You are shishen your man.
0: Me cry me free police momo, but when they came there, they couldn't even deal with it.
2: Ah, uncle ye.
0: Oh, traffic no was terrible. The baby saw mo koye no.
1: Because we never touch him.
0: Uncle ye ni chado. Eh, baby achi.
2: Aye.
0: Eh, the baby. But see, I ne oh say your friend is saying, almost home we greater works.
2: Yeah,
0: and greater works is bigger than
2: that. And Kosi,
0: the boy, you know, who say, and they say, oh, you know,
2: and
0: hydrogen sent, yes, and woman in the collaborating
2: place,
0: and woman in the collaborating, and just say, Anka, omu protocol, no boy, omu how they do it. So I'm sorry, Osha's in protocol, see, Mimi say, me, Osha,
2: they could have done better,
0: The traffic, and to think, say, a hospital is sort of a residential area. Among four faho kofies a sakumon or tema, a whine binum fa.
2: Okay, so what can we
0: call it? It was good.
2: Yeah, memory of the communications ne Lance Eka Bano. Communications in
0: Lana. I mean,
2: Amadukuya Soka.
0: Amadukuya Soka. Oh, okay. Congratulate you, Munina. Hey, I will honorable Amakofi boys, it's all
2: Esquire.
0: Oh, okay. And our communications, Jata.
2: Yeah.
0: Oh, that's great. They've been able to, everybody can do it.
2: Yeah.
0: So Obiasu was going for Hammy as a Minkoyebi, but me dear.
2: Baby, what do you know?
0: What do you call
2: it? Obachiabros. And you mentioned.
0: Last week,
2: I've been there.

0: gym.
1: I like that. I know what you're talking about. But see, dear, own gym. It's me 2014 almost family gimpa.
0: Okay.
1: But me sure near my stress near woman. But I think it's time for us to all go and do it.
0: Of course, I to us, but mention Reverend Stephen, Pastor Stanley Stem, Sam.
1: Ah, Sam.
0: And I'm at 2010 to 2026. I learned Sam Okufrujia 3 days, 3 nights. I'm all here, Juma Shun, Kwa Boa, Onyami, and Kwa, one Wohonum. Yami Sham, Stem, but Juma Fujina, Sam, rather, not Stem. Charismatic Evangelistic Ministry. The Reverend Steve, Pastor Stanley, Unu team in Okufrujia Jubilee Park, and I'm Okudi Juma Shun, Kunem, Jackson Park, more here free health screening, and I'm also a Kanyamia Samasa Chad. On this said dates, the Jubilee Park and Jackson Park, if it is Okufrujia, and he will be answering us nowhere part of that. Of course,
1: I mean, Reverend Steve,
2: The assumption is that what could even I wouldn't mean pass a professor. Lambs, I'm going to catch up with someone. Anyway, oh my, some of the doors, Mr. Tefri,
0: no, or
2: maybe you're
0: responsible for you know 611,000 companies in the crater, but say the minister cannot,
2: and it's an indictment on the ministry. You see, the fundamental issue is that
1: quite in the Nibiana.
2: Oh, my, Yammy, a queen, and a baba, and one near to me, me and you, to me, and on commercializing opportunities. I'm very passionate about this thing of mine. Yeah, you're power, I'm a come once. Ah, Nancy said, Nancy, we could share screenshots 2020 to 2021, dear. Put to quiet on tone. Ever come once I'm saying it. Now, I did two Facebook set amount for a measure on my experiences. On my, I bang you by on my tone protocol a moment. On my, and yes, I'm getting
1: protocol in what?
2: Nursing training, maybe I'd a comma. Constituency chairman be. Say, be a nipper 5. For your finance.
0: And the coin is over from blessing Nipo.
2: No, I know a cotton, 30,000, 35,000.
0: Yeah, yeah, it's
2: Nancy. Nancy, Eastern Region, baby, chairman, and this is constituency chairman. Ever kind, say teachers recruitment. Yeah, 35,000. I'm a youth, I just want to qualify your form.
0: I'm telling you.
2: Into your mind, your tongue school placement, your tongue employment. A brand TV, Edemico CID. Anything. He's negotiating to sell GRS floors and other floors. Why over 400,000 from a rare being a runner soon to be NDC for me, you know, a brand here and this near running to NDC.
1: 400,000 then.
2: Ghana cities. And I am a home at 10 America said, Tias and yet. And all democracy is a cyber crime. Well, what could you think of Fusican? To be one of the police for this, I'm a crime is a bomb. But now I'm going to do a complaint against a brand here. I something I'm very passionate about because I'm going to use communication yet. Our economy has not expanded enough. They per se industrialize here. Yes, I import, that's why import led economy, raw material based economy. Look at the universities at first, now we've got three traditional universities, new few polytechnics. They say over 100 universities, school will be a Kobe. And now free SHS, I become one class as one of the negatives. You produce some kind of brave, but commensurate job opportunities in your. Ya me yon wadom na ebe opportunity. Na se yon man, wode ba abe muna wabe facilitate. Ya ha nye bruchira, ebe kase agency

0: wo de kwa ya ne afa wo uji so fu bi so ana adwuma kra wa nya bi na wo koton da opportunity na man me ko kan sa asem we wo so pa FM sister station and this voice won ti bi da awon me be che me bi na say ada na ma ko kan say e ton opportunity but it was a general comment I made say MPP breso ABC here NDC breso nti me kan ne na host no kra say nti say say super church na me say na mate say foreign scholarship kra na me buy mate so bi akoto bi 100,000 with recovery chi eno any I didn't blame anybody I didn't blame any agency eh ababa wa say friend bi trisa eh anan na o teach bi house ono ana influence ne boss issue ne letterhead that am present mama o Kenya. President Mahama won't waste his time on this matter. So I have the instructions of the president to refer you to the BNI for investigation. Some can say a ton protocol into your mind. I'm over chemical cotum. I'm requiring me jina me papa sick bed home wo tech hospital. Me ba ha na I'm distracting me and me quay and I dear china papa. Oh my time can say an American you. Because mistake na tech hospital for ye, you know. Na me jina ha me meet a mini kupukuare. Na ese ko baye papa ni surgery no doctors na fena ma na me take hospital for kensi it won hu sad distraction no what it has caused me so me wa yin na yin visa say me debia koso
1: debia
0: koso minister say obi age 600,000
1: nipa na 11,000
0: 611,000 nipa na ba abekan say ye ontu asay sika no enti e den nyina so na ma Mr President Emma Sports National Sports Authority boss Esther Pay aside. They say I blame game. We blame we. We so ye be. We so ye be. Yeah, yeah. Time maybe by an present man. We need to do more position. Actually, form any official investigative bodies. No. Now imagine say Oman. Enka ye old friend is an issue. And MPP time they see as enka rumacha go bu enfri. Kwa cheche enkrofa humache. So Omumra no mama answer $611,000. Into ante. And a minister abetra TV so say. Ni pana wajiska no. On peso betu eska no. Throwing his hands in despair, as if sir, any Oma as state agency has CEOs and ministers, and ya Oma kire petition ya koma yoku BNI, any other state agency me investigating Crawford, and the whole agency National Sports Authority, any agency, ah, a travel agency, yes sir, from tribes as then, ako sign a contract, so Oma organize trip for yen na se bi bia ba ho no man yen ye o man as a minister won't me refer omo to any of the investigative bodies say they have this money and people have come out to confess say they pay 10,000 8,000 9,000 and to the volunteers 400 US while party fool na se omo ye volunteer adwuma no na twere letter na list omo din legitimately say these are volunteers e bi ko cheer supporters e bi ko ye we e bi ko ye
1: tourism with that.
0: There's nothing wrong with that. Na okwaje fi samu ma na eye den NDC fu because mo mo me fa MPP for na wa unu NDC ni I was say oje ni $10,000
1: that's where the challenge is
0: ana ode na ko ko de nyamfu so oje eyi ni so no visa application bi anya den anya successful me say aban mu pani for credit mi sign visa ABC da because we don't have authority over approving foreign services. That is why you do not have to take money from somebody because ni pani kono kono ni me de be den ABC. In the first place, you don't have to commercialize it. So what I say, the protocol in itself and the opportunity you are giving to a volunteer who is going to cheer on the blaster, it is not wrong. There's nothing wrong with it. So what I say,
1: the party abana menya kwenya kwenye blaster match.
0: Sir, friend is at Pierce Stadium. Comfort time. Says a union kukubi.
1: That's how.
0: That's how MPP.
1: No, that's how the Germany, conversation should
0: 2006.
1: Go.
0: 2006. Yes.
1: But akwete said.
0: Oh, it's me no yet protocol na dey na ham you. Me full soldier. Yeah, your friend MPP full soldier's president. I have no problem. Sir, you be far Ghana ni say NDC organize our center chairman center me kurum say uncle he welcome.
1: Welcome.
0: No uncle support. But why do you take money from the person? Hey, very unfortunate. Eti, I was investigations in a course. Near whom says Sikano National Sports Authority officials Nigeria, I say a traumas near the vulnerable people near Jom Sikaniska Mom. Ghana Tourism Authority in Soma, yes, also a selecting
2: no more than on Bessim.
1: Okay, I'm so the
0: journalist.
1: Yeah.
0: Which is a good idea.
1: No, no, you're managing here. There's nothing really happening. No, now,
2: because
0: 50 journalists, and I see two pen and a journalist. Two no journalists, and so I'm saying, I don't mind you. Don't cry, don't be afraid. It's your say, if you're near her, a quan cry.
2: Other people need the Omoqua 48 in Oko.
1: Ibico Ibianco.
2: Oh, my, but you mean your way. Me present me who's

0: Wine G
1: sikana. Yeka say. Is the same minister say travel and tour company in Nigeria.
2: Travel and tour for the same.
1: And anything I was saying, I'm penny ma, I'm penny phone
0: in a. Anything
1: where you papa. They should be suspended.
2: Okay, so.
1: Yeah, investigation.
2: So travel.
1: No amba.
2: Travel and tour for the same. I challenge the minister to produce the evidence supporting his claims. He must provide any agreement, authorization, or consent involving me or tribe culture that establishes the alleged financial arrangement. He must also provide verifiable payment records showing who paid the money, who received it, and when it was paid.
1: Those are the questions.
2: And how he arrived at the $611,000.
1: Madam, so my...
0: So, my... Okay.
1: Some in on winti, why are the scan on money? They be crying out, a buying official been a shechere no dine ni mwede, as a private person, so on. The investigation should unravel all that. Now, it's kind of on money, and why are they here?
2: Ekoye.
1: Omu mu send it to me, ekoye successfully. Omu mu enti miyanko ni yedi, umu sika mu mana. Afi, listen, minister sign here, ekoye, no. Oh yeah, verification be ana. On a boss if was a more can say on case on a book of Adam Sayabone. No mum any mum, you know. It does say, listen, everybody, one day.
2: One day, they be an anaya jan to a
1: case. And I said, visa. It's a minister,
2: administrative issues.
1: Yes. It's the other
2: by you don't pay attention.
1: Yes. One film. So what you say? You know, swabbing the first I tried before. I didn't think you charge him 8,000. Or my U.S. visa process.
0: Yes, you charge him why? Try before.
1: Individuals, no, don't go volunteers.
0: If I show me, I'm a mean, visa question. They say tribe as a consultant, a travel and talk consultant.
2: Exactly. Yes. I think that's the position.
0: Okay, yeah. Yeah. Mm-hmm. Tribe no, or Jessica will be one.
2: Only a Ghana tourism, a for the Edilie.
0: To onu sika be no, what was his fee? A year then or no be, to onu was say, there's no contractual arrangement between onu.
2: Kofi Adams.
0: But a contractual agreement between onu and tourism.
2: Yeah.
0: National Sports Authority.
1: Yes.
0: But so certainly,
1: which is an agency under the sports
0: ministry. But so certainly won't mean your contractual agreement with the ministry. The contractual
2: an agency.
0: It's always under the agencies of the ministry.
1: Yes.
0: Who is responsible for a certain ejuma?
2: Ese koso.
0: Into any ministry need to me enya. Se one the National Sports Authority was our contractual arrangement now.
2: Mm-hmm.
0: As I said, only to mean idea that the fact the minister na bekasa no ni minister ni ni the sports authority no reported to the minister.
2: They might have provided the minister with
0: that is the point. Into no tribe no only to me mama mekasa minister no ni any contractual arrangement.
1: It's interesting
0: because only. If one no.
2: Only the agency
0: by extension only minister no contractual arrangement.
2: Because of the agency no
1: sure.
0: Because agency and son agency ni be found
2: the minister the consent
0: that is the point any pro also oh, no what procurement process no mu go through on the farm
1: me na questions I was
0: saying what, yeah. What procurement process in oye hwan
1: omo
0: en assess ke ye omukọ jiji 8000 yard ono na jiji ya na se
1: hwan omo point fingers at each other.

0: fingers at each other. National Sports Authority nso ema out to make eye. Meanwhile, nipa nso on record saying say
1: mature
0: say.
1: Enti kwa kwa
2: oh, when you're Ghana for a normal park, when you're
0: volunteers, welcome, volunteers.
1: But I'm saying, say, all we deal with him.
0: All the names are there.
1: I see a simidi dean, a shenipa.
0: Yes,
1: senipa, any dean or less than us one. You interview Obi, you perceive a see who's empowered volunteer. Obi a ampara ampara na orko program.
2: Nana, we can avoid all these things. We are just
1: because send your sika dia me make anya bone.
0: Yes,
1: abaya ba. That's all ordinary. Then crop for
0: to commercializing the opportunity.
1: Why na yes, I
0: do. And there are no safeguards to protect the citizens when it comes to commercializing opportunities in government.
1: You American Mr. Krebs at $120.
0: Inte are na kwodi 8000.
1: Me ba cho why na yeah, any na me.
0: Inte na ese hu no. Obi a eblem
1: mu chada.
0: Of course, Joy FM for Ankasa. No, some we independent.
2: This afternoon, Nana Obewo Asempana. Oh, okay. Minister Beba. Minister Beba.
0: So,
2: some of these things.
0: In the mind, when he said, Minister, na a press conference, through any aid. Oh, you know,
1: Abe can say, maybe so on count.
0: Questions. No, asama minister and aid, you know, ultimate responsibility, no, is you now, so now, minister, National Sports Authority, Eshawasi. It is a bonny bini dream be a kosoa. Not through you aid, you know, Abe press conference, I won't cast a bonny binsi. Now, Obi, I
1: cast a bonny
0: binsi. I'm Salom Kai. Obi, I bonny on your catasumo. No, questions and issues.
2: Nana, send it. You have to go to your government and do these administrative courses for
1: no, because
0: really, somebody should send the questions to the
1: Tourism Authority.
0: It is not enough for the minister to push the blame. Exactly.
1: Yes,
0: it is not enough. Exactly.
1: Because yeah, Ken Krobi wo ho he consultant no kwa betimi a obi onim se ebe Pascal obetimi aka so they do it that obegi fees and na bibi what agreement, where is the contract?
0: Ma yes, are they bibi na ebi ha ye o
1: se kwati kwati kra me kai
2: I acquired the same.
1: You have no quiet in another day. American, you know,
2: make I acquire them there.
0: So, Obatiano. Yes, I need a ABM minister of education. We need honorable Helen, this one could be a school fees for school place.
1: There be only Moshe.
0: Honorable Aduchum, or Bravo,
2: by the way,
0: by the way,
1: sometimes,

0: na o ma ko school abere o munye djuma no parent that me this week ya o man obi afre me we nya tivet service we tia 4000 5000 paper na ba appointment letter ba nipa ne so ope 10000 and aka ho final payment no tivet service gana tivet service into one for the academic na me make for so you know I don't believe in these things
1: yeah yeah to monica is you get thousands in this week
0: for adena adena ese wo ku tieska
2: what for my
0: yeah djuma so what you say and o ma want you so unye o me say this year school placement any power and crow for the bremen kakra na mitimi yeran mentira any people me need to me o man o ho anani pana from
1: yeah yeah paying for
0: going to board them which are 8000
1: I see only a corrupt power
2: I say they be me count
1: I see only a very
2: they be me count
0: you see and o man the danger is that we have normalized it wrong you are funny say who trust come ni pana no e man dia eh normal but I don't know so sebi civil service and I say public service aban juma bi opportunity you don't work there even if you work there you don't have the opportunity any ade ayeton but ya ma akoye say want to escape opportunity don't yet unya
2: mimi bi
0: ntia be no ma we need this escape and crow for tria power for qualified place man say confusion kakraba yes into middle class for no we need sika no 20,000 15,000 30,000 Wesley girls money school poko no school papa 20,000
2: 25,000 no but you see yes oh yeah na ba na e bo government so bo but omo mo form no dey oyee no bi nhu
1: debi
0: na say
2: what you say obi wo ho a ohun or form kra o enye coordinator no enye ayi no but or form me the way they me feel say we should get to the bottom of because you know where me my problem was. Look at how honorable Black was suffered to keep us on the visa list of the US.
1: Enye juma ketwa.
2: He did so much.
0: Yes.
2: But they say ne se mo koye ne se bi say ya no mo san ko ba ni.
0: What you baby na affect you?
2: Otimazi. So we need to be very careful with some of these things.
0: Meanwhile, anya boni o abrofo in so mo ba games with other countries.
2: Omo
0: so
2: mo ba de omo nko for ba.
0: Eh, anya boni so be ko work up.
1: Yenye no kofo.
0: So all what you need is a beer guarantee a better so bit material will take it. Take it now, be

0: get to the bottom of
1: 10,000
0: it.
2: The minister will give responses to all these things this afternoon.
0: Yes. This will be brim. Minister,
1: but sir, ultimate responsibility.
0: Oh, to we, oh, to baby, where the?
2: Oh, dear show.
0: Oh, to baby, no, so to me, come
1: on. The list, bro.
2: In fact, NDC buy now. I say more better than her kind, say, Osre. Why wouldn't you say a baby with you never be boss about the crate be a effer when you know?
0: It's all
2: administrative wise.
1: Baby say cause we minister, so I can minister and kwa kwa kwa kwa at all. Say, mena maanye mi oversight responsibility ye. Ene bibi ya banti mene me kwa kwa
0: because
1: you don't go and say,
0: I don't also know, I don't also know if anything.
2: Structure.
0: Maybe NSC.
2: Committee be on modisha.
0: And I say bi kwa NSC, and maybe kwa we independent. I don't know.
1: WWE is an agency under the...
0: They report to the ministry.
1: Yes.
0: Ah, okay.
1: In fact, now it is the only agency under the Ministry of Youth and Sports because only youth are free. Sports. Particular first, National Youth Authority. No, Public Services Commission for approval as confirmation.
2: I pray we get the response.
0: Yeah, we need to get to the bottom of it.
2: We need to.
1: So we need straightforward matter.
2: Yeah.
1: Am I?
0: Yeah. No, but
1: I'm politicizing. No. ABC
2: yeah.
1: Abani bi.
2: Yeah.
0: And maybe that guy me who been MP before so time ABC obi. But
1: we condemn it.
0: No, but
1: they say most of them reset. And you don't reset it.
0: Or the corner say they are not just say as them.
1: What's that? Because MP time. MP time.
0: Money am am here. Visa connection am
1: here. MP time. Now it's 5,000. They say almost 30,000.
0: Now
1: reset it.
0: I didn't know why you're
1: in me established.
0: You're
1: in me established. 30,000,

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So for that creamy, delicious, chocolatey taste you love, Twisco. That's it. Because Bibia Wumbi, to enjoy it for the day. 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We are on the 18th anniversary celebration, Widows with a Difference, on the 24th of October, 2026, Ewo Breaking Yoke Ministry International.

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Ewo Breaking Yoke Ministry International, Glagon, 8 a.m. to 4 p.m. I tell you much, so stay tuned. But the man Henry Komna Santi, thank you so much for your time. We are here and have a great day, a positive day, and a super week. The big man himself, OPD. Aneba.

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1: Freddy Men's Kumasi, promise Eba, Ewa, Edum, Cap Heba, Sunyane, Didi Heba, and Hellos Ewa, Okashi, Draglin, PK, Gombilla, Tamale Gabson Pharmacy, Kofuidia, AA Mensa, Takradi, Kepkos Air, Sankotex Pharmacy, maybe a two Drubia, Okwa, Ubinibi, Ato.
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4: It's Luck.
3: Who?
4: Ma, your luck is calling.
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0: 0551-228-281. And I've been able to
1: Freddy Men's Kumasi promise a bar, a doom cap heba, Sunyani DD heba, and hellos ewo, Okashi, Draglin, PK, Gombilla, Tamale Gabson Pharmacy, Confuidia, A. Mensa, Takradi, Kepkus, A. Sankotex Pharmacy, maybe a two drubia, Oka, Ubinibi, Ato.
0: Or Chia heba powder, me say, one Casabeba, FD, Aja Judy.

0: This advert is FDA approved.
1: Gas beer, but one skin there, that's what's in motorway.
2: Wow, you have a couple of songs, Anna.
1: Expensive ladies say, and rubber phone sisters skip up a busy. You bet you are more car.
3: And Mamma, Yatumon, come on. 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
2: Duffy's, who we are coco, na sister to me, who's where?
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1: na Mommy, I'm trouble fine.
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0: This advert is FDA approved.
1: O jam no no na say dia wo jiwani as a confidence level so as a kosoro pa e wo say mani gie if say my friend Mr. Kill aye bema kasa
3: wa for meme draw Mr. Kill aye bema mua enya afi na wo be yehu debate
1: tell him hey na other no fan world cup sir na so amua me see Mr. Kill ya ma fenti my bema mua case closed me so be person me ye bema kasa enti na nya Mr. Kill ni bi ohia to Mr. Kill our pharmacies Heba and over-the-counter medicine shops. 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
1: Ola ba. 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
2: 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OPD is on right about now. 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

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We king and coupon me and cash it out. That's what I said. 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
0: End points from your party clinic. I said I can see be end confirmer at Beve Taifa. Pure herbal powder. 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

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Emre aso say e wo say said you be a shan and tie dear cobano. Ubia so timing on the towel, nor the co, nor the gare, eba. The towel also we should learn how to wash it. See a bit me a cleaning ye. Net me a boy and empoin ye bea, ye gare real cross at the encrana. Yamma modern see a debate media hat a riem. Ama a ria. 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

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colon I am say 10 cities you say and 20 cities debut we nan say the new way new man boy yet din say first no o say o say ovie ah tawo we sit our back one we give 10 80 cities is not true laundry 80 cities chairman laundry crow Debbie. 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

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Akofa a drum on Wasubia Bagana, ha. Your friend on Ochia Herbal Powder. 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
5: 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Notebooks. 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
2: 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O buy one or low, just star 712 hash key. 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
1: I wonder what the first thing in Ara.
0: Obiara bring 100,000 Ghana cedis.
1: It count 1 billion.
0: I want to talk about the community in the number 2.
1: As you cap him number 10 now.
0: Obiara bring 5,000 Ghana cedis.
1: And you start there with your city cash this year.
0: For what phone?
1: To what city cash?
0: For short code this year.
1: *716
0: ha.
1: *716 ha.
0: Say press option 1 buy ticket.
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0702-972-905. 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
0: E wasn't ka ni penum binum a fee mu ya shasy, ka fee beckon a rege, and ka on sabetimia casadiano. And as adiano soon to me, my ye. And tisan crofon sabetimia casanio mano, and san a few way at me a connery, because we have one cut 2 months, now a few way now connery. Because we'll be a ha, or the a chefum, we'll go soon sue, and so and fifty.
1: Yeah.
0: 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E drew babia, and was a woman say, ah, adie pa baby, a drew dear, mensaka, maso adienum. 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

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Exactly 8 a.m. to 4 p.m. sharp. 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And then TFS and I can call my beverages. Samsung GTP, Indomie, Tasty Tom, Last Hour Catering Service, Game Park, Minata Coco, Boutique, Zim Rice. Yeah, Brenno Asu. I'm going to put you on the more responsibly. If I can send more penny, quench for Tetabanafo, Baby Smalaika, Big O5.

0: 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Now, what you for Cratia Roba and Kensuke Janua Krumpono? What do you say? And in tea, as you know, in your demon, it is the young as a Cassia body, a debro, baby, Biada, one, and Yanada, you are sort of project says with Frim Yamianiba. This is what Babu and Hoka Bema da Croje, Frim, Tessa, one, ya debro, one, I guess, Summa, yay, Brazil, Tim, Bombadia Squad, what ready the quack. 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
1: 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Kwa ya wano msu ya fre wasa guwa. Nature's administrators say, you are where universities are worried. While most of you are money, I'm a good femwalk. I was such a one demi femwalk quite jumotum.
0: Yabaka sentimental major, every man, a homeless who were mouthful gusu was a somewhat car and penny four would walk away or mumwa and assume some of it.
1: Yadi and Iba Chemu or Doma him crow, na eh, a for Yan and Coco or one more say. A bank won't a buon in someone penny four cafe and Coco and Kitten one wobo Yanokre.
0: And some because when you have one of the dead and I'm and every year empty and fussy young Kai was Sam Red and into so Danny B. Say, Kobe was your friend Tilapia and Cranter was your friend Machetti and in tea and now what does Ukutafon? I just who could trust him. Nadia Babi Shimana just a woo ya catchy and Wamiam Codros say, Isim Naba, Bibia ya digitai and was Obeya and Rodfon, then you can cut it. Would it be browser some now? Did you some? Now the beauty on Cramomo, Nanya, where he was well, present team, Nanya Mitumskaka cry, and one who crodona that can't know to say pay a real doctor's go continue for food enough for your cocket him so I empty and for etching a man come for Franco Trading Enterprise for my own. Franco Ronos, I said, mobile phones, printers, laptops, CCTV cameras, Sazuna TV, Yankasankas, a quack was 100 inches. And sana air conditioners that are forever radu radem ha. And from a boy, one of and pass from a mugwa hot wall. I say, you do tips of more day. I Franco Trading Enterprise and sana no. Quad a brood, francotrading.com and francophones.com. Say, crowd what the Franco Moaba and Cracopom walk or county to Kinsu Albedro and it was a gui. Bora Hona be beer when you be on a quarter quarter day. And ya nuko, Kelchako toothpaste, a possible papa ever born when we're to your doll. Bamania. So I would be better to say now for one woman to work who couldn't in another before us and a pice fita. Thank you, computer crank you, Fidia Tatare. Woba, Yaren Babia, Inta Babia, Suma Babia Quate, Abribia, Dano Aso Franca, the tree will intake a cranwa, but where do you know Cronaba? If you did it, you see quite a modro, now yet media catch the amount of DBS Kalal and Plus. Faboda, so it's over 12 rubber bows from a jumper to do a grada, I ram, a better say, Jero Aposo, when you muta, a yadapa, 18 years warranty, one sort of form said Timti, so we see Daya, and one also do any. And Sokoto Bam, Yaka Sokoto Bama, Watri Bramo, Watrinka, Sukoto Gay,

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1: 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So all the commitments that I've just indicated were made with the inputs and agreements of the Controller and Accountant General. So it is the case that the Director General of the Ghana Education Service would provide all the needed data directly to the Controller and
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0: 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car, your catch, your sim, and a shaft here, Mosumi, a question I will see you immediately decline. Your train, let's buy a free Minister of Finance and say, Yaya, sign almost me, find your name, Mombashas here for July, able to me a question soon. Now, your interest here, your trust with you, your year for the market premium. T2012, senior members at World University teaching and non-teaching, you're the same market premium. I have friend, no, analogous ranks, you're the same market premium. And so, I see, I'm a sister, no, analogous, no, I say, I'm a batching. And so, the idea, your court ruling was so. I don't think we've been to maintain a demon to it. Your ball, I buy a promo, no, I'm a cat and said, they can't get a crest.
1: Abusiani awuti ye president ye aboda eku efra won Ghana Association of University Administrators ano Reverend Kwaku Amua Kakari and watenene no
2: Adam 106.3 yani enu anuma 94.7 insha 104.5 testi anga zakazi abo yeguso egua
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3: enyema bi it is out there publicly that a number of public universities including the Kwame Nkrumah University of Science and Technology, the University of Ghana, is unable to reopen today arising out of an industrial action of the Ghana University Administrators Group, GAWA. Let me assure you that government will meet with them this afternoon to find an amicable settlement to the impasse. Understandably, we have never come across a good academic calendar like this in the last 5-10 years. We will do everything possible to preserve the calendar and get it going. So the Chief of Defense Staff, as I have repeatedly said, your reputation, the Ghana Armed Forces precedes you, is one where discipline begins and ends in everything you do. Protect that enviable reputation as we keep the star rising for when to commence on the National Defense University.
1: Abusiani, when we're young for how you do so and what in Kano,

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2: 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I see, oh, on my. This is an idea. You really ain't here. This is a yester about what I say. I buy him Lamae, Moa, Embra, Kumasa Mayo, or by Santo Yam, or by Animal, any of the Cassa, I say, or Bechena, Wabway.
1: Where your mouth would be our money quote, we see a moon and some no ABA and Brigano, a man home and a son at Tris, one year, Domi and Century, the Etra Chum, Common, and any other Emono. 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Quo what train? 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What did you know? 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

0: 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Now, Kumi, a Kamako, now what you have here, dear. Upiemu and Santa Matan Cook, Mazimadia, Eja, a dear Gatifunia, if you are in Yumre, and if you are here, so Kupimo, Sokoba, and Puya, and the quality boom. One more a factory barco, Eja Tumu, and made a grebu, a Kasama, Nina, Ashi Grebu, a day, Unaku, or Mufidium, dear from Nina, Nukumi, Nina Ashi. 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and yet a Jano, yet the condemned to Grebu Casa, and also, I see Nina Grebu, Amanina Ashe, and San and they, Moro Market, the Azua, and what that, and also a betrayal Mua, and also Akamu, the Amen, a Jayshia, the Antimantem, and now Kerry, yet me and Sasuo, and a man Homeless War. Now, my bar night, many Ashe. Baby, I do know almost so in here and went to come in. And as sentiment had now every year, you didn't want to cry yet, but you got a year. It's a brand to market, and I acted ya so ha, and yet more market dinner can a tree and ra, and yet as I'm kitchen reform or moves were a kind of my party. And now, any customer woman is saying, it's a brand to my son, you know, a crab who can who will be my nice will be a try yet, a Japadia, and I say ya, if I don't want a press or monster, a bit to me, a car, yet be a knee at the fire service the first day. 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
2: Very soon Ghana National Fire Service will be rolling out an automated fire compliance system, and it includes that we'd have thermal imaging system that will be able to check some of these wirings. However, for now, it's on our brothers at ECG to ensure that if anybody wants to do some wiring at this place, contact the right person to ensure that these cables are not inferior. Energy Commission recently also got us an app that, depending on your location, you get certified, qualified electricians to do that for you. So they are in the right place to determine whether these cables are inferior or not. And then they also determine the standards of cables we are getting into
3: the country.
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4: When we came, there was not a single gadget in this country that could detect narcotics. I had in a meeting with Netherlands and when we came,
5: so
4: I
5: how
4: had
5: were
4: to,
5: we checking?
4: Yeah, so they use their physical. So they use their physical eye. So when the thing is going through normal scan, you suspect something, then you say, okay, let me do physical. And you can imagine 5,000 containers going. They had only just about, 5 or 6 vehicles, narcotics control. Immediately, as we speak, within this year, I think about the first quarter, we get about 25. More vehicles. Like I said, we are doubling their number. And in between, when this thing happened, we realized that numbers were also challenged. So stop working in silos, pull together. I've instructed the police, the immigration, the fire, the prisons, all to second officers, intelligence officers, to support narcotics. What this their recruits are going through training. We are also using the canine dogs of the police, the canine dogs of the military to augment what the Narcotics Control Commission canine dogs are doing.
6: Okay. Mm-hmm.
4: And now, with the help of the Netherlands, like I said, they managed to get us 2 intrusive scanners, one for the human and then one for the bag, which we have installed at the airport since, I think, last week.
3: And here you could hear yourself for her if it's a near man, you want to send so a large moon to come over. And I think so, which room says, you see, about day, a bitch, it's where I dress out in Bonane bar, and once I hear you say, Qua, and once I want any pay, as soon as I say, and I saw been chain, yeah, I say, I could say to put you about when you money run and say, Pompey, as I saw the new Bonanam, yeah, you say, Qua, and then run where they said, you say, never tie a woman, Mugger.
0: Ani abusia safen wabi ya wafidia testia ngasaka sebo ni adom 106.3 FM wasantima ntema eshiro 104.5 yenye asempa 94.7 FM yenye affiliate stations awuru waka ni ya kabomua ya dika sebo ebre muafe ya 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
0: 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Eti be ma 49 years. Wonon no wode asem ni twedwa se bra wa bre pa na bra bom wo no. Na doctor fo a wo yes a wo presayi. Medical superintendent you body wanim wo Kumase Hospital Dr. Samuel Kranting Asante. Wase ye ka ba kwasam ne atwere buku pa fa se ye se bladder stone ho ne ye ye so a wo mudin bekom
3: we try to do some reading around it and some research on it and realize that the biggest ever taken in the world initially was in Brazil around 1.9 kilograms and then recently Sri Lanka removed another one around 3.1 kg but in Africa it's gone through all the documented literature. We've not found any stone bigger than this one. In fact, the initial weight before it got desiccated was around 0.98 kg. Today, it weighs around 0.88 kg. And as of today, even after desiccation, it's still the biggest ever taken out in Africa. And people have actually recorded far less, 250 grams and all that. Ours, even after the desiccation, around 880 grams. So we felt it is something that people must know.
0: What a doctor was it? Chese near Shomui, a Brazil menumu, near baby bremu has said, dear. Wamudi never saw moment nipper who now ya dear no so would the ubono. Wamuy muba, may we are singing them who say, ya dear be say ya were horn no more. 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
1: tini de at the end of the day no impact no enya impact no Ghanaians are now knowing the truth. Nkrofua Mobaho, they now see the light and they now see the differences of operations are the embassy itself were putting in place to deal with the various state agencies as far back 2025 to January to April to May when we came in. Secondly, no, since the main crusader of this visa scandal, so-called visa scandal, now there is no scandal, no. The main crusader, it is he's now changing his mouth. Because first of all, okay, I say NSFO, only the four names Eba ministry for us to reintroduce them again. And then the ministry expanded the list to 92. In another interview, Okoye Ekosis, Mr. SFO Kase, ministry for you expanded the list to 98 to the embassy. Just mix it up again like the way he has successfully convinced Ghanaians, successfully confused Ghanaians, and even successfully deceived journalists on live TV, on live radio, and everybody is believing him. He's not changing his mouth. Say the ministry, per their press conference, now understand that all we did was to facilitate 90 people.
0: And the Abrantia Mandel, no, and I tell you what they said to Gano, and I didn't know that Emuno. And I say I was about to make a payoko to sort of four, but I guess maybe I watch on the pan. Wo ba so dwadwa na kyese woni hia no pa wo se na anu fia da duam ba monte om wa be kan ye no eno so ka ho bi ama no mani ada ho se fine
1: na ye nyina na ye wo ja asikan e na asem ne e call so saa cause na minister o call ja asikan to commission some of the facilities na dia dey so the original plan ni say it was first of all no enye like press conference okay e ye expose an engagement to set the record straight. Now, Ushemwa, the only person that was really involved, that was sitting in meetings, not otro minutes, not otro coordinating all the embassies, no, AMA at the end of the day. So communication, no,

0: the embassies, no, AMA at the end of the day. So, communication, no, the Minister of Government Communication, if the guy has the facts and the way Honorable Vicente Sefua is misleading the public, no, you will not expect Minister to really come down to that level to be doing banter with him.
1: Ania ya kwati ya bwa fosro kwa wakasa edbo so afo ra guka si hu sem so wo mai mu wonder si jofe mandel e na atye se wo chire se utu mra no atre si kura utu no so eji wo panyine no wo na no beka no watrent gana de she yenti no watra ye montungu
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1: mami Ferguson
2: Yes, on the feed and there be a team. Team had yes, you have a boom.
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3: se have had high impact on our health sectors as a district. Quite recently, we had a research that was undertaken by, I think, Kwame Nkrumah University for Science and Technology. They found out that most of the plants or the crops that were in the system, together with the vegetables, had some chemicals in them. They made mention of garden eggs, contumery, cassava, and then most of the roots like crops. Unfortunately, we also have malaria topping most of our 10, topping the top 10 diseases in the district. And this is also attributable to the fact that most of the pits are not properly covered.
2: Ebusia hwasemio kwaku ate kontomre anyadoa na banche chese ne yedie no ne se wo mokoy ye nhwehwemu no nuro nkakra kra kra wom tu ahwe esuro poison de kum wei na wakasa wie na mra hyebegani olegua wo
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2: emra se badwani odo manfo yo wati wa isa no onimonyamfo abena sasare enabusua wate nene no
6: adrum fm number 1 wo de wasa mo kwa ho a woni problem.

0: Yeah, go on, man. For we are doing for YouTube, idea by Ebenezer Bell, Kodia, Ben, you will see a live of Papio Ice. Sari, Gabo, so I want to make more at him, Edia Free. Samson, I will say a friend in Waku, so the idea Abba was a Wotia Free Rich One. Dear, so 96.3. And I, if you also know where so they are, one of so they are, was a Brock Kui. A quab and Aqua saying, oh, I'm going to be a more Jack a crab and a day. I'm crying. Samson, I will see a friend Abigail, one of so they are, one of so Edia was a Dream Strong Plumbing Fittings. Kaswa Aquil, and one were the free Ebbers. Now, MTF was men who say, Ebia, who are airport show and an important moon. And I say, Ebia, who are down so much show and an important moon, Ebia, who how be easy me by open sounds with me a bill. And I say, who cardinal, how about home? And I say, Mumu, and who be now person who are. But my answer will be called airport show, sounds not down so much show. Okay, my power home between a boy when you're finna check ring key about crummy at you. Franco Trading Enterprise, Electrical Price, Papa Pie, when I'll be your idea free. Samson, I thank you, Computer Clinic, and who and I'll qua. Yachi Arenium, Drunia, the Arena Tornadi, and we'll get me a few Kelta go to Pist, and I'll pause Papa Pabum, one more the DBS, Kalalin Plus, the Enchance, Papa Borda, so you're 20 years warrant, the one that form. So go to BAM, and then a woman, what they are, Boa Post, no post, what you bring, what drink a say, who go to Jenna, the Beatu Chi, now Boma, what they are, woman, so you move my Jay, present in Bombay, the squad, work ready the quack. Obidum ye edu kumi mine.
1: Oshrede da kuya buachi wa ye adom JP.
0: Dagre buas ohrede de. One of the boy chidon boy adon tin sanso. 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One also a boy chidon boy adon tin. Na tiwa. I another ohrede de. 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I don't care what they move for you now. That the phone in I am in charge of my farm. Mobile. Now, I say, I'm for JS and move for Mata. I friends, I do a fool. I'm going to come back on a queer bobacco name.
1: Mata aqua crinsel.
0: Aqua day.
1: Crinsel.
0: With you.
1: And one on
0: I face you. But granted, I had to have a free crop before. Are you a war five? Big O five, I say I want on. Yeah, the cotton chain is here, the big Abishana. It was a friend, big O five, no, I just saw. Yeah, yeah, Eddie amount. On a social media, or dear two, I don't want someone in a minute here 1 year's way. Oh, Boja.
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80 remarkable years, God has been good. A crown for more we are seeing finally on the 24th of October. No, ye nina ye ko breaking yolk. They are ko celebrate ye 18th anniversary. At ye 8 a.m. to 4 p.m. Mama Zimbi Foundation, Breaking Yolk Ministry International, in collaboration with New Christian Hospital, presents the 18 years celebration. Dan no, ye pay a free hair screening and have a breast screening. And ye free. Ye wu hiane wu have insurance. TSE Esther Eba, Jayana Beba, Kobirana Eba, Minister Alice Eba, Breaking Yolk Band Eba Boye Nyom, First Lady US Honor Silver, Ubedidi, Ubediasa, Nyamisem Kahon, Efutso Kahon, Equanche Samsu Ekahon, Achadiano, Eye Bubuja. Kahun is Eye Free, the 24th October, dear, 8 a.m. to 4 p.m. And we're Breaking Yolk Ministry International, Eye Surprises and Kwa. Yapwafuni, Bell Beverages, GTP, Indomie Testy Tom, Last Hour Catering Services, Game Park, Minata Cocoa Boutique, Zam Ice, Prosmo, Mini Mia Chomo, Kellogg's, T-Digital, JRA Cosmetics, Lush Hair, XSL Rundle, Media Partners, Adum FM, Bega TV, Asempa FM, Adum TV. Mama Zimbi Foundation 18 Celebration Idea, and your crown food in Adia, menu home free mo, every day, 24th October, 8 a.m. to 4 p.m. A breaking yoke, and your energy and kwa. With us, say.

0: Yeah, Diani Echre Action Chapel International. 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
1: 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Ne be screening mo free. We Oba my room for health insurance and be anna would ye and I expire near renew ama when ye be crab rebe ya man se health insurance or more as a municipal assembly home so ba abeboa na ye kama. 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
0: 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you, computer clinic, say I want to move accurate scan and omoye effective treatment and what the bemo.
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1: Bryce Senior High School aye Ankran Credit na yes free SHS as an na Ankran Credit School Bianca on and see sense or more ma or more bunty yet do maka home. 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
2: I said God will change your story. Makolola bosa, your test is going to change to testimony. God is refining you, preparing you, adoring you, cutting off the excess.
3: Thank you, Jesus.

We thank you for sending your Son, Jesus. We know, Lord, that you care about all our problems and

0: is going to change your testimony. God is refining you, preparing you, adoring you, cutting off the excess. God will change your story. I said, God will change your story. Your test is going to change your testimony. God is refining you, preparing you, adoring you, cutting off the excess. God will change your story. I said, God will change your story. Your test is going to change your testimony. God is refining you, preparing you, adoring you, cutting off the excess.
1: Thank you, Jesus.

0: Father, we glorify your name, and we thank you for sending your Son, Jesus. We know, Lord, that you care about all our problems and all our hurts and every disease. And Jesus, we know that as we release ourselves in faith, trusting only in you, that the power of the Holy Spirit will be released, healing and wiping away all doubt, disappointment, and fear. Father, let the power of your Spirit move upon every man, every woman, and every child, from every tribe and in every nation, as we await the coming of Jesus Christ, our Lord and Savior. Let your living water flow.
1: God will change your story.
2: I said God will change your story. Makololabosa. Your test is going to change to testimony. God is refining, preparing you, adoring you, cutting off the excess.

Wanim ni wachi obiara ni ho. 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Awa hindi etu erincha de biara da. Now that's why the other day the Bible said in Isaiah chapter number 55 verse number 8 and 9. For my thoughts are not your thoughts, neither your ways are my ways, declares the Lord. As the heavens are higher than the earth, so are my ways higher than your ways, and my thoughts than your thoughts. Have a dream, stay determined, work hard and do everything within your power just to make life more meaningful for you. It is yet another addition for you to vibrate and get along with something new, something affable this afternoon. At the same, Yeshua said, Christo Yesu Adaro Maohoye, Midin the Prophet Nana Yao Safo. Adam Live Worship Suni, Imobibia Kwaba, a drum to say, Niame Kose, Ebe Yewate Mama, Brother, Ebe Ye. 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Now there is a thin line between here and there, and that thin line is thi, the letter thi. The meaning of the letter thi is time. 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Just a matter of time. That is just a matter of time. A time to be born, and a time to die. A time to taste riches, and a time to taste poverty. A time to travel and a time to stage a comeback. A time to fall sick and a time to get your healing. A time to be uplifted

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But I'm here to announce to you that this is the day the Lord has made. He has said it is well that we shall rejoice and be glad in it. Eye de urade nyankopon ye na waka e wona semu se wo ubedi ye o mabedi ye ukunu bedi ye o yiri bedi ye wadwuma besi ye na niema bedane enema nyina ba ye foforo The Bible said in Romans chapter number 11, verse 33 and 34, Oh, the depth of my riches, of the wisdom and knowledge of God, how unsearchable his judgments and his paths beyond tracing out. Who has known the mind of the Lord? Or who has been his counselor? Why in the bit me to Radin Yanko Ponfo? Now why in the year Radin Yanko Ponfo to four? Would him say, Enyama ehinta, a ya Radin Yanko Pondia? Enyama ehinta, Enyama esie, ya Radin Yanko Pondia? Well, no, ena otimidi ensu, a ya crabbia, edema fuel. But fuel beyonds which is so. 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What a God that we serve. 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What be ma umenu for. And then a woma ye. E china beye na fe. 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Obeying saying, brother, why ye juma, what per juma, per juma, per juma, unye, juma, nye? I am here to announce to you, sir, your job is on the way coming. A juma neighbor, who be a juma, be a fan crow, who be more juma, who be a juma, man.

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I tell you, you will make things perfect in his own time. Fasha wa dream se adie nyina mu. He will make all things work together for your good. Tinano in the book of Romans ekai. Ewo Romans chapter 8 verse number 28. The Bible said, and we know that in all things God works for our good of those who love him. Do you love him? We don't know. Anya wano fafa sam na America. 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

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Ebusuya rejecti oman you tochene. E was saying tia sa dienesi. It is just a matter of time. Why you two a free with them? A time is coming. A radin shirano. A baby busu the amount. 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The year we dinu and indiana ukosuya and yansa na wakwaya no. 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Give time some time, and you will testify about the good works of our God. 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Into kidneys na se non to me nyana. Uliva na wa touch emano on to me nyana. A seminar to ni pebia non to me nya. O pancreas na aseno. Are you on the verge of dying? Let our God intervene for you wherever you may find yourself. The other day the Bible said in Isaiah chapter 53 verse number 5, by the stripes of Christ Jesus we declare that we are healed. I declare the healing power upon your life right now wherever you may find yourself. Yariam wakadem, yariam wakampaso, eradi yesu ayaresano, abeo bebi awono, na yaresano.

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He is with you. 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He is with you. 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

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Delete and rewrite our story, Lord. Delete and rewrite our story, Lord. 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Delete and rewrite it. 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

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I am here to announce to you that in the name of Jesus Christ, your story is being deleted right now. 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

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My God. Dear Pane, yes, sir. We all bear my wife for no water, beautiful for my womb, you know me, and sir. Near Pamo Masku fees near you, a dear Fred Jumemo. No, my brother, boy, you know now, you didn't go on a corner bar. Now for you, you emu, or you didn't follow your shay. 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I shall be swim for the past 5 years. 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Yes, still. Well, you must say 1 year, we didn't me and you know. Why, y'all, boy, boy. And a brazier, and I'll see with you. But poor man was a fool, dear Siso. Dear Waka. Saka would dear Waka and Puno, dear Nidia Bemawan, Ken Yashi. I bet you if you are ready, dear Reno. Waka chose to be in chance.

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1: Driver near in your penis, I'll be tricky near Jeffrey Winsome. 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May God intervene and rewrite your story. May my God intervene and delete this awkward situation and delete this bad situation right now and rewrite your story in the name of Jesus Christ. And I'll be our co university. What you must say to what Danny Waller to Alasa. Brantia Pandan Kaukra first class and Aukra second class upper. A Brantia where your masters and the Wajuma boy will be on pursuit before Wajuma. Am I what they are done in Sanum? Am I what done in Sajiam? What consenting time? I speak to your inner being. I speak to your soul. 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

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I am here to announce to you, woman of God. I am here to announce to you, woman of God. God will delete your past and rewrite your story in the mighty name of Jesus Christ. 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

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Send your bayer, who bring your tema, and your man won't know what you move. 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
0: 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That is 3 minutes after two. Adom 106.3 FM. And gentlemen, I'm no seat. Now I'm sorry, I'm a brother, Jerry Justice, Papa Bills, African, Scott, anyone that can, you know, kaboom. Normally, you feel quite sweat to me, the shiao, baby, I will be. My name is Prophet Nanaya Osafo. If you draw the cup in Fiada, yeah, you're in Shiawa Sempa FM. 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
0: 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Me executive producer, the friend Oran Nyam for Bema Wafo. Paul of our time. 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Mr. Francis Smith. 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Daddy, Eradisha, ukupiemu ewo. 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So, unim am I here?
2: Am I here?
0: Unimo.
2: Matidi, Matimin called about Matidi.
0: Okay. 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
0: Adenta, Equineso, and Albefa. Na, Oje, am I here? Nina, Landlords Association, Ewo, on the chairman.
2: Okay.
0: Aha. 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And the Onene Hoka for Mama Rose, Radin Shamo. 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

也不知所以为。

Time is not on our side. This is how time will permit us to part company with you. My name has been Prophet Nanaya Osafo. On behalf of the production team, this is how we say goodbye to all of you. We believe that by God's grace, tomorrow will definitely be another day for us to meet on your radio. Yes, Orena, Rajari Justice African, and Papa Bills. Court, Oma Kabum, na Oma de Aye, Ufie Kwaso, Etumidia Shell, Bebia Wobia, Radin Shell, Mountain and Nimon Shell, Radochina, Nami Aduma, Anopa, Yen Shiawa Sempa 94.7 FM, between 9:30 and 12 noon, Nayan Fire Sitinem Jumedi Emrel, Na Ewea Bre, Yasanso Abetuaso, Ewa Adum 106.3 FM. Na ye di Adom live worship at me as a share so the amount. 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

0: na mienu se wo di 18 e ko 59 a wo apomudin a wo betumi abeka my way busia na ho fa phone na dial *165# e wo MTN so se sia senye my way a ka se no way.
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7: 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TSC Esther Eba, Jayana Beba, Kobirana Eba, Minister Alice Eba, Breaking Your Band Eba Boye Nyom, First Lady US Onosoba, Ubedidi, Ubediasa, Nyamisem Kaho, Efutso Kaho, Equanche Samsu Ekaho, Achadiano, Eye Bubuja. Kahuna say Eye free, the 24th October, dear, 8 a.m. to 4 p.m. Emo Breaking Your Ministry International, Eye surprises and Kwa. Yapwafuni, Bell Beverages, GTP, Indomie Testy Tom, Last Hour Catering Services, Game Park, Minata Coco Boutique, Zam Eyes, Osmo, Mini Mia Chomo, Kellogg's, D-Digital, JRA Cosmetics, Lush Hair, XSL Rundle, Media Partners, Adum FM, Bega TV, Asempa FM, Adum TV, Mama Zimbi Foundation 18 Celebration.

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1: A go Ghana for. 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

0: 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Cap him 10,000.
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0: Your community 65.
1: Join the community now.
0: Yeah, start there too.
1: Wababa.
0: Top 15 communities. You know.
1: I want to what the first thing in Ara.
0: Obiara being 100,000 Ghana cities.
1: It count 1 billion.
0: I want to talk about the community in the number 2.
1: As you can cap him number 10 now.
0: Obiara being 5,000 Ghana cities.
1: It just start there to what city cash is this year.
0: For what phone?
1: To what city cash?
0: For short code is this year.
1: Star 716 hard.
0: Anye.
1: Star 716 hard.
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0: 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We never for the city cash.
1: And now go internet.
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1: And home put
0: any channel.
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0: And here come on you mama.
1: And see what you ticket.
0: Not to what city cash.
1: For short code is this year.
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1: Oh yeah, dear. 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

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I will feel Kwanso Adum 106.3 FM.

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Na sani ebe ko yani mu kra no. 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Yes, men now I say. 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Say a radin men see we yes an our team. This week, the audience see when you should be an unyami man room. 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

Robert Edward Tete waha, Priscilla waha, Finney House waha, my back we would in say nyan register you. 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Yes, most importantly you. 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

Kenya. So it goes out to you for making moves, chasing dreams, handling business like champions. Whether you're grinding at work, out there on the road, studying hard, or maybe just catching a breather, this is all yours. 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

For some time now, I've been talking about the November Dubai trip. Yes, yeah, go Dubai this November. All you need to do is to pay 20,000 cedis. It covers your visa, your flight ticket, or hotel accommodation, transportation within Dubai, free entry to all the tourist sites. Now you're calling you now. Now you're quite must run their papa be pa heavy. I'm on my trip to Mzika. I'm going to be there. I'm on. It's a dream. I'm on. Said Brandon Besson from the 23rd to the 29th of November 2026. They're called GNU of Dubai. Now, Debbie, I am a car. I'm twice to say one lucky listener of Ophir Quanso. Nitibe ye ye ama ono. Obetimi enya. All expense paid trip to Dubai this November. Ono ono yebe ko be free bonto. Amount for 20,000 ni adie on the whole. Obushi do kra. Entiana ni ebe start competition. Baby, I'm not to be serious. Questions around Adum FM. Hey, yeah. What do you say? Now, I'll show you a me. I'm born home or day. Every week, we are.

ba wono wo sha utimi se Dubai wunya bia be ko ba chese wono nya dia question you betimi ahansa bia asa 20,000 pre ko na chese why free now na yakọ because ya kwa mo so ne de a ani je ni de man be friend over the weekend was Jerry. I am now, yeah, I do make for you now. Can't do it to me come up, and I'm saying, yeah, dear, I'm crying, Rafi. So, we say, only party a bread one would be now, oh, brand new to a new car. And I'm saying, open ye, and no credit about Cope. Gun off way to two near Mashada. When they say, Obinia, do you work over your soul? Oh, they would be nasty or more coffee for an amino mark. Hey, do you know what happiness here? Or she's 20,000 no ku idea to your quadrilla nika cran. I had a dad drinking. My bro, for a month is out. On why you men are no making savings, got crack on the side. The time of stress, I saw cool leave up, upper cast over to your car 3 times on ye or deliver us no back. It's your boss almost a gun of for now or world rich, you know. Or no, they are known as any loose who's are. Oh, Charlie, every month I crack. Oh, okay, I'll stay. Oh, wow. Can any bet me your job the whole year? Uncle vacation, the other day. But oh, Brennino, oh, wow. Time was when I saw call leave. Oh, wow. Put your answer, you are going to leave. Kaka wa bwa bwa anwa tuwa tamse ya anwa nitia bom. Baby yo konwa ni mwa. 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We niya saya experience nudi ya kana bra bon. 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Because me kai se last year, abra ya konwa. Unim se it was 19,000. Yes. Last year was 19,000, and this year 20,000. So who knows? Who they are? Who to share that next year? Who do they miss? They are Trump who goes away. A 2 person in your code Dubai, Libya. The number to call is 059-147-2905. 059-147-2905. Oh, fresh number now. Naya kasa. All you need is 20,000 cedis. It covers everything. Naya nwa kwa kopium ewo Dubai. This November, Shensu date near 23rd to 29th November 2026. And EJDH, tell me, be. 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

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Now on in the Didra. 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Afe 0244-583-973. 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

get served and stay connected on MTN everywhere you go. Yeah, YouTube knows say Siana. And that videos of our time here, bro. Before that, no, me patcho share sebe na umpum de won sem ni betimi agina branane. Na oho so be ye fe abreni abrenia. O se sade no minim ara. Ana e bia wo no o age no ene unipadua no. Em se you be like you dey look more akokra or abrewada.

it feels good when you meet people and they go like, oh, Charlie, you there, you never the age, you know. But we be to say, yeah, I could have a hard drink. But I'm sure secret to be an egg. I have a pet in and they, when you're Valuman, and now Valuman, or your bar, Valuman, no, no, be there. Bonsa Becker, can I say, anti-aging, a baby woman said, you know. Ooh, news, what's this? Any hot, yeah? There be a fresh boy, fresh girl, you know what I'm saying? 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Nina, papa. Yeah, a buana when you're pump, then now, once was on your fair. The mom says, so net it till the Albania Trazo 400. The suspension and the tablet were way a broad spectrum family the women. The kumuson son types in now. When you now to now timini dinsu abe nya bioglobin syrup. Yeah, the capsules will count on vitamin B12, iron, folic acid, nebium, essence of boy, reduce anemia. A biao far the fruits and one show now so na ya and now tia from 1 year where be a fetch pains be near the idea. Sasa bro in a bay, I'm to two. Ube here, Neurodol hot gel and a Neurodol eye gel. I bet Killy Pains Nina and wife free. Sabo Frabi, if you also know, I'm paired, Yanni. Ube Fidina, just say, ya, you didn't say, ya. Hey, Ade. Man, baby, by drops, yeah, syrup, come home. There were all the essential vitamins and minerals. My boyfriend and mood down on one fair fair Diane. Bed dinner, come on. Send young Pomodin. 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We a reliable anti malaria. 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They are available for pharmacies in them. Do draw panel, they know our phrase 051. There be a car 6. Patrol paper truffle fro 0561 088 663. Afe 0561 088 666. That's all. Afe bra YouTube no so bra YouTube no so say here. Now, yeah, share video kits. It's a very short video. Video didn't do 10 seconds. A short video. Kit to but eh, hunka kra. Eh, hoopa. Now, from the award winning company, Metre Kasa Prekun PLC. On Ghana, Hong Kong, Africa, wa Jini Din Bruta, or Bojuma. On Wako for Puma Cola, Diaba. 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Puma Cola, I say a whole new vibe. FDA, I said ready in kratu mu hwemu e na wagia to mu sei e je. Now, by kind courtesy, Oba Spaghetti. If I try to video, keep to a mommy just under 10 seconds. Let me say 8 seconds. Screen. A short video. You can come over to me say, "Ote 10 and now ultra video." Now, there, there. Now, questions be crown one person be sa. If I try to video, not to swam this year. Questions can crabbing and person be sa or sa video. Questions bear me and send me. Minim substance requirement. A sharp brand here in some say obina at one corner na o video ade so a short video say a brand here be share camera num them say share na na the old video no o try so sharp until na video near short ni na ni video na ni esi where ye omo a omo ton adwene any your friend mad fish no adwene ana oh na where ye adwene aya ho mad fish ye bia ana catfish. 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Oh, I drink we

Now, by kind courtesy, Oba Spaghetti. But your motion video kit to a just under 10 seconds. Let me say 8 seconds. Green, a short video. We will try to say, or to 10 and ultra video. Nani, there are questions. Be a crown one piece of pizza. But your own video into some moms is here. Questions can crab in a piece of pizza or some video. Questions bear me and send me. Minim substance of quan a sharp brand tenant is only to say, oh, Obina at one corner. O video idea so a short video say a branch and be share camera num terms or share nana the old video no o try so sharp intina video near short ni nani video na ni si where ye omo tong adwene any your 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

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Or polishing we are not dea two. Hey. Yeah, de it looks nice. It looks nice. 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say banku I know him say something softer. No, we are no, we are not going to say.

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Assemblies of God Congress no basu nyame ya adomo from the 14th to the 16th of October 2026 na congress host no Reverend Stephen Wingham or no NAA general superintendent at the Assemblies of God Ghana and congress guest of honor, no special guest of honor, His Excellency John Dramani Mahama, President of the Republic of Ghana. And unti ye tron from Manfu yina, na di ehwe an se pastors ne church leaders no ese mutimi register for the day conference on www.2026agworldcongress.org. Na we are delighted to inform you say ye day conference no will now be held at the Grand Arena at the Accra International Conference Center. Same unforgettable experience now in a more secure setting. You know what I'm saying? So same date, that's the 14th to the 16th of October 2026. And then same time, 9 a.m. to 5:30 p.m. And evening rallies, you know, there, she said, no, a free, no, no, bebaso at the Accra Sports Stadium from 7 p.m. to 9:30 p.m. May ne she shim to buy men or mouse on kwa to become on our na yenka jani mumu wano mosa nation to say and a free commissioned so one mandate every nation we here and chichimbia kwechi fasang and kaibu yungu abit miya phrase 0257-227-750 na yetimi edi and also a home and come on like I was saying earlier aya men postponi aya o chilling and our enjoyment sa kwenye ane bane se o enjoy life wa abusunya enjoy. Na area see any idea how bad better than 1,000 years you. What is it? Brand new or more doesn't is how. Are they change? Are they say? You see, say 2026 they go end. Next month, no November be that too. Followed by December, then we are done. You know what I'm saying? Actually, like joke, the year they close now be that. Oh, and you know, we be now to share that sound. Tobuase. A brand new crowd is CIA affair, but it means that our time also reduce one they reduce you know. First now 10 years, we are not for what 20. When you bounce wise, once they say I can't claim no 60 years. Retirement. Today, of course, one post when you enjoy me, eh? To ideal milk. 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Ne shie gu koko numu. 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You deserve something good for yourself too. O sweat now, wa sweat no, o labor now. You for enjoy am. Yes, o be pack here go say kum da crope now ko. Na fenchire mai ba. Nyafu. Wan kasa o break ko wanti me enjoy bi. Why are you doing this to yourself? Treat yourself with some goodness. FD, I said ready and create to me shimu. And na wagia to mu. Say e ye pa. Yeah. Good. Ecobank Junior Saver account no so no yen come for mom. And they say be now banned that chin be fe. Ah, just imagine Sabo Frey Odi 18 years now or wosika hundreds of thousands a gun account. Over here. Oh, bet me and navigate you a brabu mua kama. Basa ordinary jump and pens were quenim. What they compare the PS now to me say, oh, he's far gone. And we yapa. And unti, a little first deposit, no one make it regular deposit towards your child's future.
which me kwa set up a standing order. Say be ma savings no aye regular habit without having to remember all the time. We so de may then say obey enjoy competitive interest rate with no monthly maintenance fee. It was I could bank junior saver account and so on. No boy mouth me make it the most of every CD you save. Dear banner, sir, or banner be canada church now. Not trust who here supporter, and your friend will be to usher the beer. You better be ready to say, yes, we can, let's do this. You know what I'm saying? So open an EcoBank Junior Saver account. Or say little savings today, big dreams tomorrow. EcoBank, the Pan African Bank. Now you call back obey nano. Now dana me shoulder, my left shoulder. In your problem, kakra. Driving kra na che say I had the me fan driving. So I had to get it checked near there. Ubia mea minim se mensai me ya. 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

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A bitty bia. Be bia mu as a being yes at a pump and guan. Your friend, Mr. Kill. If you could loom Ghana Limited. She, so one on no more said, draw a bia, A strengthen waist. Any unis, a man wadding a bum. A boost to immune system, no. Energize a body. Emma, a body no overcome stress and fatigue. Na a support u daily physical activities. It will be bia mu a wo ye bia no wa hode na de. Ne no nkoda nchen no. Ah. E promote quick and firm erections. Na aboa wo amwa manage premature ejaculation. What I say? Be ma bi won mo na think no atiko. Into ane ne yire ne da che se bibia kama kama so yo so. Akosua de say de menene na ese obini nunu ya be ma o. There be Akosua is not your sister. Stop that thing. Akosua is your wife. Wa se de se be me se wo ye. Ntie bia na libido no atekọ ayira. E patrol be brave. We improve libido. E support longer lasting performance. Che se enhance men's sexual health and overall well-being. E increase your sexual energy. Mr. Kill, any dino. Pebito, our pharmacy shop BM. Dodo no de. She share. Kunlun Ghana Limited, a chia quine. Ewa East Legon, a champion junction. Dodo be on ye biano. On Sabeka, a freeho. Latest phone, a mom. 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And yes, sir, a fee. 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

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In the meantime, oh no, Musua, Ayakai Vortic. National so say. Quality isn't just about what's written on the bottle. It's about the care, the consistency, and the confidence you feel anytime you choose it. Since 1995, Nsuo Baako a Ghanafo nyinaa bɛte ase yie na mo agye atom mfa nni agorɔ. Ɛyɛ Vortic. 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FDA, ayi mu hwimu agye atom se ohaw bia eni agyiri mo amo pasa ase ato se be na nkoto asase nwie na fe medane manso mawo na medane tipae e mawo e medane akomase ye mawo wonim se obi ahwe ne kunu because of asase ho manso. 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Zero litigation there. A wallet properties. You want sassy dada miya miya bibri. 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Shy Hills, 30,000 cities. 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Afenya, Panaku, also 30,000 cities. 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I face 0243-740-485 and a 0592752227. Now watch your further details if you will let properties for Enchain, where genuine and affordable lands are sold. All right, so let's enjoy this beautiful piece when we come back. 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

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In the meantime, oh no, Musua, Ayakai Vortic. National so say, quality isn't just about what's written on the bottle. It's about the care, the consistency, and the confidence you feel anytime you choose it. Since 1995, Nsuo baako a Ghanafoɔ nyinaa bɛte aseɛ yie na mo agye atom mfa nni agorɔ yɛ Vortic. 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FDA, I mu shimu, ajia tumse o how bia in the HD. 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Eh, hu bruta. It's Yakai Willet Properties. Also, person only land there. Why no? Asas Romo Kojia. Or how be on Biano Moy in nephew, and if you want to sing a crack and tram or man for an idea there. It's your name. Open Swift Documentation. 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A Willet Properties. You want Sassi Dada Miami Abibri. 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Yet they mount 40,000 cities. 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Afenya, Panaku, also 30,000 cities. Baoleshi, Dodua, 50,000 cities. 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All right, so let's enjoy this beautiful piece. When we come back, so keep it tight here on 106.3 Adom FM.

Now, why at the 18 years? To God be the glory. Now, this year, celebration on Team Net Dash and also Widows with a difference. And we are a Widows Day. Mama Zimbit Foundation invited all widows. A crown phone, you know. Say, Mumra. Mumba, money, Mumma, friend, you know, Mumma, you know, Mumra. Now, you for our 18th anniversary. 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Now, you're free. All you need to do is to come along with your NHIS card. Date, no, the 24th of October, 2026. It will Breaking New York Ministry International and no, it will Clagon. Time, no, 8 a.m. to 4 p.m. Shannon Subim said it is free. Mama Zimbi Foundation 18th anniversary. I say it's all about widows, widowers, and their children. So come, let's celebrate and take some, you know, nice, nice gift home. What you say? As that any of them are a Bell Beverages, GTP, Indomie, Tasty Tom, Last Hour Catering Services, Game Pack, Minata Coco Boutique, Zam Ice, Cosmo, Didi Shito, GRA Cosmetics, Mini Me Achumo, XXL, Randell, Mango, Sanso and Lush Hair, Kellogg's, Kellogg's Conflicts, Papaya Fast Food, Omunina, Domo, I say. Assembly Etiawa, or see, Widowhood is not a curse, it is ordained by God. Okay, so on Sunday, I get a sports bed, bro. No, Bakubin Suha, Winston Soye, a Ibisa, near, your friend also, and from real quick. 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Kale charcoal toothpaste. It's a happy smile. And once again, let me remind you, do yourself some good. And yet, there be an abachichi near my own sir. I wish you were your juma dinya chair all these years. And they are more than one bit me. I enjoy something good. No, and now chichi will see. Was me a crank a crammy boys gano. I feel when you want to say time. I feel like couples would do a numka cra. I feel doctor say, men di milk beam. Doctor say, men re meat beam. Doctor say, men di sugar. Doctor say, I feel your chill near my denina. Now, koya now buy. And they have him away. Young ye kakra. I had channel soche. I do milk. Shogum say ya. Ne dinner feely. Because once what bread or bra ubim. What ya say? Yet a bian abe nankola ain't it? And I want to. I said, do bro, what? Because you deserve it. I do milk wabontim baby. Truffles is here and a pibby. The two are no, the chogum. The channel soche. Because I am soche zigano. And yet the talker. What you say? FD, I said we're doing crack to emotion. We're just to say, yeah. Let's check out this one. Then, right after this one, yeah, get a sports bureau.

All right, so 106.3 FM and our song Eguso Auti. The Drew so wanna say they are getting sports bear brother. Before that, no. Sa baby christening we need there. In fact, Ijawumu, Oshentafo

All right, so 106.3 FM and our song Eguso Auti. The Edrus wanna say they are getting sports, baby brother. Before that, no. Sir, baby christening we need there. In fact, Ijawumu. Ushen tafo fe kama pa enye easy. Mr. and Mrs. Charity, and I say we know the dickness na basa na ha. Ti Mrs. Charity, o a free button. Na in fact, nyame ya donwa Sunday 25th October, and as our child name in we know, Basso at the Apostolic Church International, USA, Mount Zion Assembly, a war a year, Iventon, New Jersey. Na emofrano e din to one of these sinister Sunday, you know, be my chance to utimize. Yeah, two bad dins I so to me play rules, what I say. To win one way, banana sem ketwa. DJ Key 47 moon edge in the moon, it is a dophobia or more atons are from na dress code near all white heavy panty. Sunday 25th October, no, said a medical canoe. And all air the Apostolic Church International. Ewo Mount Zion and as a Mount Zion Assembly. Ewo Iventon wo air New Jersey. Na fi reception no. E two din wa so dem we na hone nyine mu no de. All white heavy pie na e part two no. And obe cause wo African House. And also ewo air Iventon wo New Jersey wa dino. Justine sister Yvonne we are tap papa near time I mean I wouldn't near to us for a month with nice and one brother may come on that and your fit then you come on that and yet and you know shit now fee 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saying? So let me just take a moment and wish them well as they celebrate their birthdays today. Auntie, if I'm in time for one to

0: expense paid trip to Dubai straight. 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
1: Fellow Ghanaians, brothers and sisters, this is Hassan Ayerga. Keep listening to Irrigated Sports. It's real sports. Best for you, good for you.
0: Best for you, good for you. 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
2: 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A perfect program, perfect engagement, and perfect unrespected. Irrigated Sports. Hey, papa. So listen to I get a stop. You grow old and you die old. Thank you.
0: Thank you too. Sofu Kumchacha.
3: 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So you listen, Prophet Kumchacha. I'm listening and I'm here. God bless you.
0: Bless you too. Langabel.
4: Ladies and gentlemen, my name is Joseph Langabel, King of the Jews. The chief general for the national team. I irrigated soap at Doom FM. Number one, the old Ghana. If you jealousy go quench, observers are worry, believers are enjoy. I irrigated sports. No sympathy for the cripple. After the criminal war, take it to the dances. Over war.
0: Thank you. Sisi.
5: But for me, didn't this Sisi Chum. Now, they be a meeting irrigated sports. There's no day I mean to irrigated because me tell me niji. Now, I'm sure, sir.
0: You like too much advertising, crowd. Yeah. Why?
6: Only now, only now.
0: The man, be now, crying signs. Three years ago, now they only ask about money.
7: You want
6: Sports ministry.
7: My way at now, Quaker, you don't look at me. What are you in a deep? Of a prong, I said, Beam. Only a unity. Upon me, I look
6: at me.
0: Maybe you know. One castle on Quatran channel. And I or tune a new last one. You know, if you are caught on the panel, got around with you.
7: I didn't make me come on here to go. I managed any post little bad thing. I'm a minority, say, you're any post. Any bad thing.
0: I'm going to go to the next one.
7: Just say, the engineer, do I?

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0: 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Ah at the dust move in the PM na mo ye journalist. $630,000.
1: Yeah,
2: Charlie.
0: Ay, one decision, one fight over you.
2: Unim, unim, zeti. 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Yeah. 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
0: bo na ye ko bo
2: 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Ebi demande 15,000.
0: Yeah.
2: Meanwhile, say ye kasi ye tua back a.
0: Yeah.
2: From source no there, anka be say 5,000
0: siangu. I ma dey ngere.
2: Ezie say ye oje ye wesu dey there ba. Ye oje ye wesu.
0: And na ma confusion yes, you know.
1: Chain no.
0: Say guy direct.
1: Chain no.
0: Chain ni where ting. Where the full chain. Kwafu nim. I don't have my problem na ba. Got I direct nkwada. Ye nya nkwada nya.
2: Ah, anka direct nkwada. Oh, open him say. Enya masu dey near.
0: Akofo no mu wori bon so. Clear ya. Mu di musika.
2: I tell you what, I believe if you be it.

0: Saint Clair, the Moody Musica. I tell you, a bit of a beer.
1: Go out, tribe culture first, and all your dear for.
0: I say, you might be a man, my Ghana.
1: When you see, Minister, I got you almost so many is Gabia.
0: Ah, almost so many is Gabia.
1: $611,000.
0: Now, someone on earth has it.
1: Minister says, Minister and Timmy can't say what you illegal money be. Bibia said,
0: I'm quite an idea about them, sir. And let me go in with you.
2: We know.
0: I don't know about them, sir.
1: How did they have a bunch of possible?
2: Ba we no de no de enti aye ntem ne se
0: e ti je o na on be bo
2: de enti aye ntem ne se
1: e boy america enti a
2: won enya ne sa
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0: pasa sila bebre so ko
1: bebre bay
0: e bi ko
2: o mu bi ko
1: enye bebre
0: enye bi e bi aka ho ya so
1: enye bi enye bebre bebre na aka mu demand ya
0: ma na why na tua bribe e ko he bo ha let's be honest here
2: there be o masa e
0: why na tua bribe
2: e business as well
0: dey yeah yeah yeah say na bi ko to masia ya ko bobo wa ho de enso park ko o se wa ko tia bribe se o be so ko hebo are bo e dia ka
1: say america na america
0: no so so me wa shishu di mo shishu ma bro funa ka ko am ti sem se o be sere yan
1: now the echo so no
0: they'll be laughing at us
1: sure FBI for my dude hada da da
0: yes o be say so say social media o ma ka bro funa bro funa ti
1: I me say o mo wa ha
0: ko tia eh 10 eh $10,000
2: It's really my mutie nkomo we. O see in fact the source is or was $3,000 for USA and $2,000 for Canada.
0: Again you bet me Jacobi.
2: That was the source. From the source Nankasa.
1: That is how
2: I normally send the abasi here. So $3,000 for USA and $2,000 yes for Canada.
1: And they say two say you know.
2: And I say middleman no. Yeah, na when charge ya from 7,000 to 14,000 to 15,000.
1: And go for the why and go for that the
2: why. Ma, every from the source 3,000 no. And they acquire cause the highest. I'm say almost the highest no 16,000.
1: Aviator,
2: Kwaku 16,000.

0: Ghana ni ye money clean ya Ghana ni 16,000 from 3,000
1: we Ghana for
0: e gusu
1: enti we dem say Ghana for
0: e say ni wa no me do phone do us me bro
1: at 2 years
0: ago we bini ye ni po
1: as e do 16,000
0: we bini su ye ni po
1: eh
0: kwa kwaku kwa kobi e betima kobi kabe no me ye $5,000 ya ko Canada san kwa
2: Charlie
1: she na woni kwa kwa
0: na for you ni pa ko keke
1: Ghana for your subana. No. Mamma Chira, the only sir contractors on Bay, you can't wait, Krumay. Omofabi before not be near foreman. Who say I not tell you a demonstration tier, Omoforman phone? Because a month I was here, Triama Omo. No, a titiso.
0: On a foreman at a titiso.
1: What titiso? Sebi, I see a more 100 cities, I know 70 cities, 70 cities.
0: I want to be a foreign job, no more. Yes.
2: Local
1: manager,
2: I'm
1: not almost subletting my yes. Yeah. Do you want me to do a man? Do you want a gun and you are cool? Would you have
0: my
1: ever more? You're
0: more crumb. Sanny is buying for the power and pass. You may be your source, free.
2: Oh, baby, a video.
0: 3,500.
1: If you broom. If you broom,
0: that's what I could do. 16,000.
2: I don't know. But if I show your man, you are there, dear body, or say, 16,000. Or say the highest, according to Ocho, 18,000.
0: Or because of 20,000.
1: And also because of 20,000.
0: Or because of 20,000 dollars. But or say,
2: most of the people know Mutia 18,000 a day. Fortunately, you are for Jomu,
0: they were booking them based on your amount.
2: Charlie,
0: the highest you can,
2: you know, the highest bidder. Highest $18,000. Hey, Charlie,
0: take 3,000 from $18,000.
2: Charlie,
1: that's so much.
0: And then I would give you a
2: good issue. $18,000.
0: You're going to see him find you. Sense, not genius. Oh, quick.
1: What do you awkward? You're going to do no more. I catch the end of you.
0: Hey, is it, oh, in the, a problem, pa?
1: Is it,
0: oh,
1: hey, is it a problem? We see cancer cry, yaka, or cancer. And access, you can't see a bay, maybe Tiamo.
2: Maybe, another document be appearing. I say, we all. Didn't you come in? Ha, one an hour cassette, a tribe coach, Sikabias, I do almost can fight in it. Because almost say, there was an MOU between the NSA. And it's a tribe culture fest for me. Enti enu nu mu nu na under the MO, you know, the supposed amount no eye 3,000 no for USA and then 2,000 for Canada. And na esa say ya no ma.
1: E
2: ba ba say enti.
1: Na ehu ti say balloon.
2: E shutu ya ko do 18,000 enti. Okay, can you now go on natively? No, not just a scar quack. Meanwhile, try quarter first, no person chess.
1: Kiss, I am not sure. I'm not
0: sure.
1: I'm not sure.
0: Yeah, this is somebody about the better. I don't know how much you want to say.
2: Now, if you know, say, I don't know, 3K, 2K.
1: Oh, when you're a man of 5 floor,
2: wait, you know, to taste it. Yan more pigeon woman, a quack could do 15,000 plasmums. And your boy is EDD. It is all back here. And same be by a crumb or penny crab being a crack as on you.

0: form of Becon.
1: I am a man.
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0: tell you back as a minister.
1: When you see your voice in your
0: tune him. Satan Muno, say, I see. Why are fire email be a comma? And before you say, amount for you into 1 inch
1: chance.
0: It is 1 inch chance when a coffer win now by an idea. Chill, I say, young town will be not just a amount for you. Refuse you.
2: First one from the old quantity,
1: teacher.
2: Toma won't contaminate your problem.
0: But
2: minimum banner race, but on a very beautiful
1: black, dear.
2: Look at the black and white, and quite in here.
1: Papa, you got a man, I'm sure, a idiot, and you know. A boy, no money, no money, who didn't see all Warner. Where a gun and you cried, yeah.
0: Well, to do no boom,
2: wouldn't the gun afford the iron perform?
1: So,
2: wouldn't the gun afford my idea any power perform?
1: Made the impassive chance a football lesson. So, oh, man, you are away, or your hey, dear. Crumpeted, you didn't know me.
0: You
1: see, die for
0: crumpeted, you don't pay.
1: The players are one who are my own, and also be about the same.
0: I'm a player.
2: Forget about race. You pa boni ni nim race. 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
0: Me se ku krom pete mi beti.
2: Ni wa fa ba. 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
1: ni
2: mi se anu wa.
1: Wa wu beti wo. 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
2: Me beta me che on
1: se. Se me nyo dia wo kan na
2: me. Obi wa do obi a.
1: So obi wa ndia me che ase.
2: Obi wa do obi ye musa.
1: Dan kwaku. So obe kan ya me se ye 2015 ye story bi wa. Ababa will be a brand ever found a cool USA. One of the Hosanna girl and former boyfriend or whatever that. On where the can one for
0: when they say a taxi.
1: And I will be so about one free a coy or coin as a beer. Mr. Bruchidia would feel half met you half. Was a man is had in the hands. Anna or call him Prada than all or another state. Nene Trimper. Ever in Ban Hons were no one him.
2: I'll send you my idea.
1: I went in a jive. He and the Casa Radio was some of Banner catcher and he said, Yamakran and Amnus man in the bar. Ji se sa no be yes e ka bi abon wo yon kama nintua na oja for share dem no team we buyi e buyi e buyi
2: asune anu na yan ni
1: na me ke
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0: mission. 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
1: seas. And no crano, Yanka wants him new year. Quacuna, about a small girl be a sorrow of Facebook. No so. I mean, the Macuna said, Mamma Mira, who papa, my sense of him. John Gil, about baby a bear, who shall have when you crown a beer 18 years. Bear 14, 15 years. Quacuna and Samacodano canoe.
0: Said,
1: I'm said, I bray so or Bob Bessie Branner, Mammy, because can you see asema kwa dana ka kan se wonne din ho ana sha wu no bo osoro aso nkwa aso nkwa aso nkwa de
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2: de de na ye onwanwa wo sa video ni
1: so o ya kwada
2: so ya kwada
1: ha me kwada o
2: as a headmaster I'm surprised so
1: kwada no
2: what is that story lo
1: oni what you beka che you beka se se nyame ya memu akwada no oni future ha me he oni wi na ka sa mpani sem no
2: na is that anka jua za no
3: I'm
2: so that cool,
1: I'm so that
2: I'm
1: so
2: that
0: I'm so that I'm so that I'm so that I'm so that I'm so that I'm so that I'm so that I'm so that I'm so that I'm so that I'm so that I'm so that I'm so that I'm so that I'm so that I'm so that I'm so that I'm so that I'm so that I'm so that I'm so that I'm so that I'm so that I'm so that I'm so that I'm so that I'm so that I'm so that I'm so that I'm so that I'm so that I'm so that I'm so that I'm so that I'm so that I'm so that I'm so that I'm so that I'm so that I'm so that I'm so that I'm so that I'm so that I'm so that I'm so that I'm so that I'm so that I'm so that I'm so that I'm so that I'm so that I'm so that I'm so that I'm so that I'm so that I'm so that I'm so that I'm so that I'm so that I'm so that I'm so that I'm so that I'm so that I'm so that I'm so that I'm so that

0: unim say sometimes because ebi nu hon so a obekọ hwe no
1: na content
0: ma me bi anya ne hwe en so content or yet sa excuse my friends I jimie na ayo mo yen na me kan obi o obedi obedi content content echi not the jimie na ve wa sell wan kasa life. Because what me be so camera see so can say same say
1: you are said do say no Jacob Okra was for here no one me see God himself is surprised
2: onye surprise when should one him say busy you didn't know catch say
1: onu say be say
2: oh no
1: me yes so say
2: I just in him
1: onye so say onu say
0: you be so say nyame anu no so we dey yep man
1: o so kwado kan say no be
3: hukura one kan
1: kwaku me see the cause we are seeing funny you say nyame you okay
3: so if you are saying

0: Prince Sabre no anka
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2: Mini pe bo si nyamia yo luma. 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Bi ka kre dia no react.
1: Kwaku, you see, Sodomi keke ni ashi kro.
0: O se keke.
2: Be wan se keke.
1: Enne.
2: Ono abokwan ato ha.
1: Enne ye wa ye wa amuye we ba ko be friends e kwaku.
3: Den.
1: Match no mo ko friends e.
3: Match ben.
1: Oh, pride. Yo said that was pride man dan kasa kra wa. Papa no so wono. The same Sodomi.
3: Yeah, na pe so kan ye huni.
1: Oh, who didn't pride? I'm a pride man.
3: Ah,
1: oh, are you for
3: LGBT? Yeah.
1: They have a whole.
0: Oh, they enjoy.
3: Edu, why you see their colors everywhere?
1: Oh, the LGBT.
2: Yeah.
1: Oh, Chrome. Oh, Chris, what about town?
2: Oh, yes,
1: what about?
2: Head of news.

0: kasa idea
1: for the answer na me rebe fi kra no head of news and current affairs Martha Krentzel Akwa okay. 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
0: you teach
1: mommy baby a wo bia no eche no pafo
0: yeah
2: na okay
0: ai se no your wife no yeso ye British Jamaican no
3: okay British Jamaican no yeso fa
0: ha e ben o
2: you
0: mu ye oh yeah I know where you mu ashi we e din din din
2: is Jamaican for man
1: yeso mo ti ti o so no nam
2: no e de fa ai ma me ba ko se fra no e fra na sempa
1: ma me ne dia sempa
2: o so dia sempa na wonu so o se on fire gated ni ago
0: ano
2: pe mo ano fra mi ama asempa
3: ama asempa
1: oya on fire gated ni ago nyame aduma 3 December omo mi enhia ewo ayi Bayview Village
3: Bayview Village Atomic Junction
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0: And I made me win.
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2: na nyi sister station ye other station sister de ene ha
3: okay
2: asa mpa fu
3: ene oko oko another anchor station oko another tv station na ye omu discuss sister topic we no Onono
0: Elvis ahunsem ye.
3: Yeah. 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
3: E omo kwa bi kwa one ma. 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
2: Oh, your friend ama crunchy o se.
3: En twa ye. Ma hu se
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0: But oye radio host announcer.
3: Yeah, but not your guest on the radio, on a TV show.
0: Oh, okay.
3: Yeah, because my first.
0: And yes, we there. Omo anu ninka.
3: Aye, ma kwa mani ma rura sanwa entwaye. No matter how you want to justify things, no matter how you want to sound, before say the sanwa ma we should be rura.
1: Say no kwenye se nipa ni bepri hano ma parties ni mo amu ko radio. 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
3: at that point una
0: sa reposting
1: you are the also me hu bibi o mi hu ye
0: na na spiritual
1: post to it represents you
0: you own it
1: your view ne whatever you want to share.
0: It means what that you say? Ascribe to Sadi, you know?
3: Yeah, sa,
1: and subscribe to.
3: Yes. I'm for the possibility be me who are. Eh, bia, he tell you, no, come here.
1: Those who are home for seven. Eh? He tell you,
0: come here.
3: Men, come
1: here now, how home.
3: Tell me, tell me, tell me. Obi, you are home. Men, come
1: here.
2: Come here.
3: He tell to you, for.
1: Yeah, he tell
3: you. That's what you're for the when they post here, right?
0: Yeah.
3: Me follow no me connect page. Number for their fa akoto na status.
0: Yeah.
3: And number for their come who say I'm going to hold him responsible.
0: Yes.
3: I'm going to hold him responsible. Now go and go cast him where na yeden. Hmm. See no come and she say for less the bra. Yeah, this call yet. But from January they dey call ama. Who bet me anya ba?
2: We guys you been a kind am tie.
3: I'm nice.
0: Me ba but
4: Where does that come in? We are not talking about say obidi obi akwabrochi no wa ma. That is not the issue. And say eh no. Omo de nkrofo akwabrochi no man no akoka wa. Obi abaso obi ajobi no give. That is not what we are talking about.
3: Obi ama say man sika
4: omo. Omo e de omo ko yi. Say omo nna akoy no omo ama. And obi ajobi sika ni ayi radio. And phone ko obi.
3: I really and I say phone and
4: you
3: on bed.
4: You know what I'm saying? And they can for about this the case eh. Why do you only pass the new corner went to me and Fananko? Now face for scan money back on back. I train. That is the matter at stake. And yes, eh, Obi go no more bima. Eh, I did wa mumu kaya mumfa.
2: Cocaine sense me. He did kind of catch you, France, for so many years in tea, formation with woman for my. And as I was an acoca. And then for Mantino, who demanded $20 million.
3: Ah, what is that? Mutakana.
2: I mean, security is here, it's only a catcher.
3: Oh, there is some more kind of a touch. I couldn't never tell.
2: I mean, I never
3: did. You almost forgot about the $20 million.
2: Where do you
1: come? Baku Croc can say, bears 180 days in a tune to a bottle. My beautiful Audrey, congrats. Why are there? Who's that Tony Goodman? So,
2: so,
1: yes, Tony Goodman,
3: a minister of health. And a national
1: call.
2: I'll call you.
1: Now, I'm more.

0: Ghana, oh, lawyer for us, lawyer for new baby.
1: Oh, papa.
0: Ghana, lawyer for whom, you know, said I'm here to 12,000. But it also was striking average. Lawyer need one lawyer be is to about 5,000 people.
2: Nipa, yes,
0: lawyer, 5,000 or so.
2: I could be a crying lawyer,
0: and see, almost a crank, and you say,

0: I'm not going to be a lawyer.
1: Engineers, yes, I feel be a bear 5,000 pass out to Ghana. Engineers, I feel be a bear 5,000.
2: I don't know, yeah, more money.
1: Can you put it?
2: I don't know what they are yet.
1: We saw a lot of money. They said, lawyer for the end, almost dressing at the end. I need photo be a wee, you know. It's an Ayana. I don't mean, inside or some tagrajan, as all we
2: are. What does it? I don't know who we are.
0: Lord, dear,
2: apart from a Sanya man, parties almost out to Nasam.
1: I am the only one. I'm a Thomas.
2: It
3: entails a lot of reading.
1: We say you can't be a man, you can't be a man.
2: Na in trying to
1: call you got 3 points here.
2: Who boys need be a that is a mission? I got us any career life way. Where you mistake if you say play on tough man, carefully in Japan. Pia Kwan say, Anna Kwan, very deep. We can't have an answer if you
3: very dear. Are you
2: both for one?
0: That's not a true guy. I was saying. And I'm going to have a born.
1: Somalia,
0: I'm going to go back.
2: Next month.
1: A man on a ball tournament. Yes, I'm starting.
0: I'm going to win one match.
1: A man on
0: a ball
1: tournament.
0: This is the Ghana League table that you're saying.
1: This is the idea. You know that first. Mediama. And I have that second.
3: But I'm going to go back. But
1: 3 points. I'm going to go back. I'm going to go back. I'm 11-8. Yeah.
3: I see.
2: Now, you see the league in Angasana?
0: Scandal, you won't get me. What's an MP before I award
3: it? Oh, I know what's an MP.
0: My information will be on.

0: enti ana na mwo ho no de esi a mwo ahunu na we mu de do mutimi hu
1: na
0: we
1: mu de esi ya wa
0: hu MPP fo na nyamu na ehunu ye
2: MPP de
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3: o na se na se tie na aya hu tie I'm commentators ni bi no said e bi no kan no omso oh na se me na ba MPP for casa as if say na na just say e bi no casa omo rubbish no kra as if say just say zero how would you tell the cause oh
0: kwa na mo ntia say say ya wo eye month of October breast cancer
3: I don't know how my head
2: is oh
3: there be October na
0: you are the whole
3: tour of us to say yes kwa kwa me say me
2: you are the whole October first let me no kind of October
1: eh kra can be eh
2: bamba kwa bamba
0: kwa you are the host
2: mama ba
3: ba me me mu ara me
0: ko ni
3: yeah
0: breast cancer
2: anya man ko o sa dia na mistake o
1: asi me ma nyina timi
2: na no me hu ba me bi ono yayi
0: yayi ne no dia dia very small percentage
3: what they also say breast cancer awareness month and 3 day enkwe ni mu
0: breast cancer awareness month wa ku it is any afibia here no e ta di won komo obu wa yar getan ko anu ti radio ni so ti anka ho asem o ha on ti bi da de ka tire ma ne se omma omu no fu ho ehia wo na ohun se bibi abedem pa fa kwa yar sabia
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1: because be man bi ho nim
3: omunya
1: e bi ho kra o
3: enti monchre om no mu ye
0: na
3: ye
0: massage na oka na
3: so ma bi ho
1: kra bi o nya sa no
3: who said in trying to test whether say
0: we be testing the hospital na ye best hospital na ye best
3: be man enti enti wo o ye anasa o girlfriend regular ah dey waron ano enti say o so mna se bibi foreign e bi abamu ahun
0: kwa kulamps no kwanya nya na ya na ya yare o oni so oba o ma na ni ji a obi mu ho alarms ne ba o wi ai ko
3: ah ne ne ho ye na yi a ne ho ye da alarms ba
1: a rose
3: eh oba ni
2: ya
3: a rose na da na
0: a rose ya has a book about
3: rose
0: why o bi o ye arouse
2: and how can the past tense
3: and a reason
2: Jesus is risen.
3: Sadie do a confront with the prayer. You say it is so.
0: Say do we be
3: timber. Yes, I rose.
1: Yes, I rose.
0: I rise. E do to me for one sankanka say when you binti breast cancer. You go hospital.
2: Obi o cry na me ka

0: Bawo san kanka se wonya binti breast cancer odi ko hospital.
1: Ebi obi wo kra na me kan se bi na me ne Dr. Kuboy din komo. 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
2: Na be she ho.
0: Yes, what I say. E fat ni tissues ni man e wo.
1: Aha, na be obi wo na ohun se ah, yes. SS fat na
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1: ka. Yes, yes, yes. Yes. E ya na mari bi wo mu suru.
3: Nyankuto, nyankuto.
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3: 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Yes, kuria kuria ye ye.
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1: Mo se dia ye ni Aisha
2: 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Yeah, I'm the boy. I'm the boy. 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Look, I'm there. Come up, I'm
0: here. I'm here. So be na koto.
2: Na ni o ni anoko.
1: Ya yi so na duro ti abei fo ya no ma kan ze ya yi we mi na mde ma. 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
0: Kwaku.
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0: Ani ma wo de.
2: Ba de ko na to ma no mpo na e mo wo. 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
1: Me na me ka se wo mo fa na mra me.
2: Yes, you will be kind.
0: First
2: one, because I'm when you come face. Meanwhile, face you know, we are granny and
0: you see that.
1: I said, Ness and a baby. But I never go so about the man and say, I never said it would be the man.
0: When you cut in a white day, why red
1: day? My involved in sir, and your man program. That one we share FM. You are Simon Sam.
0: Yeah.
1: Oka se baby anywhere. There's a woman named the Oka. Baby or Opa. Ena edrum pepen so so so on padie ni biem. Ena o se ne maame ne de ma no. 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
2: O mu di ade abu bom.
0: Everybody tell
1: me
0: bobo.
1: And me those days and use ya on the one. Oye program na ko do pepe so bi o person o ye ti se o we ni.
2: O bi bizarre.
1: To no am. Ba me no. O bi di issue sa na ba. Ye wo o mo ye akonfo ni to wicked na pon mo ni ye bi mo ni. Ni a refe.
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1: 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It me a refe o mo se o mo nko na ye nko bo chese ma me ne be fo
2: na
1: so nye be.
2: No so beti. Ana ju beti.
1: The Bible brown be a proper way on the jam in a gym.
0: No, do tea bubble.
1: Hey, easy. It will be over catch and say, Bibi, we are no boy.
2: Oh, Bibi,
1: Bibi, we are sepa. Oh, your imagination, and your mouth, we are se.
3: Why, we are se. Fancy. Never grand him. Yeah.
2: You see, the Anania, mammy, opening what two and crabby, mammy free, Kumasin or the Abba say open, mammy,
3: open even.
2: Nay, and I would, mammy, a friend of Mrs. Gloria Tokono.
3: Tokono.
2: And yet, Tokono. Uze to kuno ya double o. Ba we ya fa.
3: Wa fa wa otokwe. 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
1: mama right
0: do it here in US
1: wo
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1: ayi shilanso ewo Berlin na shilanso say breast cancer issue na na ye kan wo se also no or a public health a physician and okay. Say there are sir lamps near war human breast mono but the cancerous ones no was it they usually feel different instead of a castle boy but also say a cancerous are a feeling different oh so yeah be more be more okay.
0: Na se nyen nnum na ade bechire.
2: Na bu so catch up say unuma nyawo.
0: Eh.
2: Na bi anyum ro po bi am nu na nnum nnu. Boys no so ontimi nnum nnu fo no sa anko anko.
1: Obani. Ye fa si wa. Ye fa we ma so fo ya usu ansa. O se good evening.
0: We can do Ukraine birthday.
2: Yeah.
1: O se hey, you see, was it Apostle of the evening? No. O se kindly wish my daughter Betty Boatin of Connecticut, USA a happy birthday with more of God's blessings for me and the family. We if he a bishop ya usu ansa and chain and what the by our senior me we shall be pray. Abusu ya dias there ma your proud sponsors runa yama yimuso and no a Duffy's Health and Beauty or him family mesha opebi no more or ba ebe boa na when ya regular menstrual flow na fee menstrual pains no a two as ye at the amount precope and I feel so your Duffy's feminine cleanse when their money disease ya in fear. We know amount feminine hygiene, papa, pa. Unpleasant vagina does in there because now confidence no boost to say, yeah, come on, what's that? Oh, vim. I feel that face healthy glow shower gel will be only be dry, a moisturizer, dull looking skin, or improving sunburns. Amount skin will keep beautiful and younger all the time. Only a natural skin tone, wabra, imbly true skin, no. And our Duffy's acne cleanser and also a clear pimples, any rashes near other skin issues need nephew already and any Duffy's black spot cream will be our color fine baby and a black spot season and me at the eyes and we're back cleaning now I feel smooth fine pa now for Duffy's hair growth abo ama team you know et me a fu I broom fefefe come on I bring in patch your products in now available in 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Or say happy smile. Great. And you be trying waba. Me patro you try one pa. You activate phone lines, no. 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

0: 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Na we no akwena ye kro no. Eye 20,000 Ghana cedis. 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Onipa baako one lucky listener of ofie kwan so utume yeye na wo de ya fa ho kanina na e de wakwa kopium November this November ewo eye Dubai na wo so wakwatwa time kakra so what I say it get ready right after this short break ya ba pay activity phone lines no na e de no ahyehye so ba wo so apese o journey trip no the number to call eye 0591472905 opese on your kwa. You just have to pay 20,000 cedis. Now, yeah, your visa, the amount. A fee or ticket. Now, they be call hotel accommodation, transportation within Dubai, entry fee to all the tourist sites. They be call Nina, all inclusive. 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You be Dubai city tour, door cruise with dinner, Burj Khalifa, Koye, Dubai Mall, dancing fountain, near the day, near the Koshi, Biaya Universe, Miracle Gardens, Bibia, Bibia, Bibia, Bibia, Aya Niji Nkwa, Nea Ko, Nea Ba. Two person near Kwa, free 059-147-2905. Na ye ninkomo ye basi si ya na ye ba ya be activity eye phone lines no near de no so ato aso
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3: 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I'm a city to Nini Nagusu.
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6: 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Smart TVs, fridges, washing machines, airtime. Anasika. And one say to Sela 50 grams achedi the upper pack, Nibi, Tiano, Nafasolak, Amagenia, and Audio, and to Saturday Snook, and Eldia. Diem, open code B, taxi code Nico, *380*12#. Asa, Afe, Sola 50 grams, a chatty upper pack, do a sena ope.
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2: day. 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
7: That could be a
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7: Na topia.
8: Telecel cash wallet.
7: Na
8: fixed broadband. 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
7: Nya, bring a weenie.
8: For Telecel play up.
7: Na
8: so.
7: Na dial.
8: Na 500 hash.
7: Na phone, who do?
8: Telecel, my hit the promo. No free.
9: Telecel. 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
9: I have lived and I have seen a lot. 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And I have made mistakes. My advice is this. Take your enjoyment seriously. 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So I choose Ideal Milk. 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
11: So go on, make big holes in those tins. 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
1: Like a link.

anti atapa na wa catch you with vim anti atapa baba na wa no we mfepa and the baba na kaso mpe we oh my I will say be phone lines now to me see ya near the competition as she so in the meantime tell us your cash or see and can't you say we see can it deserve the safest home. And with Telcel Cash, you are protected every step of the way. 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

0: Right, so the time to call is now 0302-216-561. 0302-216-562. Now, yeah, Dubai competition, as you just real quick. 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Bet me our phrase is here. Hey, yes, simple question. Mimi Timu yet is how a questions now, my baby savings are all. Mwanka sakra bedjumunsem. Mwanka sakra muyam bashishum. Mwanka say, hey, Obi really had no code to buy free any. All right, so young call, man, so you're for a first caller. Hello.
1: Hello, good evening, buddy.
0: Yes, good evening, boss. Your first saying,
1: what's your name? Samson Yamua.
0: Samson Yamua.
1: Yeah.
0: Who can free?
1: Kasafri Katamanso.
0: Katamanso.
1: Katamanso, Katamanso.
0: Katamanso. Boom, yeah. Katamanso. And I said,
1: yeah, Shamai.
0: Ah, okay, you. Great. Okay, why ready?
1: Pachone.
0: This is your first question. What is the frequency of Adum FM?
1: 106.3.
0: Okay. Yanko, or second question? Which presenter is associated with which presenter is associated with Ufie Kwanso?
1: Ufie Kwanso.
0: Mm. Okay, young call third questions. Let me ask you questions on Wednesday. Me mom cheapest cry. Alright, so our third question. Which Adum FM program focuses on pregnancy and childbirth education?
1: That's all, I have no idea.
0: You don't have any idea, yeah? Okay. Your friends, you are a be brave. Why? You know, because you why?
1: Okay.
0: Questions, me and Sapo. Simple. What do you want questions to be saying? We better say cheap. Okay, so next person. Hello.

0: Sana, cheap. Okay, so next person. Hello. Yes, madam, good evening.
1: Good evening.
0: Unya Dubai, how about you? Madam, now be winner na fe yenko as minya kwanko no wa block obi chance won yen dem two friends are there everyone in biza there winner e kasi mu yin isi mu fo obi fo aba next one hello sorry if I chomo am offer me phone won yen me phone any e dey o you are announcing phone lines 0302-216-561 and 0302-216 562. Yes, only me phone number, dear. Over frame is me phone, so Debbie. One yen them. Hello.
2: Yes.
0: Good evening.
2: Good evening.
0: Patrick Frost, eh?
2: I'll bet
0: on your Dubai now, Beko.
2: It's
0: about time. Why ready, pa?
2: It's about
0: time. Hey, Basica 7 and you problem, oh. You can win the Konyan, say, not just in Kafala.
2: Aye.
0: Okay. Complete this program name for me. Grasso. Hey. Sister.
2: Yes.
0: Me say complete is our program name we mommy. Grasso. Hey. Akam.
2: Grasso
0: then. Dear Kasai, I don't know you for me. Okay.
2: Just on Sam.
0: Now, if you don't know, can't say the Usrobi. Young call second question.
2: Back to you.
0: Which Adom FM program is associated with OPD? Hey.

0: cry. Okay, so which program would you tune into for rap performances and rap battles?
1: No idea.
0: Hey, you know what's right? Hey, Charlie, I'm off for 20,000 and could buy a quadrum when he Bisa questions. Coco, at this say now they're in Tiashi and found Kobe free. Jesus. Hey, you found last caller for today. Watch near Twasso. Hey, Charlie. Hey, who? Hello.
2: Hello.
0: Yes, good evening.
2: Good evening.
0: Me patra Frosting.
2: Millicent.
0: That's right. Okay. Millicent, you don't know why?
2: Okay.
0: Now they don't grow for you here. I did cross area. Okay. So, Millicent, this is your first question.
2: Okay.
0: What is the name of Adom FM's breakfast show?
2: That's awesome.
0: Young call our second question. Which program does Mike 2 host?
2: Entertainment Review.
0: What say?
2: Entertainment Review.
0: Our third question. Which program discusses entertainment news and issues involving artists?
2: Involving artists. Oh, bad, Jerry.
0: That is me, Houdini. Mrs. Adrian Mouse, sister. Yeah, sister.
2: Artist.
0: Hey, Opa, send me two questions. Do you want me to repeat the question for you?
2: Repeat
0: it,
2: let me see.
0: Me repeat the question amount. Me can't say me repeat the same question amount. So one thing here.
2: Me
0: say, which program discusses entertainment news and issues involving artists?
2: Andy Bossy. Program, be back next. Maybe you see Dino. Roger.
0: Sister.
2: Yes.
0: My end now has an earphone, see why? Hey! Charlie! Who could Dubai free? Not cheap, cheap questions, is it? Charlie! How many? Me too crowd for me. I was here, me too. Hey! Hey, yeah. Oh, they are canoe, watching a better trussel. Into a chance, you are better. Said the BC Aquafa. I dare change your best share. Your band is throughout the week. Now I shared the Obenya Obey to me a topic for the week. No, the following week, your bears are copying the Benya top winners. No, now you put you together and then we see how it goes. But no, Ojana so banana better to our papa to say, yeah, and you're copying 20,000 preco. Now they're afraid. Now you're intrude in the end of a man and uncle because they are idiot. And Tim Patrick, open saw near called Dubai maybe this November. She also said date near 23rd to 29th November 2026. Rate no air 20,000. If I try 20,000 now, you know, a cover of visa or flight ticket or hotel accommodation, transportation within Dubai, free entry to all the tourist sites in a Beconina, your console at Desert Safari, you'll experience say Dubai City Tour, Do Cruise with Dina, Burj Khalifa, you'll call Dubai Mall, you'll call Nafe. Dancing Fountain near Diwa Koshibi, Aya Universe, Miracle Gardens, Nafia, all white yacht party, heavy power, so Eddie Atwas Wakan. It is 20,000 that we are, wait me, I enjoy. We need a patron number now, bet me, a friend on here, Kono, 059-147-2905. 059-147-2905. Offer our number, we are, now you know, Eddie fee. Yeah, the walk I can trip on at home. Right, yeah, DC. Yami, I don't know the Yanqua, Edom, yeah. Much now, so you know, Bishia. I will feel quite you made this, so I don't want 106.3 FM.

0: Jerry.
1: Sister.
0: Yes.
1: My end now is near phone, see why?
0: That's
1: it. Hey! Charlie! Who could Dubai free? Na chim chim questions is in. Charlie! How many? Miti crowd fire. I was here, miti fire. Hey! Hey, yeah. Ode de akano, watching a better trussel. Into a chance you a better. Said the BCA Kwafa. I dear chin a better. You're banned aside throughout the week. Now I shed you, Benya. Obey to me a topic for the week, no. The following week, you bear sir, copim se benya, top winners, no. Now you put you together, and then we see how it goes. But, no, Oshana, so banana, better to our papa, so say, dear, and you compare 20,000 preco. Now, dear friend, now you're true, dinner, and if it's a man, and uncle. Because the idea, and Timpacho, opens on here called Dubai, maybe this November. Shannon, so said date near 23rd to 29th. November 2026 rate no air 20,000 patrol 20,000 na utu ano e cover of visa or flight ticket or hotel accommodation transportation within Dubai free entry to all the tourist sites na be koni na your consul at desert safari you be experience say Dubai city tour do cruise with dinner Burj Khalifa you be call Dubai mall you call na fe dancing fountain near Adiwa Kwehwe bi Aya Universe Miracle Gardens na fe aye all white yacht party heavy power so at their twice work on 20,000 that would you are wait me I enjoy winning our patron number now bit me a friend on here corner a 059-147-2905 offer sign number we are now you know adding commoner fee you do a car trip no home.

0: Enti kan wo Facebook adom 106.3 FM na fe YouTube adom 106.3 FM nen 7 yenfa nsom ye hyen sem na se ye hyase e de free Ghana man panin excellency John Dramani Mahama ene ewo abankesiem Jubilee House 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
1: I therefore encourage you to bring your experience in building teams, managing partnerships and translating policy into action to the service of the Commission and the Ghanaian people. Together, your two backgrounds offer complementary strengths. The task ahead is to translate those strengths into diligent, impartial, and effective service. So let me state clearly, your duty is to the Republic of Ghana and its people. You must discharge your responsibilities without favor towards any political party, any candidate, or government. The authority that accompanies your office must always be exercised with fairness, restraint, and fidelity to the law. As president, I expect no preferential treatment from the Electoral Commission for myself, my party, or my government. I expect an institution that applies the same standards to everyone and protects Ghanaians' right to choose their leaders freely. You must have the courage to uphold what is right, even when it is inconvenient for those in power. Public trust must be earned through consistent conduct.
0: Eti Ghana Mampeni John Dramani Mahama efutu a ode ma won se on penhwehwe ni mu adwuma ye bia nyese be hukunu yanimu amane mo kokofu bo bo nu yanimu aye mpase o e na me na me de mo ba ye nti it is a media me ye bia no na motae kire da bi enye saasem no ene adwuma no ene ode se o monsa na Dr. Kweku Asamoah ono no wo ye adwuma wo abato

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1: 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One is never kind of a bad governance. And one we agree why the boss order was under electoral commission. No, Nedu Moya, no, I created the perception another man called 5 years. About to now want to import for him, she saw that actually, yeah, of Wakubo A and of Wakubo B. Let's say, yeah, A for Papa, Wakofan was now better than we let it obey you, madam. 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warming in Ayakade. Nanakufa Adali on yet. Bosma Sari, you'll be annoyed, test comfort, whooping, Papa or Wonga half you. Honestly, you know, local radio station or Kakasa Dema, a MP, those them are appointing, when Tanya, no appointing, then there should be the answer to me, bitter there, in Tigana, Yadama, Yadama, the missing, and with the MP for no Akasa. Question of this MP for no mamay there. Sir, appointment now where you are appointing MPP. 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
1: yenya niema bebebe free us in your name of the free US allies, I saw countries now on no more a bow and ship. In your name of the baby, didn't bloom. In fact, World Bank and IMF, I am here. It is a day at AUS there. Bretton Woods and institutions, no, a control by an United of America. 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

0: Bakope and o may ye tibinyam wapa be free no China, asa. Brazil be papa beam free home, Russia yam wapa beam free home, India cradi bobo, South Africa cradi na say. 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
1: Inti any policy. Any advice, any help, and more be a bit in Yabuama Ghana, the economy, and a bit me a Jan and Aswana, I create a job. 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
3: C'est ça, but on the ground as a school, we have made some modalities. Yeah, let us say we want to make up with the time. So maybe we increase the morning class, the duration, then afternoon after closing, we do some 30 minutes. Now, yeah, match up with the rest of the time. I am to make up. Yeah, is just one thing we did to solve one or two issues. Until now that we are back, they should come back now. We continue with the teaching and learning. It was a good purpose, and it's for all of us. And so far as we are also back, they should also start their holiday.
2: Enti okopa ene eko ye no yesika de ebedie sebe yakob na yamfa hwe amafia ye ntimi fia no mpem dan moja ba ya tafe enti Reverend Father Jacob Ejekulu ena otre ne nka head teacher wono ene wo St 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
3: So I want to express gratitude to the leadership and members of the various teachers union for reasoning up with government and calling off the strike. We've never had a good calendar like this in the last 5-10 years. September schools reopen across the country, across all schools, including the universities. It means that we've realigned the calendar for predictability and for planning, and especially realigning it with the universities is a very good thing to do. So we'll do everything to preserve the calendar, and we'll continue to count on your cooperation. Beyond father and mother, the teacher remains the most significant structure of training and socialization. We appreciate that.
2: It's a church for actually a THA and Komoka Crans near the Amaw.
0: Public Accounts Committee, and now one of my tenancy. Now, one of my tenancy, a Tifido.

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1: But for now we want you to vacate the bill. This, what is the difficulty? If you cannot do it on your own, we will assist and we will ask for the assistance of the Ghana police or whoever is responsible to help you do that. Minister, respectfully, we are asking that you take this up. He is finding it's difficult to move out. So we will do that. Whatever it is that we need to sit and discuss after that, we'll do that. And please, the unions, you also need to relax. You going to lock up a building because you don't like the way things are going, it's not the way to go. So, Minister, we are impressing upon you to assist the former MD relocate, move out of the place. Whatever it is that we need to talk about, be it the 3 months that he was not allowed to work, any compensation due him, I believe we will give to him. But currently, respectfully, former MD, the ruling is that you will have to leave that space.
0: Mami abena osay asari, wano ni abedwa kuri jam treni, ana wakachira mami no se koto kwa papa no, ose koto kuraka, da sote ya, koto kuraka siya mpamo maungko, no na chese wabunu yegu wa sumina anda susi ya papei, ya kachira pepe bifa. Na Dr. Dominic, anaregede wono so kire ninsemu na woni kire mu ade mampanimfo enie
2: asare mboga
3: mboga
2: yes please
3: not in Navrongo.
2: Yes please
3: where are your bungalows situated
2: there in Navrongo.
3: So why are you in Mboga?
2: The truth is that it hasn't been handed over to me yet.
3: Come again?
2: The bungalow hasn't been handed over to me yet.
3: How long have you been at post?
2: 1 year 4 months now.
3: Who is keeping the bungalow?
2: The former MD, please.
3: For what reason?
2: Please, he's here, so maybe you'll be the best person to give the response.
3: Where is he?
2: Please, sit the opposite to me, please.
3: 1 year, some months, and still occupying a bungalow that is supposed to be occupied by the new MD. Finish us with your reasons, please.
0: Dr. Dominic Anarigede. 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

0: Radin Yankopo. 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I'm a woman.
1: Boy, Nana.
0: Aye.
1: That'd be a hunter.
0: Unia,
1: It's no coyers, and I'm lying in the chicken. Was a shinai, didn't burn in a summer or came in and say, boy, no done, and why any son, and to no good in the world. Summer no catch rain in an. So we don't be fine, I say, a yabia, Yana Shin and I give you a
2: Jim affair.
1: 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But you could do us with Tomo Banigi in a no good to Casa.
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0: So I say, Edo Mani said you son takrache. Kakra no wo mo son takrache ni ntino obi ehun oma no nze lawyer ni enso ehia lawyer for pa. Yinti lawyer kwaku pencil.
1: There can be no overtraining of lawyers. And yeah, no kwale. Sir, when we are talking of lawyers and they are, I mean, well, from your case,

0: of a training of lawyers. And you know, quite, sir, we, when we are talking of lawyers and they are, I mean, but for me, our case be, ah, panel ratio, sir, if you put it will be, ah, be a number of lawyers, ah, they have to attend to them. Usher, Ghana, or my, say, sir, the population cry is over 30 million. And if we have 30 million in 1 year, we train 3,000 lawyers to cry now. And you cry, if you see the ratio cry now, and you cry able to be a cat, say, yeah, you be with the do. My lawyers, so that you train one or so, you be a, maybe a, all but your bounce, so lawyer, I can see it, you're a lawyer, I can say, yeah, oh yeah, a big crime on you, baby. To think that Mr. Kwesi-Boutry, as why Minister of Finance and Economic Planning during Rawlings time, he was a lawyer. I mean, he's the first lawyer who became Finance and Economic Planning. And see, he was doing that way. What I would say is that we are lawyer, a big criminal, we are doing baby, I am a security. I'm saying people are just looking at litigation, say, we are lawyer by force or something.
1: It's a lawyer, Kwaku Pencil. And I ought to church, and this is a lawyer for Bibia. One more Roman Ruby, auntie. Eh, so Condor, so bear lawyer near Mahonia ha. Kushiadie, Nebra, a bidy lawyer.
2: And yeah, a man for Sia, Yako di, now Ochrim upon Tornozo. 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ban a court number one a dachi young to brikai young sentiment group work massim.
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1: your head, sir. Tom,
0: Charles Chenebois, or see a demo yopo, our America Bridge Mem, Alexandria. Virginia, I will US, you see, could more trony more dem. We aye and the Dan, only the Debbie and Samuel can template it down or tamatum. Emmanuel, or Sima Maju, Cassiano, Missouku, oh, Italy, Abruchimem, Felix, or Safo, or say, and this Yabin, is the same, and Womessian Waguno, or the Adura or Cachane, Ashia Cobadium, Galamzian, so Agence Repe, Thomas Duchi, or say, oh dear. Born a wee wizard. Oh, for John, or say a German one, a more bono. David Tech Manson, or say, yes, say you sue any a bain. Yes, say you sue any a bain. Yes, I may MYA. Emmanuel Billy, or say me show. If you idly, a demiopo, a waha. Na, sir, any idea, my men for win so swear. Na, a legal aid, way a year, a jumakua, ya bain dia. One of the army answer, oh, my lawyer for you, I said that you must you say, so being a bar man in Onisica Befal, Mraniminia, one one, a hundred jomaji and much charging. Now, better ja, says I say, one of my jumaya forno, or no swatty, Brunibasian, or a shorty, they say, oh, Munyana Dodo, and Timpani, Adia Tuja, so Munia, Omuhia, Omuhia be pa, and Tim Prempre, a bansher, now lawyer for every year, my quantity, or my bring, Yemabin Rahamaya Juma. 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Now, Penny or Cassa, I didn't send me to ya. 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
0: We a crime check. Penny, wano and I can't show for the master kun Alhaji Ibrahim upon quarting. Nene and out here. Now, my men from Ura has a wong. 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
0: 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Yanifia, in ye, in Tessa, and I mean, funny say, a yes, same thing, I will be. Now, ordinate cast a baby, and also say, I dear, and I try to say, I dear, no. I dear, sure about a copem
1: ebi musimi examine the strength of arthritis ne said ye say now the woman started with treatment I had the amount but ye yan kasa de ne ebetumi aye afa ho ne say say ye mu ye dua ebetumi ate ye mu 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
0: Obri ya boa. 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
2: On your correct. 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
0: I got this too.
2: Also, that you pursue could DMP. 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
0: Walk to a large, you know.
2: Obia, oh, yeah, build it, yeah, build it, I'm more could DMP, yo ye ye. 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
4: Adenti na wo say sika sa. Upgrade wo ho why. Fahala GH so eto Samsung A07s. Wo betumi so etua ne kakran kakra. Ne wo be ya ne say, wo be ko Samsung stores and I an authorized retailers no end the year. So up is it and kakran kakran soa and shay wa wa e bema wokwai ama with ya.
5: Would there be a say ya and run a on night in Dow City?
6: What if you have busy yummy?
7: Kaku Baza
6: before to for moon may funnel. Say, Mrs. Sataka Casa, who do you?
7: Hey, we are by more a country. Any yes,
6: so who, yes, I say, ah,
5: be a man, check.
6: That will be any hammer.
5: Stockoto bomb.
8: Apostle, I want to do, Ossisi, Edronini, Stockoto bomb.
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12: This is the man you've been waiting for. Kobe Stone, Akuman Kra. You're too good.
13: Greatness.
14: Okay. All right. Meaning, sir, why your event be so pain? Ghana, how you wear enough international level, you know, what page your mind, do be a nation. Of course, then I be a different, I become one. I didn't say, so that's level now, did you any

0: live on Adum 106.3 FM. And now, so good, you must have Adum Sports Pay 2. And you may your bonus pet him, pet him. What did it? If you're coming here to Tuanano, a visa scandal, visa scandal, visa scandal, visa scandal, and no home come on, a dos yipa. Na go on, Madre, BBI, fine here.
1: Oh, Yamia, don't
0: follow the course was Spain on Saturday.
1: The course was Spain on Saturday, on Sunday, and Nina, no Migusu monitor.
0: The course was Saturday, no follow ye.
1: Oh, me follow ye.
0: Roma did bomb a boy, no baby.
1: Madu de game ne de na me fi so adure ba ntima nya akonya nhwe bi
0: at least and obama me komo ya ai ba follow kaka
1: but during the first half ne de me nya hwe first half de me hwe
0: okay some madu supporters no one player Vinicius Junior
1: kai kasa hi nya botre
0: on tia sese boro no e yemra na de bo o se oko ep ani mu. In fact, mede mamenka se Madrid game no highlight e wo mpa ano. Kese pa no ye ehi on player fufuro ye o share ni first goal yi. Yandro Mandi o share ni first goal.
1: Yes.
0: Meti ase ye. Ana Vinicius Junior so free bench be den. E be share baako. A wo jubilate a Chris yi papa yi Jose Mourinho ni aje. Na o chese ni wo fi se player o so bi trini e che kra no a. Eden, I see a more red card. Just one make a year. Many a prepa.
1: That's a good one. Yana, Haji.
0: Yanya, but Essa, why play and it's yes, player, oh, boy, I am so between me and Chim Fango Shago.
1: Now play a ben in him.
0: Very soon, you know him.
1: On him.
0: And I know what jubilee.
1: On him.
0: And why yet to say, we're criticizing to say, yeah, video look around. And when can you video assistant reference in a own muya?
1: Why?
0: Can then Caban toka?
1: Dear.
0: Nasir, why jubilee we are, won't go for by Africa for two screeners from Patoria professional. For two screeners will be a incident. I can't watch them. Yeah, it's on the screen. Look at it. Professional. Also, between we must say, etche. So you could say, go. La ila ila lao. Goma. And you didn't follow the story. Anyway,
1: as I'm own said, match near 1-0. Uncle, you're 2. And I'll be all or treat you, you know, say go no. You're ruling off. Announcing when you're young. Refinanji.
0: But how comes a player, Mr. Ute, out there, YouTube, and so Phineas, any David. I'm Phineas. Any David. Go right in my, but Phineas, any David, wa 80 African to be so. Oh, my daughter, man, that's no. How can a player of your caliber, Vinicius Junior, you be telling me? And you will see me bring my punishing players. In fact, EPN and La Liga and Mrana Sisayo, La Liga say, Samra was still a violent conduct.
1: And no, we bring a CEO EPN.
0: Fenobra.
1: Manchester United against Tottenham Hotspur.
0: I don't like it. Sometimes story will go, a player like Vinicius Junior.
1: Vinicius Junior, dear.
0: Oh,
1: I'm saying, I'm quite new. It's watching it to me. Watching, you know, Nigo ni anye.
0: No, but no, it's old jubilee.
1: Oh, no, player be had the ocean good.
0: Oh, could you video? No, if you photo here, that's what
1: you can
0: do. Oh, challenge
1: it. What's
0: one year? Oh, yeah, say, hey, a red card, sudden, we are paying red card.
1: Oh, yeah, they are. Some in here, we need a red card.
0: The blue Uchi player three in pen.
1: Okay.
0: As when we come in here, bro, and sudden stresses are over. Stories in a free spinning bar.
1: Nibresa.
0: It's free spinning bar. I say, the energy are the best story.
1: Because I need Nibresa. I get three win or three and what's a go.
0: It's a matter of points, yes.
1: Madu de kuta 18 points.
0: Basa Jose.
1: Basa ekuta, that is a 24 points.
0: Okay, and to Azu.
1: Basa kuta 24 points.
0: To Azu yanko.
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0: To Azu yanko.
1: Atom 106.3 bisa fo ye nwo mkakra ewo amanone ensema ninya no.
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do not answer questions about Emponese, Tim Sibia, or Nonsu Anom Ebono, said the Champions League match or Barcelona, and the Bubukan, Jenny Gartasan, and Yamia Duma, Champions League, no, or Eddie 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No, your body matin bia and say what we are saying into one team caso DSC Ewo a yellow league and mwa what bought 6 matches next 6 wins and what me and yanina incredible and bonus their performance a kuta basano was one team case no and what they call a year Europe where Champions League in him into one so against Gartasa and Edia Nessa Quambia so obey him saying Kunim dear ever to me a call at the Amomo maybe I'll say to me a conquer into winning smam Nessu Ranity at the Hansi Flicking so what the atuja and it made and some and so emo Mikela Teta confirm say yes a Brent anything and I am Martin a year to be Monday and I feel that's a humo padia as such now Brent in the prano a debian and also be had Jim Papa and so at the amount to win his ma and also about me the air to him remodded Bobo Kono Arity agreement with a Brent anything and the Tibo Kotua said they need new contract and some moon El Hono or bet me a jet to not you are saying maybe I'll say to me a conquer. And it's a contract, you know, me no case the animal nimuya 2027 and on the contract, you know, and also be a UM, but a name no case idea. There's a man to the force, so much me stand the contract, you know, a quid and nim padema, a yago ranity, edit Tibo Kotua, and Tiasat now, dear, or no sooner, dear Ness Ababitu Jano, and so I don't 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

0: Timati, and what's no money Paris Saint Germain? Namia Tumanes, a deu quadano, or her name Sempono, and Kunim dear Ebetimi Ayomodia, and to any small run so, what they are to your assets now. Virgil van Dijk, weekendy as a captain, no, what the 3 goals, and Mra Musia, Manchester City Bocono, and what they are to your assets still. No man catchy, and from Mambuka, Jedi Liverpool, and no man to me unquaye, but the Quambiaso, who heard the way I normally see a quay, woman to me and Nim Kunimakano San Quaye, me and San, Nancy Hajin, or see Emponenra, no me a very disappointed Nenra, supporters at Dima, a year Liverpool, no, and I'm disappointed of Jenny, who went to place Nina Anemo, no, they are Chapa Casino, and so Eddie 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at the man Barcelona Bobo Kono many are Branton Akasa was in expectation this season they say and money bar one more elbow La Liga and him 8 matches, 8 wins. Nancy 24 points. A kuto mono. Nancy, oh, him, what the mona mobile idea was so important. Me reflecting, ewo a year Champions League, then Queen Dear, and sweat me ako, Eddie Ama Barcelona Bubukono. No, so on a dear, one no one year, a year Champions League, you with that Anthony Gordon, and so nay, or no, so fit Newcastle United Book, a copy on Bassano, and what did to ya was in a die soon in answer, or bet me at the Champions League. With Bobo quality, Eddie a year Barcelona and Timinim, Eddie a minimum so called Champions League, the Anconco Real Madrid. But there be a Barca now, Bobo Bonadier, and Tony Gordon almost one year. Would I soon one here? There's a Jabba Bopi, there be a war. Who won't say Diana was also diabolical, so Obia Mansi Cabudo Power to any no Nancy Cano Ednio, and Tines and Nibato sister Champions League, Nadia, or Mo Ebay Wajuma, Etimi Ajacobi.
1: Season way, Tim, sir. Yet credible, Brunica is a credible credibility a staker.
0: Yeah.
1: At this season, when you pop up, Uko Spain air one, Uko England air one.
0: Yeah.
1: On the City, about 6-6.
0: Yeah, about 6-6.
1: Barcelona, about say
0: 8-8.
1: Asa, there's no team in this world again. Okobnani a watch you find better about Champions League, Mabekas Obe, or Ben Twonjai, Tima Oboe, 8-8, Enkobo, Tima Watch you find a ball.
0: AB Odin and never
1: heard of it. It's a story, a better one, Angasana, why you know, and a boy, and I catch you know. It's your story, and you know what I've been found. There are some stories when you finish. See, in journalism, stories you are who we
0: main
1: present. You own Chirawa Dino.
0: Mentira, my
1: dear. You represent in a own Chirawa Dino. Oya Basa story and Chirawa Dine. Oya City story and Chirawa. But Oya Madrid nominated. I don't bet you have Chirawa Dina for me.
0: Oya Madrid.
1: I don't bet you have Chirawa Dina for me.
0: Because
1: I didn't want to form Monebi and Abuam. Now everyone will do it. You say, yeah, Chirawa Dino.
0: It's a Champions League. You should be a won't mean sorry. I wear Basa and Timmy Kazami called you. And oh, papa, Champions League, we in La Liga, no.
1: Okay. Come on, fie. Na, you're ready. I'm MTN for everywhere.

0: Nt winning smell coach in so what the atuja yadin and so emam Anthony Gordon aye player at the ma Barcelona Bobo Kono Menia Branton Akasa was in expectation this season is and one in bar one elbow la league and him 8 matches, 8 wins Nelson 24 points a kuto mono Nelson or him one in one more one idea or so and put a bit me reflecting ewo aye champions league in them kunim die and so it's me ako at the ama Barcelona Bobo Kono no so on a dear one one. Aye, Champions League, you know, with that Anthony Gordon, and so nay, or no, so feed Newcastle United book, copy on Bassano, and what did to ya, or send a die soon in answer, or bet me at the Champions League. With Bobo quality, Eddie, a year Barcelona, and Timinim, Eddie, a minimum so called Champions League, the Anconco Real Madrid. But there be a Barca now, Bobo Bonadier, and Tony Gordon, almost one year. Would I soon one here? There's a Jabba Bopi, there be a war. Who said Diana was also Diabo, so Obiama, Sicabudo, Power, too, and you know, Nessie can do anyhow, and Tines and Nibato sister, Champions League, Nadia, or more Ebay, Wajuma, Etimi, Ajacobi.
1: Season way, Tim, sir. A yet credible Brunica's a credible credibility a staker.
0: Yeah,
1: at this season, when you pop up, Uko Spain air one, Uko England air one.
0: Yeah,
1: on say City, about 6-6.
0: Yeah, about 6-6.
1: Barcelona, about saying
0: 8-8.
1: Asa, there's no team in this world again. Okobnani a watch fan bo be da bas Champions League ma be ka so be o be nti won jai team a obo 8 over 8 enko bo team a watch fan bo
0: e bi o de ni ba
1: hebe so no story na better one an kasa na why you know na boy na ka chiro no e tu your story we are en chiro wa dwen fa ho there are some stories when you finish see see see in journalism stories bi wa u wie
0: men
1: presenting you own Chirawa Dino. Know.
0: Mentioned him, my dear.
1: My name is presenting our own Chirawa Dino. We are Bassa Story and Chirawa Dino. We are City Story and Chirawa. But we are Madrid nominated. I don't bet Chirawa Dino for because.
0: We are Madrid.
1: I don't bet Chirawa Dino for because. We are going to form Monebia now. Now we are going to do it. You say, yeah, Chirawa Dino.
0: It's a Champions League. You should be able to team in Soria. We are Bassa and team in Kazami called you. Ana Champions League we nya La Liga no.
1: Okay. Me mre fie, komo fie. Na ye hwe de ekoso ofie ne na MTN for say everywhere you go. Network papa papa kwa ye kan for dia mao. Eye MTN, o download my MTN app no. 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The jumedia we be di no en e betimi abo apa mo sampa. We so e ko kama e dia mao. Me sure bomode so ba download oko app store anase Google Play store. No wa download my MTN app. Obi se spell MTN mama na me say ah, MTN so me say spell ma. It's Mr. and not Obo M, no Obo T, no Obo N, the spelling, no, and no, no, no, say, one in the area will come up. Now, only say, FIFA World Cup, Visa Hons and Sama Sabri, Adji Chese, Adji Kroi Apostle, Titre Pass, Yaka, a good year Sama, and neighbor Pia Befebiano, and one and a Sabri, a lady headlines, no. Now, at Makuba Comedy, a PMO, a tribe culture. Now, I know, I hear at Makubia, Chief Executive Officer, no. 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
2: What I have heard is that the tribe culture first person working with the NSC worked on those lists. He had those details. The information that was sent to the ministry is what I have just shared. Was the attachment. We didn't have those details. And that the guy is trying to run away from refunding monies that he took illegally. So he's pushing all kinds of information out there to cloud the environment. So we must hold him. He cannot run away with 611,000

0: $100,000 dollars, people's money. 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
1: It when is summer, Honorable Kofi Idi Adams, Kofi Bayer, Kofi Sama, what the air to Ja, and a sample, Yadi Emuchevu Kakra, Yadi Enosu Emano, Oriano, Enosu, or Saint Ajinaya, Noaka. 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
2: Anta haba neba gofi.
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2: Nti so beru zay ni padi.
1: Na gofi se. Gofi se se no bekali ya fe non so.
3: And when your colleagues in parliament say, sir, the meeting. Minister is ultimately responsible to Usufa Wejuma Towa, what do you tell them?
4: So you ask, if the NSA had come to discuss with me, say, oh, activation now, yeah, yes, yeah, include, say, yeah, facilitate visa for people. Now, me aware, as Omosekta minister, now, man, kase, mamunye, me man won't go ahead, say, omunya, and you are holding me responsible because the go ahead you gave them, omu you see, no, to defraud people allegedly, as it is now, investigations to go. Or we use this process, you know, to defraud people. You can hold me responsible, and I'll accept it. But in a situation where something is being done underground, also official process, and the official process we were doing, we actually even allocated opportunity to the NSA,
3: yes,
4: to the Winneba Sports College, to anti-doping, to recreation and wellness, to sports fund, all the agencies are Moshe Yasin. We allocated some opportunities for all of them. You think say Senka Minim say Omwankasa Ewo capacity or more
3: deal?
4: Would we be allocating such opportunities to them again? No. So you call for something when you have a basis to stand on.
1: It's honorable uncommy. Nessa dear no. But any office and a yeah,
2: and said the last statement and answer the word, and say, so wo kase obin resign na so obin jae na unni ehu bizika na so unni evidence bia e chese nipa na ibibia da bi resign nye ye because NSA and 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ensa me nye ebone.
1: Hey,
2: somebody view.
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5: Esipon is come alive. I visited there and engaged the contractors again and requested of them to speed up their work and to make sure that they do what they are supposed to do. We were able to, through proper supervision, we made some savings that we could plow into other areas of the stadium. So, for example, the seats, they were supposed to fix only half of the seats, the 20,000 seater capacity stadium, they were to do just about half, but due to prudent contract supervision and money, we've been able to make some savings to be able to now change all the seats, because seats that were considered as being okay at the time of signing the contract, we found out that they are no more okay and they have to be worked on. And so that is why you see how the place is taking shape. And I believe that I've told the contractor he must finish work this year, because what we have been allocated in our budget for 2026 for CAPEX, if he doesn't finish and present certificates for us to be able to pay him, what it means is that that money will go back to chest.
1: Etina se se die bibia totom ewo asipo agrupama ne so ne no ana okopiema Joseph Nelson eya Western Regional Minister ene ne nkoma abekensa na omche sampa onu so akasa e dia fa the state of asipo 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second leg never to me at ja and they say a man I could do Nessamarisha so could do and oh yeah the anchors change and kushia wom so and the black race of Ghana almost address upon and also anchors no and the Asia wom na papano akasadia faho actually dintia as upon so I

0: weeks on your one friendly match. So we went into the World Cup with only one game because second game and they say bomb American. It's you know a penny for ama omosa we no say omo enya butena omo fanye adwuma, and then as we go into the November window, they are looking at the same committee is looking at recommending a temporal technical team OBTQ over team no they are both qualifiers no against Somalia.
1: And then you free Black Stars by your Romo our the Black Starlets. Nessa Unim said national under 17 team national. Yeah, dear sir, almost at target Benin win. After some victory, Omunya our Togo team no so assistant coach and my team Hamza Mohamed. One also chess and pa echina Oma Kensia Omo Henry Sebit Mabasono was C team no FSA and couldn't be called Edia Ghana.
2: It's very, very important, you know, in every competition, winning your first game is very, very important to ease the pressure on the team and the players. We have so many positives in that game. I think that's what we are going to capitalize on and go in for the second game match. Of course, yes, as I said earlier on, it's a competition. And in order to get to the ultimate, which is the final, you have to win all the matches that you are coming face. The moment we finished the game, our concentration was on Benin, which are a very, very good side. Much respect to them. But as I said, we took on more of the positive in our first match against Togo. And we know Benin are a very good side, very long team, very good side. It's not going to be the same game as we play against Togo. It's going to be a different ball game altogether, which is what we've practiced, which is what we've learned from the boys. And it's going to be a different game together tomorrow. And we shall win the game tomorrow too, and next to the next stage. But it will do a lot. It will go a very long way to do a lot for the team. It will calm the team down, the pressure will calm down, and then we'll have a sound mind to prepare for our next game.
1: When is my coach, you know what they are to Jau Romo, our clubs, and I say a house of folk never say die until the balls are rotten. Now, what you hear, a house, Dinkunim, a Kabako, our post city, so one more intimate auntie, head coach, a Nibosa Kapo, Papano, at the concern, Kakaba, what Chesampa, Ghana had the Adeba Kwedi, and Yapa, a Petisa, Yajinasu, Esiakai, Etiabam, Penifor, no Mania Wajuma.
3: I'm not going to approach this like general thing. Every game is different game. No, I'm not thinking that is also look at our ground. This is not our stadium. This is a national stadium, and how we can tell this is our home field. This is also field from all Ghana people. This is your field. So that is very true. This stadium is not our own stadium, and a lot of things are also maybe coming from this side, but I'm not thinking like this. A lot of things we have to improve, not from our team only. You know, already Ghana football has a very serious problem with fields. I'm not going to talk about these things because I have a lot of obligations. I don't deal with these things, but...
1: It's an old free a house of focus, so coach Eddie Sensei Atuja, Yanimunchemo, Emma, Uromo, our Sodro or Blasa, Nessa Sodro, PFR, PFR, Paul, Sodro Nijaba, FR, PFR, Paul, Ninjanese, Womacha Santo 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Edimo, it's Omonte omowo atweyem pa se ampaphobia so ede ne ho ebeba abetwi so na de ade bewie no eye security services unim se womo game ba kwa ye fe ne se Sesa Games. In fact, Jumedia we ye establish here na me ha maninka base 1987 ho baby and asa Jumedia competition we eno etime epa so Ghana Armed Forces ewom Ghana Police Service, Prison Service, Fire Service, Immigration Service, and after Custom Division, Omunyada Kekabum, and a Sagemu, Etime Ekwan Kayepa, Oko Ghana Revenue Authority, Nase Head of Sports, Anase Openia, one at that almost sports, Nano, Anase Technical Committee Member, Yura Ebenezer Frimpon, and a Sabre Walker, and the Fasasa Games, and Tenano, so Ebetime Atojano, na Wadimunsemu Pa, Bautum Sampa, Afidiano, Yadese Omoso, Esese omo ho 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

proposed date for the competition, you know, yeah, from 11th to 20th November. It involves all the security services, that is Ghana Armed Forces, Ghana Police Service, the National Fire Service, Ghana Prison Service, the Ghana Revenue Authority Customs Division.

0: National Fire Service, Ghana Prison Service, the Ghana Revenue Authority Customs Division, and the Ghana Immigration Service. These security services, all the state security services will be participating in 8 major sporting disciplines. That's all in male and female categories. The 8 major disciplines are athletics, basketball, hockey, soccer, table tennis, handball, volleyball, and tag of war. These are the 8 major disciplines that will be undertaken. But there will be some room for 2 additional disciplines that will be for exhibition. That's arm wrestling and bow. And the games in Bakosu were different venues. I know the Airwork Stadium will be used for basketball. Some basketball matches also go on in the University of Ghana campus, Legon. The soccer matches will be at the University of Ghana. So let's say University of Ghana, Airwork, Ghana Prison Service, Sports Complex at their head office, the National Hockey Stadium, and then the Ghana National Fire Service Training School will also host some games. Just like any other sporting game, there will be medals at stake for each and every discipline. So if you have to focus on the 8 games now, and yet the major games now, I think when you are counting as a team, there will be about 56 gold medals up for grabs if you are counting as a team.
1: We sorry we are seeing in a year. A police for fire service for a soldier for Ubia and central phone count, but I see the children. You go said the home come also.
2: You are a bit me.
1: Eti, mami fa woda pay Emma Evraba kwa. In fact, oh yeah, kama. Eti Emily, ya Idora. Aha, ena Emily Edina woda. Na Emily, CEO, bani event planning, ushering, if you want more, more usher groups in here, dear, now, rubber aqua, on what you said, you may know who kuakuakuakuakuakuakuakuakuakuakuakuakuakuakuakuakuakuakuakuakuakuakuakuakuakuakuakuakuakuakuakuakuakuakuakuakuakuakuakuakuakuakuakuakuakuakuakuakuakuakuakuakuakuakuakuakuakuakuakuakuakuakuakuakuakuakuakuakuakuakuakuakuakuakuakuakuakuakuakuakuakuakuakuakuakuakuakuakuakuakuakuakuakuakuakuakuakuakuakuakuakuakuakuakuakuakuakuakuakuakuakuakuakuakuakuakuakuakuakuakuakuakuakuakuakuakuakuakuakuakuakuakuak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Yakra Winina.
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0: Join the community now.
1: Yeah, start there too. Top 15 communities.
0: I want to know what the first thing in Ara.
1: Obiara be 100,000 Ghana cities.
0: It count 1 billion.
1: I want to know about the community in the number 2.
0: As you can cap him number 10 now.
1: Obiara be 5,000 Ghana cities.
0: And just start there too. City cash this year.
1: For what for?
0: To what city cash?
1: For short go this year.
0: *716#. *716#.
1: Say press option 1 buy ticket.
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0: And one put
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0: Even one position at that.
1: You don't hear Kawani Omoma.
0: Let's go to what ticket.
1: Not to what city cash.
0: For short go this year.
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3: 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You don't know a Stoneboy talking, representing the Beam Nation president at the place. You ain't tuned to Dr. Shine. 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

0: 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And it's about 11 minutes. I know what we are born. I am quite human, so tell me. I am quite human, so tell me. Didn't they shine aqua frame, Dr. Shine? I'm meeting my mic too, baby. Bending issues, but also NTBR. Now, Dr. Father Abraham, I am human, so Father, I am going to draw the bar, Dome 106.3 FM.
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0: 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So, Father, now you're the Yamia. See, you know, I want home. So, and then in church, I'm going to go home.
1: No, I'm going to check Dr. Shan and a Doom FM. It's your phone. Diana, I can say. 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And he was only Pedia Emma Nahiasem and Co Adibia would be with the moon and neck. As I say, in the Anani Bebrawa, not kind of say, Father, ya poison in the Anano. 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A penny to some yens, I'm Pesaminka, and do a how cast here by Nipidium, and in low I am many aquarium, in low I am many aquarium. I never bragging, sir, and be good, the Onoma, a Sawa Hrawa, a Saw Vibi, in Robiara, Sayabro Fundro, Sabibindro, Wall Nomana, Nomono, or Mira, or be on him, dear Aunt Trawa, or be on him, dear Aunt Trawa, a 3 days of ever. In Robo and Pokuana Sabi, Doctor Trama Senum, but Doctor didn't say, don't I warn Mono. So, Onomina Dosset, Barbara, I think a doctor Dob was waiting only 3 days, but no being down, was waiting only 5 days, waiting that's 2 weeks. A Dob or what? Oh, no, Mono. Not a sign, say, or system, no. A Sawa Rawana, or kidney, San Mano Mano, a Damagino. And to me, now, actually, say, in Rose, so everything me, I'm wire. A drone, I won't know when you're Pomodeno. The same, a drone, but my yard, and found say, I broke for no, say, be drone, just to be on penocrity. Aha, now be drone, the anchor, say, hi, then I say. Sabe, one that did be drone, Emma, one no mono. Niana, Tiana say, what now for plenty, which was a coquino. Wahoo. I say, Sabe, Sabe, Cafra, Cafra, Sabe. Nimdiano any equa kai or because Nimdiano the question you media for the gram can say Jimmy and the Drasson. Because Sabin Yao de Kuni for the Amazon who yawa or Bia no Kedron was a match on Wakoto. And the Pamo no Kedron was a mono on Yapom Dini on a Dani Numadron a Jemmy. There are quite some messages here at Cotabro Fundria. A drawback was some area. Yo Maudo de Bray. Oh, well, Ben Madrobia and a Bajano. But a boy just on particular droby pan, son and Mariano, I then a co. It went natural, and yet a dragi aquabrano, and yet a jay udum posuana mention it is a big call yamwa. So, Yanaho, a droke cannot won almost no yaho, then a drokurana, a bit in the harbor. Because in Yanronian, the minimum of Munum Sompa, then was a droban or no was of a banty lady in tea. It was a drone or nominal, was of nobody, nipped the other tosso. 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He denied Kokram, not any deacon, Kokram, so quite to say, oh, yen, they are the Beto Swa. 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But I'll be about when you forget in the sense of a me and him by Honsua. 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

0: 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When I'm saying, I'm going to go come the kidney patient.
1: Father Onim, and then you find your fridge in one.
0: And you inquire
1: what I want to say.
0: Sabbe,
1: you, yeah, that's a father. You, yeah, that's a father. It's a dog, yeah, aha, see number to be obnoxious.
2: Sure, you better talk about bending issues. 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
1: doctor but you better answer. Yeah, that's super. Into Nyamia Duma, Yawa Diabesin Shell Honum,
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1: For 18 remarkable years, God has been good. E kramfomo wia siya fane nyinara. On the 24th of October, no, ye nyina ye ko breaking yoke. Ye ko celebrate ye 18th anniversary. E ye 8 a.m. to 4 p.m. Mama Zimbi Foundation, Breaking Yoke Ministry International, in collaboration with New Crystal Hospital, presents the 18 years celebration. 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E ye free, je wuhiane u health insurance. PSC Esther Eba, Jayana Beba, Kobirana Eba, Minister Alice Eba, Breaking Your Band Eba, Boye Nyom, First Lady US Onosoba, Ubedidi, Ubediasa, Nyamisem Kaho, Efutso Kaho, Equanche Samsu Ekaho, Achadiano, Eye Bubuja. Kahuna say Eye free, that 24th October, dear, 8 a.m. to 4 p.m. Emo Breaking Your Ministry International, Eye surprises and Kwa. 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
1: Nothing. 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
0: About me to 5 cities and more.
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0: Join the community now.
1: Can I start there too?
0: What wa wa wa?
1: Top 15 communities, you know.
0: I wanna what the first thing in Ara.
1: Obiara be 100,000 Ghana city.
0: He count 1 billion.
1: I wanna say about the community in the number 2.
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0: He just start there to go city cash this year.
1: For what for?
0: To go city cash.
1: But short go this year.
0: Star 716 ha.
1: Anye.
0: Star 716 ha.
1: Say press option 1 buy ticket.
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3: Good morning, Apom to say.
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3: Ye di akwenya shrunko be just on same jume di enosom e de kasa. 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
1: Myoglobin syrup and an absolute drew a rich in iron, folic acid, and a B vitamin. And in drew who are a mapped in any
2: window. It's in your annual when you can
1: tell it that
2: any of Madame more capsules
1: now. 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
3: From

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0: Ma, all like in trouble.
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2: 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Ni up with the luckiest is in for him.
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5: I therefore encourage you to bring your experience in building teams, managing partnerships, and translating policy into action to the service of the Commission and the Ghanaian people. Together, your two backgrounds offer complementary strengths. The task ahead is to translate those strengths into diligent, impartial, and effective service. So let me state clearly, your duty is to the Republic of Ghana and its people. You must discharge your responsibilities without favor towards any political party, any candidate, or government. The authority that accompanies your office must always be exercised with fairness, restraint, and fidelity to the law. As President, I expect no preferential treatment from the Electoral Commission for myself, my party, or my government. I expect an institution that applies the same standards to everyone and protects Ghanaians' right to choose their leaders freely. You must have the

0: courage to uphold what is right, even when it is inconvenient for those in power. Public trust must be earned through consistent conduct.
1: Personal background. I'm already kind of social media. I'm going known NDC, another partisan or party group. Into no wedding to. That would be so true, man. No, so the same as the NDC. Ah, Papa, you are already away. They're going in. Oh, no, so no, or yeah, test confirmed.
2: Dr. Bosman Asari, I said, okay.
1: Yes, no, a test con patron. And a publisher or a Sinyan and American, or no, so no, yeah, NPP, yeah, man. No, we should be consistent. If you're coming in a boomer, no matter and therefore, be your partisan. Never deny a electoral commission member, or no, your bad governance, kaput, or no, be being your children, or your simple, therefore, be your partisan. It's an acquired electoral commissioner, you know, your election there. I did your baby and obedient to me there. Oh, no, on your governance, Papa, about affecting. Damn the first impression there. It is wrong. If it is true, then why not? Wafo on obi no mo party bi me da na je it has seemed there leadership no wo mbu gana fo a wo fo won hu fo fo a man yesem no wo hu bi ana ana wo mo that mean we don't have people who are not partisans we go na won ye party party ada wo mutu mo the management nji wo ba fo obi a oy party dan no NPP for ye na NDC for wo kaso ina so NDC fu why it na NPP fu o bakasa ebi ichere na politicians no party there wo kasa ma me nti
3: and any time bia there will be a change in government no there is a hope expected say ye be sin a fight to corruption but the truth of the matter is say we fight to corruption no we put in place the right structures no matter how we be created the impression say we fight to corruption no. With time no you will be exposed because structures no is not there indeed abenyi basu na yina ye hwe ni ni expecting so say corruption no there will be able to fight it but akwa yes sir it is becoming business as usual in the sense sir, under this government we've not been able to say sir there has been any concrete structures that you put in place that you see they be fighting corruption akwa it is more of the normal business so there hasn't been any significant structure be abenyi it be put in place so share there minority for ekika so far, yeah. Truth of the matter is that...

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1: 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Mon Kosoana Mufa or the movie and what character. It's really we are not maybe say the candy in a mammy. And I said Tensinati Masamun ya de Kura now Tamichi Debbie. You make a say, in a level playing ground to send the Via Moyen. Now, if I'm going to Ghana democracy, they were me that's it. That's it.
0: You, Nature said, Juman one, Washa, see, and Yakaja Gum, enei ni akwoso se Ghana mampani John Dramani Mahama abodin wayi nipa mienu se electoral commission etokura beda ho nomo ye ni enyina ye ni 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

0: one point you my spokesperson for my manifesto. No? I feel Emilia Bonyo Ekaho, a dean woman. Oh, yes, spokesperson for the NDC Manifesto Committee on Governance. Now, Obi Awoye, NDC Manifesto Committee spokesperson on governance there. Say NDC, Yama Yukono, Air Qua Batwo. That's a way electoral commission. Won't I hear about on us? What? I then now wait to me dinner, assembly, ah, wounding tia, and that's a wounding ma, NDC. Also, no, no, Casamo Manifesto. In 2 weeks, as I say, the Kua Casamo Manifesto. Omuka Batwa, or better say you when they say Omuninko, and a human or your mom or your acquisition. Be a total me, you me posti pictures. I would do my comaco 20. 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A no ye NDC minister aid. Ye toso nine. Ebuai. 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Yen ne ko school. Me Dennis Miracle Sabwaje. Me say obitris no ni mafi. Obia o ko legon. Between 2003, kwapim 2007, 2008, you know, onim afi, enti di amikeni, onim wetinje, afi, e rane for SLC secretary, emani wini SLC secretary, emani edi e friend se, LED SLC, 2008, sa 2008, yana afi ye SLC secretary, you know, yene netu school ni mu. Obia or what school name somebody be and say Afi, no ye NDC ni. Tisena no be and say me, na me NPP no. Afi na ni SLC president, aye, Louis Carroll. Obia no wole gone at that time, and him say Louis Carroll, SLC president, no ye NPP ni. And Obia ni say Afi, aye NDC ni. And ti say, Obi be catch or say, oh, ye NDC ni, only NDC kada. Ye mo ye two ni ekong, and I am mo ye seven ni ekong. 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
0: no ne ma makoma ko nan
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0: Edward, may my personal testimony, and yet you become. And yes, will be the catch me, and you pardon me, in the Tascunim. Yen Yen Tascunim, Yakoscuni, and me home. And we are one of their bases, and no Danchain, and I must say, I'm on another basis, say, or ye Juma or Mampeni, Jomahama, my education, no ye Juma womb. Emma NDC minister. You toss me, and sir, may say. NDC of Frankasa from Latterhead Air Point Seno, a spokesperson for Manifesto Committee, yet also nine videos for her original NDC campaign. So, a Katagana for say, Omontu Obama, your friend is saying, NDC Amayuku. Yet also a noom, the Facebook war, they take a screenshot of the post in our all Katagana for some Omontu Obama NDC Amayuku. Granted, so your NDC, only NDC card, Nippe BC. To me, the electoral commission, sir. Say, electoral commissioner, NDC, no, see, and to about more. We have also near this card. But to see, and to about my NDC. Nipane, see, and to on to or see, and to about my NDC. And then, what's see, on about her NDC about war, any other political parties about war. Then, no, who is it? Mammy Wino, or first CP before, and NDP before, and I say PP before, and now MPP before. Young Quanian Cotino.

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0: 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Yesu bumpo a. Commissioners of the Electoral Commission. Omo ti se advisory board. Omo ti se advisory board of the Electoral Commission. Omo omo ti bia ani omo ni omo omo ye no. Any three chairpersons, no, any pay chairperson of the Electoral Commission, no, any ne deputies, no, among them, we are returning officers, Emma, the presidential election, not the commissioners. Commissioners said, you know, I'm a temporary, if I say, governing body, or they don't run the day to day activities of the Electoral Commission. Among them, run the day to day activities of the Electoral Commission, ensure the printing of ballot papers, ensure the management of ballot boxes. Your friend is saying accounting. Accounting. Ninya many me wo about to run inano. The chairpersons of the Electoral Commission. Omone commissioners. The effect, any impact that the deputy chairperson and the chairperson of the Electoral Commission would have on an election, no, and yet be the commissioner a wo. It is sound from the yin jan tun ten ne bemua and yi. We are talking about a deputy commissioner of the Electoral Commission, a deputy chairperson of the Electoral Commission, who could be the chairperson of the Electoral Commission and become the returning officer of the presidential elections that we're taking side. You to be in front of two commissioner. Oh, no, no, why it's a board member. It could be a quarter in Obabishia, and then you could have 6 months in Obabishia, advise everybody. We can't do that. Until the end of the day, tell me, Abako Semu or Yemai Wimu. 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
1: Then he say, We in here, okay. Say, there be ye kaya kebi mammy kebi a memo noa, waiting ye betchy. Say ye two abba. Na sa near mocking, a cobani say, Mampeni say, a muddy among us amoka, mubejai. Nan such a ye be a ma. Na ye two abba. Do you think, say, the appointment of mammy a fee? Bet me and Susan so wa batwa ye betro so the results of an election so or may you
0: say my dear can say you see the way I about to ask a channel. When you say any paddles and be a bit my influence here about to you on my way. Baku, you say the acting kind of police station. No mum can say about one and your events and your process. They are e wo kemma me ke bia membuo mu abato enya abato da no de ehu ye e seye ne niamaye de to akwa mu towards the election day eno na ehu eno na critical na question e se obi sa mu ne se anya bia sentiasie bi nya adwuma se aho

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0: Enye commissioner to na run electoral commission. Omo mo run the day to day of electoral commission here. Deputy chairpersons, any chairperson, omo na mo run ye ye balloting on elections. Who say commissioner sing na be balloting?
1: Ba ne wo kanpo no. Omo no say nye ba ko
0: for elections. Ye ye ballot printing for elections. E commission sing na be. Eye chairperson and the deputies. Kai say deputies no. Bakobe ye deputy in charge of operations. Bakobe ye deputy in charge of corporate services. 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
0: mhm
1: so say ye internal elections no any electoral commission enye ju master to me the electoral commission you made be however I would have wished be a miracle nanka wo the fence line so nanka my channel my indicating kakra but I believe he said if he listen he will stop his argument now wo you know
0: argument de he na
1: o ka say o ba ko ba ko de we NDC no no I challenge any MPP person to tell me why are they not talking about the friend Dr. Samoa?
0: I then Dr. Samoa wants to
1: what they know that they don't mention Dr. Samoa, they should tell us.
0: Edia na musumu ni mfa Dr. Samoa.
1: We mean can't we yesterday in that low way no. But she should come and tell us who is his, how they why are they not mentioning him? Sure. A juman way a miracle as soon as I was starting game no. We have worked, I have worked in electoral commission so many times. I know what happened. But the question is, MPP, I can tell Ghana for say, so you wait, you continue waging. And yet, the warrior MDs and MPP, electoral commission, any issue, no. Last 4 years, that is what Miracle Muka Trey. Eh? So in the Mukapa can say, so Ghana ni be adwuma bia wonye adwuma based on his competence. Na nde wo ka say obi eye bi bi say ti be man appointment to work. Will they change the CI of the electoral commission? In fact, we raised issues in 2020 for elections. And Mukapa can say, "O my Ghana baby, I could do no." Yet it's not my name, Jai Sai name away. And this will be where MPP now will be electoral commission, Likra Ponwa. And let Juma and the ancient name for New Jumano. So we kept quiet and allowed, okay, we'll be here again in Yotimi Juma. So when did that argument change today from MPP? Eh? Never.
0: Ti nature say
1: argument don't say
0: Jibril
1: they say
0: Jibril
1: who ye gan and Nina will be appointment there which means nobody can do any work
0: Jibril na say ni e see ye MPP abere so ye na mujidi say ah nipa ma appoint nipa bi esusu say wo mo ye MPP for ni e wo mo kan ye no nti na na mo so mo ye na mu ye mu a
1: na bi o te o na say ye ka say unti for party ni electoral commission ana mo ye tia se se dabi o mara na ye tia se ye on ko school ni ye ana mo tia se de bi gana ni bia ti me de jimo ye bia ye ye free no ho se se si I dey say we ya ye nsa ke lo no stay na tia fa ye juma men fe bo bi that is what the MPP told us so ye free star level no ama ye ko from ke ye juma win election so na get it was go born I'm sure by now come no 20 but I go add to be it's electoral commission. We will not talk again because Abeya Mana Mra. So I don't expect them just cut this game. But I will not blame them. I will not blame them. Eh? Maybe blame me, Miracle.

0: That is why there's nobody in MPP talking about these issues, especially those who understand elections. I'm not speaking. We political campaign are we are the America, you know, and travel more than 3 days and travel. Okay?
1: But Jibril, yeah, can say, yeah, too about war, me, you know. 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
1: 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MPP are catching some control about my vice chairman about that protest ballot box. Why are they running away, making this noise? About trust, my mentor, madam. Who can find you to create the electoral commission? Somebody will have an issue to raise.
2: Jim FM.
1: Eh? Go and bring Jesus Christ. And that's Mohammed, the vice electoral commissioner. In our political dispensation way, people will raise issue. But I'm saying is that must we continue. In fact, take the PC. When we started raising this issue of Apia Henry, when we went to Chief Affairs and Council of State, the NDC moved straight now to work on the issues of the elections. But they checked our records. We thought that Nankamen argument review. But they told us education, only because school, we know what me idea. The most important, I was saying, in Nigeria. In that way, a friend said, America, you can say, Bosma, we've been checking record. See, on record, we have always told him, Bosma, at the commission, say, we're MPPD. And his mate, late Omanibuama, only in a year, the friend said, student politics, I was to campus. If America doesn't know, he has colleagues in the university, or yet, as a test con, when leader champion, or champion the cause of MPP. In the on the campus, maybe America is a very young boy. He doesn't know what is happening. Eh? But we dealt. We Juma Mama resigning ako. And in here Juma. So why we are here now is about whether they can implement CIC, the Electoral Commission issue. No, and that is the advice the president of Mampenika said. Me and mama appointment in there because 2 million women, so women resigning here. Now, start to me now, maybe mama no. So, be a coyer, men can see because me and my mama's appointment, a woman in Puami, me here no. So, yeah, as NDC, right from day one, what was an error in 2024 elections, you know? Ahima, sound about only 2028 elections. As a political party going into 2024 into elections, when our agents, whoever we have always maintained, if you like, then you may mean free war, now you have from Brazil, open affairs and allow to come back affairs, so that commission. If Ghanaians will vote for them, we'll work out, we'll win elections. But in that case, Miracle and MPP should suggest to us who to be the trial commissioner if these people are not there. I'm going to tell you about who they
0: Na
1: when they appoint him, we suggest two people in Ghana. Say when Muna yes to Christ, for the more to they will do what Ghana wants. And you tell us.
0: But Jibril, my mimi saw uni Madam Afi Agbenyo, uni no.
1: Maybe on fact or Ghanaian.
0: Uni no NDC a man you call baby.
1: Me, in fact, if that's about a month for a castle, I can catch away in this city because we don't know everybody. Anna,
0: from near Woken, the NHS, or more, cassette, baby, I yet drew no, and Kayan Constitution, and I yen shena, say, ye yen such, I ye be more.

kwan ya ye faso eyi commissioner se wo electoral commission on ka yen sisem kwan ya ye appointment ne se mampani no wa yi won ye yi won wiya council of state impenfo no wo onumu edwa futu aba ka yen sisem wo hu ne se brinson se ye sisem ye nya bo

0: for be a nyabo for into me and se san we mu.
1: You see, I've always advised Lord send a way. 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
2: Jim FM.
1: Eh? But say you're NDC, pastor, NDC pastor, and ADB.
0: Mm.
1: Ah, now I don't know NDC NPP pastor of Ghana, unless you're a big case that don't want to say it. And your constitution, eh? You see, let us all come to the belief of the NPP. I can say, Yemma Ghana Ninye Juma, regardless of his color. But I did a Ghana Ninye, a Yasi, or be ours there. You're going to start to me now, so my Ghana. Okay? In the Galuiana, Yedi Emma, Dr. Professor Dabu, Ejuma Gapura. In Galuiana, Yedi Emma, Dr. Professor Dabu, Ejuma Gapura. Eh? Until then, we're in this city. But in the MPP forecast, if you want to see a man, you're going to end this city.
0: Jebre, me yen meja wa mwa kwa sani ya uka na juwe nchisa adaso te office no. 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
1: Oh, ya batu wane die, shwe 2028. Se, tene beti mi win elections, die shwe, ya batu wane juma in terms of internal elections. Nde ye we branch constituency vetting, we are on the Friday, a be regional vetting of the regional executive, so. Not 20th, so you be a nomination for the national elections for the 2026. Now you be our internal elections, 19th December. What does you know the air cost to 1 said the year panel? We believe, say, by 19th December, the NAV process so now, for elections, you know. But as I said, for us, those ever, whoever is appointed, me, I have no, in fact, only come to elections on record, I've said, say, I don't trust myself to trust anybody. Okay? I don't trust myself to trust anybody. So I will handle my election regardless of whoever is appointed. And I think the MPP should learn that one and train the agents. And stop saying, say, they are bringing a pepper spray for to hold pepper spray in there. But just go and train the agent. And stop the noise for us to do the work. I say, we win elections in moment.
0: Osha, 1 year before forms, Noah. Fisa this year mo de beto ho no mo amamfo sha ase ken we de mo pega pega buo num dodo nipa be fa ye a che se e wo hwa ho keka no a emfa ho ni the charges no amamfo a ani ho keka wo mse ye ba be di amanyoku na ni mane sika na me bi adwane.
1: Okay, we the main current ya a people nipa sense members, but let me tell you in the history of all the political parties in Ghana are full elections. And I know how internal elections in 2008. You start to raise your filing fee from the branch. And look what happened from now. Now, 10 cities. We raise it to 20 Ghana cities. Amount for a PK nomination at that level, enthusiasm, is over 450 and a PK nomination, 450,000. You're back on constituency level.

0: because of party no say say ne gina bre aye fe aye say ye som party ye amanfo a e beto aba mo mo ye be wie no at regional level across the country is 285 family who can say only am picking form to contest elections over 850 to contest elections at the NDC. It tells you that party A be the proper. So the cost has not prevented anybody from picking nomination.
1: And to a more TH day can and a board in a Yohian or Modeke cancer and seven
0: oh, Unim, if you ask it, oh, yeah, be that's when you come to say, we be cheap, yeah, Hano. Eh? That is why you cross water crap on your cooper, yeah, demand a crap for a baby, you correct your crap. You share one season at 10 months, Jesus Christ.
1: Hello, Jibril.
0: Yes. So, for a ready issue, yeah, they are ready issues. You are an anchor, a bar form. But you see, let us also move from, say, yeah, some just pretend. The Obaku election is the beer at every position, beer in Ghana. Filing fee, and do 0.5% of his campaign money. Okay? The Oko contest, BIA contest. Filing fee, and do simple, and do 1% of his campaign money.
1: Maminya will now call to Edgeman or so. Yebet to Uncommon so. Sabri, I must start a vet in El Common Nimno de Nawatria, a die animuino, a bribemua, now or Babes Raya. Why?
0: My George Macher, but at least this time around, baby. Miracle has started to election the way there.
1: That's a Jibril. 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

0: 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jidie e kokko e bia ni e di election a ana contest bia no e ye libre Anybody, media, the papa of a guy, and maybe a trouble. That's why I did say, election law, the winning of police station. Sanya, I bear for India, I bear computer system, many AI. And they so make me a national baby, as a son, a baby I had told you, Kwame Nkrumah University of Montezo, which my son tried to have a son of. Eddie. Tinka, and also, so why you were new of area, woman, a chubby by down. It is a son crown, but no crown, no kind of crown, and legitino, and quit it, and also a bazaar, Ghana security, and I need it to our password. Oh, and he said, Yahoo, Carol, I said, for Bassa, Mr. B, air question, Yama Mino, an appointment, you know, not quite this American, so only be. Now, me and I come to Yano, a Ghana Nina or see, you know. And one man paying some Canada Roma. A Yama Mia Yin and Yuma Movia who say, Nanka Nipa be prepared, what Ghana high me would did you say? So party background, I will pay on your party money in any you or many moon. And in Kenya, now so poco is any panua. No, condition of work creative problem. And I'm a man of the new legitimacy about to be a bar. Now I am Pibo. She said, Be at this contest, be a any break. Be at me, and until I'm coming to the boas or tap around also the hour, name my gimono, and come back by in my American credentials, a comma. Now so. For no me, no co contest, no way you anymore, baby, I did not swap as a metiaba, dear. At the contest now for yourself, may I rest with you, Ukraine and Yenikwasolo.
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0: And yet, I'm getting a bonnet. Now, so some every number on a day in the best in Tibia movie, and the number of crime in Nanya. Oh, and Tinka, Yeshua, so we'll be to an amour where I deal how a beba, a deed to Mukabeba, never to me a jazz of crime. I said, you cried, numbly bad being can fun who cry. Yes, yay, yamma mean tea. Let you never mind. And unty. And I was saying, come on, Penny, maybe you see a moon. And so a penny for four frogs, I mean, Wabe, in the whole ton of that, there's no way I know that. There's no way I know that. Send your gunny, a back or some about to one back or some etiano. And I said, in fact, I did my evening house, a bit a shimokena. And think a yaku, and you know, Nanka gradually a cheer who three more may be home. In this change, I was here actually. But in come we are make us say, Democrats are not able to use the constitution, yes, South Panama. Now, you can't hold on to your cross in Shaw. Now, and hold you say, obeying a new pepe, me and Yahoo, and see, and you see, as a source. Oh, man, you're guilty. Oh, man, Penny Bramuno, over that one year, you. Now, so. And how a bet me the abat to mutter bet me the abat the big daddy? Ain't he? Any and I, Pamlo, Chalu, and one macho. And our barn also, I hear you know, and so also transiting. The fact is, I'm more appointed, just the Adima, I do agree, no, so. See, I've been more appointed. Now, bet you, old yet. And you're not quite yet, actually. Well, ain't he been imagining on Sanity? Sir, I did be a temper by the democracy. Hono, your money is dear, no man who put a man of cruelty. Say a control, no, my beer, and come back one man of the boyina.
1: Prof. Yemra, the practical aspect a woman will say, ye better wabba. Na ye be appointee will be. Na baby, I would gina war a man you must say, may you may ni more and answer me, perse me ye, Jumma. 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
0: 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And in the area bomb, no more be over. As I said, Nippon, Nichia, Yanni, I am brought by Yer for Bay, Yanni Nippon, the brain, and now Ubusan, black and white, and Nichia, and here away in Yas for Bay. And Tahoni, ABC. I don't care, the Bessinci. As I attitude, no. And what? And yet, no, Nippon, be up from. Now, question is, Yan Chemas, I didn't see a man. Any and any more home by. If there's a young cook who see ya, in any papa who penny come in, John Etisia, and no man up who called Rwanda the any idea, the Obian should die the disease of his you. Obian Tadian she will. Some of the enamel summa or how by a crying, eh, dear one, you know, sir, the quack who pierces out a Benya's answers are so room. Nanny and they are ya and I had them. Beside that, yes, democracy, public opinion, a part of it. And you know, my opinion is across my coming day. Sesana, there no cordia. And you know, Ghanaians are trying to pay from that too. Individual now, was also, and now was also now, Sadiano air ban. That's also a very careful. I see any bill waffer. You know, see, and now, no super, you never baboni, the ban. 1 year. And the media and the part that's an idiot, young pine tune, some of frame who mono. Would be dear, bet me your how about any given moment. And to be this idea,

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0: me by it. And now so my rap of Wado, NDC, also to me by it. This from the opposition side. And now so my, you rap a mills, SIF, me by it. And now so my, your papa, your mama, also at me aba. 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Near question will be, and away me let you kind of send a loyalty, and to say, but your situation, where you were, you might tell you how the brain is. Who have idea, my dear, and that way, anything if you want to so.
1: Prof. And you may mamma now say papa na me fa en sia bibia nia enko mo ye betwa so me da say
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2: Everybody.
0: Eja
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0: And can't be you, Minia
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0: You
2: and you may meet here and to be painful in a fee, Nasa Chairman, so it could be a fat bella, so you will be a lady, my day. If I can't, I can say, may send a net the air cost of our many man. And then this one point you'll be on quite the picture of Yishia and Mammy and this me mapa. We've been a cry and this manifesto almost here, not Okasamasa manifesto. But you also almost diverting attention. If you name a bonnet, I call for work up scandal, Abator, a teacher for a cost striker, and then a buyer of the economy, I hear you're all singing.

0: and the MDZ Mopwenty will be on quite deputy chair of Yishia and Mammy MDC Mapa. We even cry MDC manifesto on my tier, not Okasamasa manifesto. But you also umpire on my diverting attention. If you name a bonnet, I call for World Cup scandal at the tour, a teacher for Echo Striker, and then a buyer of the economy. I ye, you want to get inflation, a dollar above from Nafu Echo. 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
1: Yo, Joe, me and you.
2: Okay, I know what's in fact, but you watch it from hot, my brands are under my bedroom. Room.
1: Hey, near Chess,
2: we are pioneer. But your easy, my phone be no more. Hana.
1: Video no na African Adaroma or the Atum Sesia, a tearful share wo YouTube no, any Papa Bissano.
2: No more budget, Papa Nambrano, because I need more budget as a party.
1: Papa Ben, like
2: I Dr. Joseph Asamuano. I just say, easy, off one, and where we, yeah, Juma, no more penance, my all back. No.
1: Mm-hmm.
2: I just say, sadly, na me who know, and I agree, I don't want to
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2: 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An anon could be a dang Nanka way abbey. I think that the beauty of the Echo Suinan is at the end of the day. Ya man of Wiku ya. Cause the men's abbey, so when to me I'm one MPP and say every new Hanamiba. Indeed, the Abakan is a sir, why you, sir, why you, media is, I believe, sir. Political parties should do their work well, saying a profit can you for a giant. Again, I'm of the view to say when you hear more electoral commission, it's almost twaba. I think that we should take a clue from Yura Kujia for a Jambia. My taste the referee, no, I so Koshada Kadumu at Twa Babia, definitely. 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
2: Then I'm going in a bow about soon as my pa. 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
1: Medassa,
2: I'm going to be. 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
2: 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And TBR 2028 election, they think that Chem Quanga, yeah, Shamo, the Muyanin, and the scandals in them, and them are Bokuma, Mumpese, Beckamas. Yet they are focused by a Beckatch gun of war. They now more position, I must say, and Yan, the more repeating, one or more 2 million, a share in some 2020, and a gun of one so actually teachers of Marco Strike, Ebu, and the history of Ghana being Cedar from KG Ecosy University. Teachers are questioning, I mean, who will be that?
1: Gajambit de yo de aba or se mi tiemo papa naunim ye kan nukre die se pepe yo yenye nyatrem na kata shene pro ye betu asia aben yi ya to sini womakuya if se me wanwa se nye ma no omuti opposition 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

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woman, a man for whom say you won't go so near war original and your gas here. Go so now try a bottle for more. I won't feb you now, Papa Franco, dear. So I call washing machine, to blender, water air conditioner, ni be say ye TV, ni you know him say ye shrunk. May the mercy, me dee a dear queer, watch you wear ye dom. 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Production team, no lawyer list to work with you for Joe, a jamretu makoa. 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
1: Hallelujah, hallelujah, hallelujah, hallelujah. 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The baby be a wish be a dano but home audience or chan a panel here when you who and free mukurana ube ye and should be brave. Amaka was a fool any now. The bomb audience or chan a panel would be shared with me anymore. Nakopo so a yard doma Friday Wednesday so no a year powerful all night and will be a day name mega all night the whole world wide breaking yoke all night in a couple one doom SCP a sit up. Na Friday we saw kwanchire wo no say ye koso e bompa ye etia the demonic pot e to so mienu e na e de ba no we are going to pray more and pray na ye break the demonic pot no ma fahudi ayawudi abebre 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
4: Lift up your word, Father, in Jesus' mighty name. Let your word bring total healing. Total deliverance to your people. In Jesus' mighty name. Amen.
5: Amen.
4: Sit down.
5: Tenacity.
4: May God bless you. I want to continue my series. Reasons why your money must build God's temple.

0: We have so many people in the world who don't have this revelation. Even they follow Jesus. They mention the name Jesus. But they don't have this revelation. Always I'm saying this, that you cannot be a believer who will take a decision not to be a giver. Being a Christian or a believer who decide not to be a giver, it means you don't understand the Christianity. The reason is that Jesus himself was a sacrifice to this particular great kingdom. Through his sacrifice, we have the resurrection power. Through his sacrifice, today we are blessed. So if not because of Jesus' sacrifice, I don't even believe that our kingdom, there will be power. So sacrifice brings power. Sacrifice brings restoration. So it said, give and it shall be given to you. So as you are given, God will give you what you are looking for. Praise the Lord.
1: Hallelujah.
0: Mark chapter 12, verse number 41 to 44, the NIV. Hallelujah. Last week I was telling you about David and Solomon.
1: Now what you say, David and Solomon.
0: That this David told his son Solomon.
1: David said, Solomon said
0: that this is the plan that God gave me. And I have it in my mind and in my heart to build a glorious temple, a place of worship to honor God. So Solomon built a temple. And a blessing was established on the foundation of David. Praise the Lord.
1: Hallelujah.
0: So let's use the NIV. Jesus sat down opposite the place where the offerings were put and watched the crowd putting their money into the temple treasury. Many rich people threw in large amount. So in the time of Jesus' ministry, you could see that the rich were not stingy. When they are giving, so when we are giving, if you are a rich man and you give like poor, you have lost the reason why God made you as a rich man. And so in Jesus' time, the poor were in the church. And the rich were in the church. Where somebody will say that, why that in your church, poor people are there. The poor will never finish from the earth. But there is a message for the poor. And when the poor take the message, they will come out of poverty and become rich. Hallelujah.
1: Amen.
0: So Jesus, for him, for Jesus, he was standing beside the offering bowl. As for me, I will sit down. Then I don't know what you are putting in. But for this Jesus, who people don't know about him. Some are saying Jesus don't like offering. Who says so? The rich people under Jesus' ministry, they were giving money. These were rich men.
1: Where you are the,
0: they were giving money.
1: No more Mexico.
0: And then verse number 42 to 44.
1: 42-44.
0: But a poor widow came and put in 2 small copper coins. What only a few cents. It means the money she put in was very small.
1: It means
0: that when the rich are given, the poor also must be part of the giving. Verse number 43 to 44. Calling the disciple to him, Jesus said, truly I tell you, this poor widow has put more into the treasury than all the others.
1: Now Jesus friend is not for the so back for you but back for the cash no be bia.
0: Verse 44. They all gave out of their wealth.
1: Your mo wan mo free o mo pem ma bi.
0: They all gave out of their wealth.
1: Your mo wan mo yi bi ma ye.
0: But she

Sitting under Jesus' ministry. Put in everything. The reason why Jesus testified about her. She was poor, but she was not stingy.

0: poor you are.
1: If I said you're here, would you hear?
0: Someone is poorer than me here.
1: Be your hearing is sitting.
0: Tell someone, say my brother, my sister.
1: Yeah, but I mean,
0: it doesn't matter how poor you are.
1: For one here,
0: someone in this temple.
1: You are set down with
0: someone in your family. Someone in the nation Ghana.
1: You are my Ghana.
0: You are better than the person.
1: Would you Muslim?
0: If you believe in me, give me a weight. If you believe in
1: me,
0: that.
1: He must.
0: Hallelujah.
1: Amen.
0: She put in everything. All she had to live on. It means that the money she was given. If I were you. In fact, you even insult me in the congregation. You give because Jesus can give you more than what you are giving.
1: Woman,
0: this woman loved Jesus. Loved Jesus' ministry. She decided to contribute to his ministry. Like in the Luke chapter 8, verse number 3. And there was another woman also. Whilst the man was giving big money, the women also were giving.
1: So imagine
0: another woman
1: sitting
0: in Jesus' ministry.
1: They
0: said, Joanna, the wife of Cusa, the manager of Herod's household. So I mean that.
1: But it is a Joanna,
0: Susanna, and many other women.
1: And Susanna,
0: these women were helping to support them out of their own means. Praise the Lord.
1: Hallelujah.
0: I love the way the New Living Translation put it. Let's see the New Living Translation. I see. And many other women were contributing their own resources to support Jesus and his disciples. Always I've been saying that when we are doing the work of God, and we are asking you support the vision, support the work of God. If only you believe in Jesus' ministry, you cannot be in this church and decide not to give.
1: So Jesus said, you want me to answer a warm bar for you.
0: If you are giving and you take yourself out of the giving,
1: yeah, bar for now you fear for bunny more.
0: You don't belong to Jesus' ministry.
1: And you are free, you won't yourself soon.
0: And that is where the danger is.
1: Home now, man,
0: where you have a

0: Say,
1: I'm a winner. Say it louder. Huh? The first Chronicles 29, verse 7 to 9. That one, let's have the NIV. We'll talk about believers must give willingly. When it comes to the building of the church.

to where Jesus was standing beside the treasury, was looking at people giving their money. And I love the verse number 9, that I'll be giving you some beautiful point, then we move on. Verse 9, the people rejoice at the willing response of their leader. They rejoice about the announcement. These people in the church, the Bible said the people rejoice at the willing response of their leader announcement.

0: giving freely and wholeheartedly to the Lord. And David the king also rejoiced greatly.
1: David, praise the Lord.
0: Hallelujah. Say, I'm a winner.
1: There
0: are a few things I want you to put down. The reasons why your money must build God's temple. Number one, your sacrifice to build the Lord's temple makes you to have a covenant with God. So David had a covenant with God because of what he did, what he gave his money to do. So when you are giving money to build God's temple, you know this temple is going to be here over 1,000 years. This temple is going to be here over 1,000 years. As long as the temple lives, so your generations also will live. How many of you are aware that the generation of King Saul came to an end? God overthrown him from the throne, and all his generations died. They went to battle, and what happened? Praise the Lord.
1: Hallelujah.
0: Jonathan died.
1: Jonathan,
0: Saul also died.
1: Saul is who we are.
0: The remaining one, who was called Mephibosheth, also paralyzed. The reason is that King Saul

was worrying him. And he was told that there was a handsome man who can play the harps for the demons to disappear. He brought the man. And the man

0: armor bearer.
1: Yes, sir, David, you watch. I saw you on
0: the wall. But the time they are planning to attack David.
1: Oh yes, so but trust us,
0: Jonathan will move from the presence of his father.
1: Jonathan, Philip,
0: and

0: I know the spirit of God is upon you. In case when you survive, don't forget my family. Praise the Lord.
1: Hallelujah.
0: And David said, this covenant, if you two you survive, don't forget my family. Hallelujah.
1: Amen.
0: Let me tell you something here. When you have nothing to win in the church, your family will amount to nothing. What you are doing in the church is what will help you enter into a covenant with God. Shout, I need the covenant of God. Somebody say it louder. Hallelujah.
1: Amen.
0: And as David entered into the house of Saul, the Bible said there was a thief called Ziba. And Ziba took over all the properties that belonged to the house of Saul. And he has married plenty women. And have many servants.

0: was not there. Mephibosheth was carried to Lodiba. A place of no honor. A place of no blessing. Praise the Lord.
1: Hallelujah.
0: I pray that may your destiny never be diverted. And may your children's destiny never be diverted. Praise the Lord.
1: Hallelujah.
0: So as a mere announcement, who is left in the house of Saul?
1: That
0: I may show him kindness. The Bible said, Ziba came out and said, there was one left and he's crippled. David said, I am not asking you to describe him. I said, who is left? I just want to know who is left on the foundation of Saul. Praise the Lord.
1: Hallelujah.
0: That I may show you kindness. Covenant will make God to remember your generation. It doesn't matter what.
1: And
0: when your destiny is diverted, God is the God that remember covenant. God will remember his covenant and visit your generation. Even when you are no more, your children.

0: offering to remember it. Praise the Lord.
1: Hallelujah.
0: There are people who are prospered today. It's because of what their parents did for the Lord. Am I preaching here?
1: Papa, you are preaching.
0: Number two. Continue blessing will be established on your foundation. When your money build God's temple, as long as the church is there serving people. Last time I was watching one of the church, is it Presby also, where they were celebrating their 100 something years. Hallelujah. I think 175 years or so, and they were celebrating it. But those, the founders of the church, they are no more. And the church is still serving mankind, preparing people to heaven. You are not ordinary. I said, you are not ordinary. Praise the Lord.
1: Hallelujah.
0: A time is coming. I will not be here. And you too, you will not be here. I will see you in heaven.
1: Hallelujah.
0: Praise the Lord.
1: Hallelujah.
0: Blessing will come on your foundation. I call it continuous blessing. After David died, Saul died, and nobody was able to succeed the throne. Because Saul was not able to do anything for God. If God give him simple assignment, go and kill all the Amalekite and the king Gag. As he went, sacrifice for his mouth. And then

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You took money from him and you spare his life because of what you have done. Simple assignment. You are not able to do it. I take you from the throne.

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You become a friend of God. How many want to become a friend of God here? After

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Because the days of King Saul, people were worshipping under tabernacles. And as a whole king, he never made up his mind to build a temple for the Lord. For him to become a friend of God. 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God become great in his kingdom, on his throne. Can all of us go outside and worship God? Within 20 minutes.

0: And a right time is coming when we contribute very well. It's not going to be fun. It's going to be central air condition.
1: Air condition.
0: Who wants to become a friend of God here?

0: by someone then open this and my
1: the day you become a friend of God, you will no more solve your problems. God will solve all your problems. I read Psalm 46, verse number 1. When you become a friend of God, this is the blessing that comes. For the director of the say, God is our refuge and strength. An ever-present help in trouble. When he become your friend, you know there are good friends that when you are in trouble, they will not leave you. Whatever you have to do to be a friend of God, you have to do it. The day you become a friend of God, he will help you in every problem that you are going through. I pray, may the Lord never reject you. Hallelujah. Point number 4. Your children will become great on the land. Your children will become great. After Abraham gave the sacrifice finish, in 22 book of Genesis, verse number 17 and 18,
0: 17, 18,
1: God made God swear with his name. Hey Abraham,
0: Abraham,
1: I will surely bless you and make your descendant as numerous as the stars in the sky and as the sand on the seashore. Your descendant will take possession of the cities of their enemies. And I love the verse 18. Praise the Lord.
0: Hallelujah.
1: Say, I'm a winner. Or see, and through your offspring, all nations on earth will be blessed because you have obeyed me.
0: Abraham,
1: because you obeyed me to sacrifice your son, I will make your descendant blessed. All nations will call their name blessed. Can I prophesy over your life? Because of the sacrifice you are given in this church, may God make your children great. Point number 6. God will prosper the work of your hands. He will bless the work of your hands. How many of you want God to bless the work of your hands? Are you sure?
0: What you do?
1: Praise the Lord.
0: Hallelujah.
1: Deuteronomy 28. I love the verse number 7 and 8.
0: 7 and 8.
1: Praise the Lord.
0: Hallelujah.
1: I love the verse number 7 and the verses number 8. The Lord will grant that the enemy who rise up against you be defeated before you. They will come at you from one direction and flee from you in 7. Next verse 8 and 9. The Lord will send a blessing on your palm and on everything you put your hand to. The Lord, your God, will bless you in the land is given.

0: your God will bless you in the land is giving you. You are in Klagon. You are in Ghana. You, pressure will not be on you to go to America. When you live by God's word, you prosper more than those in America. Receive that grace. I say, receive that grace, Lord. When you obey God, every work you are doing, you don't make the work to become prosperous. God will shower his blessings over your work. Number 7. Glory and beauty will be on your family. Glory and beauty will be on your family. Hallelujah.
1: Amen.
0: Who won that one?
1: Psalm 112 verse number 3.
0: Yes, yes. I say, wealth and riches are in their house, and their righteousness endureth forever. So glory and beauty will be on your family. When they come to your house, your children are going to go school. They eat good food and they dress well. Abraham, blessing, I will bless you because you have obeyed me. God will never bless any disobedient child of God. That's why I
1: want
0: to read the book of Isaiah 119. But see, if you are willing and obedient, you shall eat the good of the land. This way, sit down. Then number 8,
1: just so much.
0: Great people will look for you. Great people will look for you. Hallelujah.
1: Amen.
0: Proverbs chapter 18 verse 16. Say, I'm a winner. Say, I'm a winner. Say it again. Or see, a gift open a door and usher the giver into the presence of great.
1: So
0: if you know how to give, God will usher the giver into the presence of a great people. When you are giving, the giving power will usher you before prominent people. Give me away. Because David was a giver, his family all hate him. But see, I don't care. The zeal of my father's house has eaten me up. Say amen.
1: Amen.
0: Woe unto you,

0: When you are surrounded with rich people, the car they have some, the house they have some. Why are they going to envy you? Decide to break your boundaries. Decide to break your boundaries. Breaking boundaries, you must be a giver. Say amen. Say I'll be a giver. As I was growing, I had an encounter with Pentecost elder. He said, when you do something great for God, he will make you great. Hey, if you are not a giver, givers can never know your direction. Can I repeat myself? I said, if you are not a giver, givers will never know your direction. Givers go to a place where people are giving.
1: Obi onima farbono okobe bia nipa ama anaso mokwa forie.
0: Na number point number 9 to 10, then we are done. Your favor will increase when your money build the Lord's temple.
1: Wo sika si yankopa so dan a wani mitia ba ya kasiya pa.
0: Say amen.
1: Amen.
0: Are you aware favor increases?
1: Wo you say ni mitia ya kasiya.
0: In Luke chapter 2 verse 52.
1: Luke 2 52.
0: That was where I realized that favor increases.
1: A wona musa ya mi ni mitia no ya kasiya.
0: The Bible said, and Jesus grew in wisdom and stature and in favor and with God and man. I want the New King James Version. Watch the way the New King James puts it. See, and Jesus increased in wisdom and in stature. And in favor with God and with men. So the man was increasing in wisdom. His stature was changing. And the favor also was increasing. Can I prophesy over your life? As you give to promote God's kingdom, may God increase your favor. You know what happens when your favor increases?
1: When
0: your favor increases, your destiny helpers also increases. Anywhere at all you go, you become attraction. People will love to honor you. People

0: Last point. Your name will become great. 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After Abraham honored God.
1: Abraham
0: in chapter 12 book of Genesis, verse number 2. God told Abraham, hallelujah, I will make you a great nation. I will bless you and make your name great, and you shall be a blessing. Let me tell you this, your name has become great.
1: So
0: believe in me, may you never become stingy whilst you are building God's temple.
1: Yes, I'm
0: and I pray for all Breaking Yoke members.
1: May
0: God make your name great. May God bless his word. Pray for Jesus.
2: Hallelujah, hallelujah, hallelujah, hallelujah. 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With Yas and Pano, the reason why you must give to build the house of God. 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And we have papa number and a media mauno. 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
1: The God of Kwega. 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Yes, indeed it is working. The first day my birth, I sorry fear. It was through my ex-girlfriend. And not them bad. Now things were very tough.
0: Celebrate the ex-girlfriend. I want to that thing you said is very confusing. It means it was your girlfriend.
1: Yes, please.
0: And you broke up.
1: And we broke up. I went to marry. It was terrible.
0: You want to marry. Marry and the marriage was person. Terrible. It was celebrate the SS. Go ahead.
1: So, Papa's first prophecy about me was, you are not supposed to be here. And it's true. Me nie, you know. Both father and mother side, there was a traveling favor. But me there no na ache. Na ache
0: for how long?
1: Papa, I will say for more than me bapeny 18 years now. So it's more than 20 years. Yeah. My mother is doing missile outside, specifically in the UK. My sisters and most of the family be bringing her. And my even cousins. So people were wondering, say, because me na nana tete me, many fear na mnisa me na nana ya me mami. Because na me mami di biwa kwentu. So my cousins, woman you na beside me hoko,

0: This January, and na me ma me maintaining ka. So what I did was to send my auntie, who is my mother's youngest sister in the US, a message. Na me catch her say, maintain ma me nka. Then on our friend in the UK, no man ko fe ko e na che say aje me ma me at hospital. Very seriously, by God's grace, she came back. And then for the second time, she went to the hospital. She came back. The third time, it was very severe. So they have to operate on her surgery. Now she has something to do with stroke. Until now, since time, no kwa de onkasa onye she. So, me ma minu ya ketua, no no, then I am the next of kin because me ni nin chen. So in case of any emergency, no, she can fly and come. Okay, ono so wo US. And then decisions are doctors need take, you know. Ono me mami nurse of care, ono wo nursing background because she's a nurse. So decisions were taken, they have given up on my mother, totally. Until the one person, me, so one person with two machines, ni BBA free, so no. So my mother, me auntie, ni kache, ni say, you know what? I cannot take decision whilst the only child, hey, ne babema, ewo Ghana. So, what they met to me, I and say, wait, me ba London. She went to the say, you know what? The hospital say, I know so normal is not a thing you do, but because of these decisions, in a way, no. Say me take a decision, be na in favor ne bana. Me ko ni me betwe busuem. So write a letter for me. I'll be his sponsor. Then I will let him come to UK. Then there no decision be an ondo e ne mame e ne ba, so he can make absolute decision on her mother. So like joke, my auntie, you know, and if you're not in our family, you never know, say, me mame, and Sophie, which is my auntie, you know, onye me mame, you never know, because onu mu me friend ma, but my mother, I call her by her name. Until she's my destiny helper. That woman has really helped me, almost everything. And you know, the Oba call back to the US with a letter, and you know, send it by email. And you know, so you know what? I'm going to help you. Now, Mekurano, for a very long time, watch our Ghana. So what we'll do is, every necessary paper that I'm supposed to present, I'll be your sponsor fully. So papers be an available. And truly, she bought everything. I started the process any other day. The first time I presented my application to VFS Global. That week in Ameyaru, very seriously. Meant to me, I'm sorry, prayers, so then you know, I couldn't come. So last week, Tuesday, and I came, I was sitting here, somewhere here, on the 5th. And to Papa, the administration, you know, Obe Vieno, Okwe Chiroho, Obano, Neho Kame. And I'm a car, I said, Erade. Papa and Wapi Media, I tap into his anointing. Because in the Bible, no, if the woman with blood issue was able to touch the hem of your garment, now she was made whole. Yeah, I use that as a point of a year to tap into Papa's glory. And lo and behold, Tuesday, no, me drew fear, no. Thursday, na me de fear, like, area, me want a phone call. I picked the phone call, it was a foreign, oh, hello, we are UK, VI, and are you free? And I'm saying, yes. No, besides, questions about my mother, and way. Oh, I mean, on no more beside my question, on no more popo. It was quite funny to me. Questions, no, was not even more than 10. I think about 6 questions. I said, okay, you hear from us. Thursday, Friday, and I met a trotro me coffee from Tema. Timitimwana minya message alert. Timishaya no ne omwa UKVI. So I was very na me panicking, na me yam shishim. So what I did was with the chalemi shinini na mamimia kakrana meshe. So immediately I started pulling down the moon. So my date of birth, my name was coming, and then below they said, your visa has been successful.
1: Oh. Is somebody celebrating the God of better?
0: So that is it.
2: O say oh me o ka o ka me
0: papa yes o ba no o hu e ka me to o ka baby na me tin so na nkani sa papa o ka me but

0: and behold, me own the hair and papa won't come.
1: Hey, Tuesday, yeah.
0: Tuesday,
1: now we might test him as an abodam, and I boa.
0: Watch what?
1: Oh, but Tuesday now, Okofi, now, damn bonai de article. Biso, bise, adenti na won't match Tuesday in Pipe, Bobby Zano. Bisano, say, adenti,

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Is this ordinary? For over 20 years looking for this traveling breakthrough, the body have contact with the prophet and they release everything within a week. They release everything. Can somebody rise up and give it to God?

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1: Papa, me am the mumbe example. So what if you na so also be sanko baby fufra? Sesawa.
0: Enti ka chemu tsaye ufia ko different place.
1: Papa, man ko different place. But now sometimes I'm not able to come to church. But one thing I remember, they say, giving offering at this altar, no, it works for me. And so one thing I did, they say, I will chew one of the numbers for offertory and a tithe. No. So I chew the 024-8688353 in my head, off head.
0: It, wow.
1: And my children,
0: somebody there.
1: 024-8688353. Papa, I have your number, but I can't remember
0: but
1: it.
0: What can you offer number? No, celebrate the man for me. So when are you going?
1: Papa, in the ending of the month, because me auntie so person who share me from the U.S. to London.
0: Until
1: no person ni ticket no be no, she add my and the year in Asia.
0: Wow.
1: She was in Bonnie there. 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
0: bebi sikwa. 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
1: Pekiyo. 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Today no na TV ni the bills so the TV ni the bills breaking yoke in eda. 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
0: Aya kata kata kata kata kata. 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
1: Inti, I wanna look at you, Mr. Adam, me and a man can look around the room. 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
2: 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So, baby, biado would be a dano. But more than say, or China no a spiritual checkup. To an amombra, now so better be do a dance. To an amombra, now so be dear dance, you know. I'll say what time for any woo, Amunia Koponi Munia, no so Abraham Oba. Namisha, or China Pano a 8 a.m. by 1 to 2 p.m. near Pong, or China Pano a 8 a.m. by 1 to 2 p.m. near Pong. Baby, I will say biadano to Tranamone Bra Breaking Yoke Ministry International. Ah, yeah, what Klagon, NDC bus stop. Na Klagon, you could be at that Ashama and Nunga Quantum Ponkes in Tim. Baby, be a wish be a waterman can weigh a papa number and a medemau. For the papa, I was 0243 218023. 0243 218023. Upper so tight, upper so seat, a Diana yes, Sinanya than Ketua, upper so seat, also person do sick up Buam and a medina yes, you know. 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number obetimi afre no eye 0242 203547 0242 203547 and answer 0243 374821 0243 374821. Offer number here. You better to come Edward Baho. Who you so young go? Also bet me near Abu Dhabi Breaking Yoke Ministry International. Both now kicking in ano. And what's up about Breaking Yoke Ministry International? I want map and over Basra or Kama and one or Jennifer Hundia. One out to you, Kansua, Kogago map and Mugogo map and what type Breaking Yoke Ministry International. You want Tema West, a better to Kama and Rabasoro, Amoje, Nifahundi, Aya Udia Bibri. Ubetima WhatsApp, yes, so my it must send location so.

0: asem ene pere wo ha e wi ada na sidi so e dia kan ho pega radio nso so ye wo de bia and all social media handles na e ye Breaking Yoke Ministry International follow yen subscribe na de bia ye ba 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
1: a house dedicated for deliverance and breakthrough city of power where nobody's are made somebody say amen. That's the house you have located yourself. 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But as you enter into the oven will be too hot for your enemies to leave.
2: There's darkness upon the face of the deep, and the Spirit of God moved upon the face of the water. The Spirit of God, there is Ruach Elohim. He's the blast of God. He's the breath of God. Is the wind of God. The Lord is the Spirit. He is God. Ruach Elohim. And we will

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1: Anyone has planned to kill you before,
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2: Amen. Amen. Amen. Amen.
1: And until the sword kills the person, that soul will never return.
0: Also, from 1 p.m., the prophet of God, Bishop Makaya, will be ministering in prophetic over your life, and your life will never be the same. 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
3: 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May God richly bless you. 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
3: 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The man of God I preach, God bless you all.
4: Amen.
3: Bishop Pega Tim, Nyame Shamu, God bless you.
4: Amen.
3: And the pastors, they are preaching here. May God bless everybody.
4: Amen.
3: Unyanko po nkan ona ensu ye.
4: Many
3: a great grandson, I salute you. God bless you.
4: Unyanko po
3: nti and munsho na onfasiri ensho wano. Ewe Yesu Tim. Hallelujah.
4: Amen.
3: May God bless you. God bless you. Joseph, I salute you. All the men of God who are preaching in this station, may God richly bless you and favor you in the name of Jesus.
1: Amen.
3: Hallelujah. Unyame Shamu, Unyame Samu, Eba Wanchani. Catch you, be say. Me a wote men kanyan ye from me Makaya na Lewis and now but you are from me Bishop Makaya but tata de de ye be fire but ye din na mabwache ono unyanko pon da Roma me father prophet Dark Omeis ordain me as a bishop. Hallelujah.
4: Amen.
3: My office I operate as a prophet. May God bless you and bless you and favor you in different way. Let's pray wherever you are. Father, in the name of Jesus, Holy Spirit, I give you the glory and I give you the praise. Spirit of God, do things no man can do. Let your name be glorified. I pray for power and the glory. I declare grace, favor, and anointing. Lord, put me aside and speak through me. Let your people be blessed. Ready for me, sin shine, ne kasa for me now, my enyeshra. 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

0: home break see a woman so yes to him what don't
1: amen.
0: Program out here ya to this enemy within destroying the destroyer. Destroying the destroyer. I don't know the destroyer that has come to your life. Me nim as or self for about Abraham. Hallelujah. Me nim ni pebia I decide this or best sell and obey destroy.
1: Yes, Lord.
0: But they about come yes sure and say we nyan copon at the Jake Sebe bro the Fahu de Bebro. Me nim and ni pebia at boom kimu per se they will destroy you, either you like it or not. They will never allow you to go forward.
1: Yes, Lord.
0: But my prayer for you today,
1: yes, Lord,
0: every destroyer will be destroyed today.
1: Amen.
0: In the name of Jesus.
1: Amen.
0: If you look at our proper scripture, always you are reading 1 John 3:8. You know, you can see. Read it.
1: 1 John 3:8.
0: Beautiful.
1: He that committed sin is of the
0: and
1: devil.
0: The Bible said that one committed sin is the devil.
1: For the devil sinned from the beginning.
0: And the Bible said the devil sinned from what?
1: The beginning.
0: To the one of the secret is that always the devil is there to sin. What is a sin? Sin is somebody who be a they be odibone. Mm-hmm. Hallelujah.
1: Yes, Lord.
0: Obia ni kimo odin. Obia oni agem papa. Obia na brabo ni se baomi should be destroy you.
1: Yes,
0: should make you your life miserable and destruction. But I pray for you today.
2: Jesus.
0: Every waster, every destroyer today, I crush that spirit in the name of Jesus. I don't know the things you are going through, but I'm sure that today God will bring you deliverance.
1: Amen.
0: Will bring you deliverance.
1: Amen.
0: Amen.
1: Amen.
0: Yes, Lord.
1: Amen. For this purpose,
0: the Son of God
1: was manifested that he might.
0: The Bible says so that he must what? Destroy
1: the works of the devil.
0: I don't know the devil that has pursued over the years. Me nimo bon some way do what she at it over the years.
1: Lord.
0: But one thing I'm sure. In the name of Jesus,
1: Lord.
0: I pray that every demonic assignment to be crushed and canceled. And may God

0: use his angels to destroy every demonic work and every demonic plans.
1: Amen.
0: In the name of Jesus.
1: Jesus.
0: Bible said the devil sinned from the beginning. Bible said, Obunsami ye boni free ashasiano. Mommy, one of the things I want you to know is that Obunsami is there to trouble children of God.
1: Jesus.
0: Na samenti ya bakupe sobe se obe teteo omo kwa man omo kwa titimu oh and untina metube sa afro say Tuesday come and pray and untina by the grace of God unyankupon ameyesi baby ya friend was a prayer camp chinto. Because if you don't pray, Bible say pray that season. One mumpire, something will happen to you.

0: dawso no osu nyankopon nyimfru so na o nyankopon fa o je kese mrel e wo Jesus Christ din mo
1: amen
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1: e
0: wo Jesus Christ din mo
1: amen.
0: This is the one problem here. The devil sinned from the beginning, and the whole world is the wicked. Listen to that. 1 John 5:19. Yeah, call.
1: The book of 1 John 5:19.
0: Beautiful.
1: And we know that we are.
0: We know that we have God.
1: And the whole world lieth in wickedness.
0: Tell you, that's the word I'm looking for. The whole world, a real sin around. A real sin is there for wickedness to more than. The devil sinned from the beginning. Trimodin, a real sin narrow or Jose, on the bunny pet trimodin. They will destroy men's life. They will scatter men. They will destroy men. They will make the men go through suffering, agony. They are there to waste you. They are there to destroy you. They are there to make you to go through pain, rejection, agony. One of the secret things, I don't know the things you are going through, but I want to assure you prophetically, everything that you are going through, there is a way out.
1: Yes, Lord.
0: And may God save you today.
1: Amen.
0: May God bring you deliverance today.
1: Amen.
0: May God heal you today.
1: Amen.
0: May deliverance be your portion today.
1: Amen.
0: Hallelujah.
1: Amen.
0: Was it the whole world? A real singer.
1: Jesus.
0: A real singer.
1: The whole world.
0: Not some of the people. Everywhere.

0: sometimes you can say, oh, these people are good. No one is good. No one is good. If the thing has not happened to your country, that means the favor is the one has found you. Because everybody in this world is wicked. Destroyers, killers. People see blood and they give them joy.
1: Jesus.
0: They see people are dying, people are going in trouble and they are happy. Almost a man for crying my name at a team, no one yaji. Mommy, who is trouble? One how are you? One tete wo. One dear wa bro. One di swa bro. One di depressa bro. Why any padasina ye? Any padasani?
2: Yes, Lord.
0: A nipper that signing one man or quasi, born some ready, not born some you know.
1: Jesus.
0: And one day I said something that some people, devil, don't look for them to use them. The other one, they go around and look for the devil. Devil, I am here. I'm taking you to use you so that if the problem comes, I'll put blame on you. Hear me and listen to me.

0: san wo nyame ahoden eye kese wo so na wo nyankopon fa oje amra se obi bia wo hyehye na mabone ama no wo nyame nane no nyen hira anyone has planned evil against you may God turn it and make it blessing in the name of Jesus. Who has vowed to waste you? Jesus. Man, I not just obey
1: self. Yes, Lord.
0: Who is destroying you?
1: Who is destroying you?
0: Who is making you to go through pain and agony? Why are you crying?
1: Why are you crying?
0: Why are you going through too much stress?
1: Yes, Lord.
0: Pain, rejection. Why?
1: Yes, Lord.
0: Sometimes you ask yourself question, why I'm going through all these things? You are going through all those things because there is a wickedness.
2: Jesus.
0: There's what? Wickedness. A tremor for a was as we so a tremor for nipa utrimor dear bon sam a wrong and a bon sam you so on so you so bon sam
2: my God
0: and it's a metrimen safro.
2: Yes, Lord.
0: Say Tuesday brandy a mummy a mumpire so banao yira and a who quire who bet me a friend 0246 23 22 24 or 0244 377 540. You can call this numbers. Hear me and listen to me. 0244 377 540. Who bet your first numbers away? Mommy, me nimu hana minimum money, but me bomb pay my way yes to mum. So nyanko ponfa or GMRO. 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
2: Amen.
0: Away yes to Christ.
2: Jesus' name.
0: Hallelujah.
2: Amen.
0: Mommy, listen to me. Me nimu amani ene me nimu atete. 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
2: Amen.
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2: Amen.
0: The devil, the whole world is what? Full of what? Wickedness. Every place, there's no hiding place. There's no hiding place for
2: no
0: anybody.
2: Hiding place.
0: Ma me nimu how? Ene me nimu amani e. But they make catch on any say. Onyamitimi ade nyina.
2: Amen.
0: Tifa ho to Awurade so.
2: Yes, Lord.
0: Obone fo de obedome ho. Obi be kan samone agu so se kopre so obese ma metie. Oh, sometimes we call round, we pawje. 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Any part doesn't when I dress up, Mounia Sumje. Any part doesn't know when I dress up, who are some Jeffers as some Jedia, Winnebida.
2: My God.
0: But my bomb Pima one day.
2: Jesus.
0: Send Nedia, Winnacoponfa or Gemero. 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
2: Amen.
0: Messime to myself throw a channel Payasum. Tuesday, fence at turning point. Come and pray.
2: Come and pray.
0: Be bomb Pire.
2: Yes, Lord.
0: And no pan 9 o'clock, you must be there. O bana o bira fresa na basi we onyankopon be direct o ene odi o gya bra o me patro me ma me ho me nyanya me onyankopon masinya. Hallelujah.
2: Amen.
0: Me nyanya me masinya o. Yesterday na me ka one of my daughter testimony. According to her, I prophesied to her that somebody will give her a car. You. Sometimes somebody can say incidents. Oh, they say happen. A certain incident happen here. A certain incident happen here. Everything that happened in this earth, there's no incidents. A DBC was a way son. And yeah, incidents a crime. But as I say, a DNA part that's any planning and a manesi.
2: Jesus.
0: See, after I prophesied to this daughter, and God

speak through me that you should receive a car. And the lady said, as he's going home in the junction of Ecobank, that's the place he's going to take a car, or prefer car, and Ecobank junction honom. Because Crivis is central, if you are coming here, you pass through Legon, Achimote School, towards Legon.

0: you pass through Legon, Achimota School, towards Legon School, you pass through Eastside, Achimota Hospital, Achimota Golf Park, there's a junction called Christian Village, there's a Eco Bank there. But in the grace of God, you're calling anyone with brain. You see, the normal Baho, Mekom, Jebila, Sisekredi, Food Joint, Yasa Baho, filling stations, and why you busy? Nature, you also, he came and stand in the church, Obejina Kwanon, somebody giving a left. After the person giving a left, the person asks, hey, what do you want? Or say, I want a car. And see, listen to me. Oh, say, hey, you are. And because he started cool after the prophecy, no, Nipan is open car or man a car, Nipan or six car, a bit not talking about the Sunday man, you know, up to now of Finipana and Kobe.
1: My God,
0: a angel, yes. And this month is the angelic visitation. See me today, come to cry vision today. If you see your face, I'll prophesy,
1: yes, Lord,
0: and the prophecy will come to pass,
1: yes, amen.
0: If it's death, I'll tell you, if it's destruction, I'll tell you, because the enemy has done this. One of the things that the devil has seen from the beginning, there's no way you can have peace.
1: Jesus.
0: There's no peace for you. There's no what? Peace. My prayer for you that may God give you peace today.
1: Amen.
0: May the suffering God give you peace.
1: Amen.
0: And give you joy.
1: Amen.
0: In the name of Jesus.
1: Amen.
0: The devil sin from the beginning. The sin is in everywhere, the whole world. Is wickedness. Who is wicked? Every day you mention the devil's name. Every day you mention the devil's name. Fine. Devil is the one doing it. Why you allow yourself? And his sister here, man, a car, angel, a man, a car. Say you run as wicked because he ain't see this. But there's a prophecy concerning his life. Some of a certain prophecy, certain demonic prophecy concerning your life. If you don't pray, those demonic prophecy will come to pass. Because let's read something in the book of Deuteronomy 28, verse number 45. It's about a curse. Oh, one of the secret things is that something is in your life that is destroying, but you don't know. But if you believe God and trust God, this curse shall be broken. And your life will never remain the same. May the good God bless you and favor you. May grace find you. May the joy of the Lord be your strength. May the heavens be open your behalf.
2: Amen.
0: And may God bless you with that measure.
2: Amen.
0: Read it.
2: Deuteronomy 28:45.

0: come upon the you, some of you, that is a demonic prophecy concerning your life.
1: Yes, Lord.
0: You cannot hide.
1: Mm.
0: It's a demonic prophecy. There's no way you can hide. Moreover, these curses will come upon you. Uh-huh.
1: And shall pursue thee.
0: It shall pursue thee.
1: And overtake thee.
0: And overtake thee.
1: Till thou be destroyed.
0: Well, see, until you destroy. You see, that's the reason some of you know. If they preach the gospel to you, you are not hearing. If they preach good message, you are not hearing. Some of you, some people give you millions. Yes, you cannot prosper. Because there's a curse on you.
1: There's a curse.
0: Oh, that's the reason young girls and young ladies, men and women, you are struggling. You are going through many things. After all, the Bible says a man will swear to feed a woman. And the woman also, your labor will be increasing in pain, curse. And it probably was as he was, and no mere doubt, so I brought your pains in
1: Jesus.
0: I came here, I brought you a good news, media sem papa bia brew. Namia semwa, it is written in the book of Matthew 11, verse number 28, you know. Was it those are heavy loaded? Those people are cursed. Those people are going through agony, rejection, pain. Was it come on to me? Mommy, I don't know the things you are going through. I don't know how the devil has made you to go through suffering and agony, rejection and here and then. But my prayer for you today, every pain you are in, may God bring you deliverance now. May God bring you healing now. May God set you free now. In the name of Jesus. I declare you healed. I declare you set free. May the healing power be your portion.
1: Amen.
0: May the healing power be your portion.
1: Amen.
0: May grace be your portion.
1: Amen.
0: I declare you healed.
1: Yes, Lord.
0: I declare you delivered.
1: Amen.
0: I declare favor upon your life.
1: Yes, Lord.
0: Who somebody has cursed or who the enemy has vowed to destroy you, Jesus. Run to God.
1: Amen.
0: Finish the Deuteronomy. Uh-huh.
1: Because thou hearest not unto the voice of the Lord thy God.
0: You see, because you are not hearing the voice of God. That's the reason you are suffering. Brother, tell me, until you give your life to Christ,
1: yes,
0: that life cannot become better. Should be growing from west to west to west. Listen to me.
1: West.
0: All the people you are going to see them to help you, why they are not helping all their family members? That's the reason I'm telling you every day, they don't come to me, you are coming to God.
1: Yes.
0: Sometimes you think men of God can solve your problem, but believe me, all of us are messengers. Only God can help us to solve others' problem. Me, by the grace of God, every day I'm saying, if it's not because of prophet that converts, maybe I'm not more in ministry, because you need somebody to counsel you, to speak to you. Doesn't mean that person will solve your problem.
1: Never.
0: You must pray. You must connect yourself to God. And I thank God for my father's life. Sister, listen to me. Tomorrow, if you come to Christ's sanctuary at Chimotelegon Road, I'm not there to solve your problem. Jesus, you are come to me, Jesus, and Jesus will solve your problems.
1: Amen.
0: Because let me tell you something. It's good to come to church and bring money to come and support the work of God.
1: Yes, Lord. Yes.
0: But don't make your mind that you can give your pastor money so that the pastor will solve your problem.
1: Never.
0: Because the Bible says, I pour, I planted, Apollo water, but God caused the increase. Otherwise, I, Micaiah, God revealed to me, I pray for you, but the one who solved the problem is God. You must depend on God. Did they throw me 28:45? I said, because you didn't listen to the voice of the Lord your God. That's the reason you are destroying. Young boy, may God have mercy on you.
1: Amen.
0: So that you can have your deliverance.
1: Yes,
0: may God deliver you today.
1: Amen.
0: May God save you today.
1: Amen.
0: May the hand of the Lord rest on you.
1: Amen.
0: May God deliver you now.
1: Amen.
0: In the name of Jesus.
1: Amen.
0: And you hear me? How na name a man and name what it is. Because the enemy is there to do this thing, to destroy you, to make you to go through suffering. If the curse is on you, you will never listen to God. Read Deuteronomy 28:42 in PM. The one very secret thing is, the curses are there to destroy you, to make you to go through pain, rejection, and many things. But I pray for you today that may God bring you deliverance. I have a news for you that only God can save you. Read it.
1: Deuteronomy 28:45.
0: Moreover,
1: all these curses shall come.
0: All these curses. Listen to this. All these curses. My problem here is, sometimes you are going through many things, but you are refused to listen to the word of God. Even God himself believe hardworking. Because Romans chapter 12 said it. Or see, she said, will be in.

0: adwuma ho sai nipa na adwuma na wele dindindin no e dey make jina before kings ahemfo anim ti nyankopo believe hard working but doesn't mean say you put God aside and work combine it may God be first after all the Bible the book of Matthew said see the kingdom of God first in his righteousness and all other things people are dying for you shall receive to the one of the secret things if God didn't help you you cannot help yourself
1: my God
0: may God help you today
2: Amen.
0: Why there's too much wickedness in this earth why there's too much wickedness in this earth
1: Jesus.
0: One day a woman according to her no one proposed to her for about 2 years or 2.5 years because of her plan for bad so let me see obi catch her say oh man warada what's it there me see come money be a castle friend you see first Jacob after the prayer Jacob confessed mommy now woman wait to fear and every day what you bring sika at the hospital hospital. Jesus. I pray for you. That testimony also, I will pray today. I don't know the things you are going through.
1: My God.
0: But God will have mercy on you.
1: Amen.
0: God will save your life today.
1: Amen.
0: I'm about to end my message. But hear me and listen to me. I pray in the name of Jesus. Jesus. May the hand of God rest on you. I Amen. Came here to make you know that the devil sinned from the beginning.
1: Jesus.
0: And no man will go through men finance. Ah. Men can send you a couple of balls. There's something wrong somewhere.
1: Something is wrong.
0: Jesus.
1: Say
0: osu nyankopon fa oje mrewo.
1: Amen.
0: Nyankopon fa fa hudie mrewo.
1: Amen.
0: Nyankopon fa inkonimdie mrewo.
1: Amen.
0: Bom pa ese nyankopon wetimi ade nyaa no. Sa nyamen en fa oje mrewo e wo Yesu ti mu. Awurade se ono nka woni suwi.
1: Jesus name.
0: Ti obetie directions nya boye promo no no hudie nyame ye. Onyame kusuya honwade ne sanction ne. The message what you say say onipa destiny catcher or buy some man and worry ebe musa now maybe next week I'll pray that testimony for you so that you can see how people are wicked in this earth but I dey by say what you are saying is onyame timi ade nyina onyame timi ji nipa and na oso nyankopon jo no set free e wo Jesus Christ tin mo onyame pega nsa no fa oje man e wo Jesus Christ tin mo
1: amen
0: the Bible said anyone you run to God should give you rest Joshua for testimony yeah, because they believe though they are in the houses but nyame 5 years menstrual pain nyame ifriho titie me everything is by prayer this crisis century I watch Motalego Road Christian Village Junction onyankopon tin na mcho no fast rest wa no no me don to baby don fam am na rwa tin na mcho e bia betimi 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
3: Praise the Lord. Praise the Lord. Be testimony mood pa number trying to tia. Me and Bidina, I'm a young man, CID headquarters. Now, the two man is a Christ VC sanctuary. I'm sorry, no, in fact, I bought me papa, papa, papa, papa. Me who baby, I mean, can't feed, now me who baby, I mean, can't go do. Now, before I remember her, in fact, my concern is to be brie, my chin be brie. And at this time, I might just say, I am a last of me, Castle Piabium. My testimony, and I say, now me a science student because school for Penny Secondary School, science student. Those days now I a science student, you know, to be frank, now me makasa kasa me to be chadi. The team manager say, "Nyankumo mami wisdom, power, friend wisdom." But Monsanto, a ye demon, a friend Lucifer. Ah, I'm putting me fear. Lucifer, putting me fear. Ain't you know? Abrabo biya, mabo biya, no, enkosiaga, enkosi who? Me call University of Ghana, me call certificates. Last Friday, me Bahano, me just friend, me cancel, oxymi was certificate bibri, I know correct. Most University of Ghana certificates bibri, University of Ghana, I'm going to get 3 certificates from University of Ghana. Me certificates in Ghana, I'm going to share a ball also. A Juma friend, a Juma dear, Naka, Pommy Senna, Tafratu, Juso.
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1: kasa go take the glory
0: nas me di kunim ama me be sin call you me you an appointment
1: na me call so want to the kind anyone you deserve you an appointment may God give it to you in Jesus name. We see you an appointment in the name of Jesus.
0: Me nya you an appointment me call the Dafor. In fact, nyankopon na me so aye great miracles. Be quiet na me bomb pie na me pabo for na so for na me kan obi. Let us me nu na be sa chere United Nations staff. Aye United Nations police for na me chere made. Let us me ensa na me chere United Nations for no aye the move every be movement police. What about local parents, my fellow rebels? Am I from rebels? No, I'm not doing your cry. I'm doing your cry. What's up about the problem? Fat, you know, I'm a now, say the Pibo, Nina Missoufre, it means a transformum, a sound. And this church in this church, government of Sudan, not such Roma, dear. It's in your poor, you miss your home. Oh, my, put me potential, I am for the mamma, no, you're quite genuine, dear mammy. Medan Yakupasi, amen.
1: When I catch you, Uncle Paul, God take all the glory. Lift your two hands up and say, God take all the glory.
2: Hallelujah. I thank God, I give him all the glory, and I thank God for our bishop's life.
3: Wow.
2: The first day, my sister Aisha invited me for a prayer meeting. I was going through many things. I was like, why should I travel this distance to come and pray?
4: You are from where?
2: From Afienya. So the first day I came, daddy prayed for me. There was multiple deliverances. He gave me direction. He told me there was cancer in my body.
4: Hey.
2: I knew there was something in my left breast, but it didn't even occur to me that it was any illness.
4: Unless you meet a prophet.
2: Yes.
4: That's the reason why the grace of God has ordained me as a prophet. May God take the glory. Wow. Is it a powerful testimony?
2: Okay. After going through all the directions that he gave me, one day I was just examining myself and I realized that a long time lump that I had in the breast
4: has vanished.

0: Wow. I had weakness.
1: If you have a testimony you didn't share, the sickness will come back.
0: I had weakness in my body every time, and my work demands that I go up and down. But I saw that I had received strength. And then one thing, my marriage was getting some way.
1: Hey.
0: The first time.

0: time I came, Daddy said, there was a throne. I sat on the chair. And then Daddy said, be enthroned in your marriage.
1: Wow.
0: I actually didn't hear. It was my sister who told me after.
1: Be enthroned in your marriage. Be enthroned in your office.
0: And I give God all the glory. Things have begun to change. My family is now united. Everything is going on well.
1: My family now is what? United. May your family be united. God has healed cancer. Every cancer in your body, may that cancer vanish now in Jesus' name. See, they didn't operate you, remove the ball. The thing has vanished.
0: Yes. Yes, Daddy.
1: They didn't cut you and collect money.
0: No, Daddy.
1: The thing just vanished.
0: Yes, Daddy.
1: Are you aware?
2: Yes, Daddy.
1: Somebody clap for Jesus. Say, God, take all the glory.
3: God take all the glory. God take all the glory. When you are in your
4: yes, Lord.
3: Sanctuary, the house of prayer.
4: Yes, Lord.
3: My father, Bishop Louis Makaya, Christian Village, honor. Ote daddy and come. Baby, I will be a person, your tones are a fro. Me name said your bonnet for as you know, Makwakusi.
4: Holy Ghost.
3: A china, a brabo, and society, bro, for Cassam, you are two deans, say. Turning point.
4: Yes, Lord.
3: Onyankopo, Ebema, Enoma, Asasa, Eyetibi, Ebra, Onyame, Ema, Enoma, Asasa. Ebra, Onyankopo, Dani, Noma, Eni. Tise uti adansiye, Ekosua. 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
4: Onyame pe.
3: Inti bebi biya uwo biya no, ono se, se ube tine tuwa na mowa itaba,
4: Echina, no.
3: Something is going to happen.
4: Yes, Lord. Lord.

0: Etuana Moet Abba Echina. Something is going to happen.
1: Yes, Lord.
0: Did you make the ABC? It you want to personally invite you Echina.
1: Echina.
0: You see, sometimes you know when you're sitting there, now Ukase, is it destroying the destroyer?
1: Mm-hmm.
0: How can it destroy the destroyer? Sitting there and complain cannot make you to destroy the destroyer.
1: Debe.
0: Are you listening to me?
1: Yeah.
0: Unless if you are not able to pray, if you are not able to call God, you still remain the way you are.
1: Mm.
0: That is how the Obonye for Jeffrey Winsembia on Sabbath Ebeka. I don't know what the devil has taken from you. Echinanopa. My father, Bishop Louis Makaya.
1: Yes, Lord.
0: Echina Onyamibe Nyame.
1: Nyamibe Nyame.
0: Na Basayia Dominion in Sabbath Ebeka. Why na say wawali?
1: Why
0: na asona di na yodi ya Jeffrey? When the David can say the book of Psalm 34, can you read it for me quick? Psalm 34, verse number 70. David can say, you see, Bible says, but you begin to shout. If you are not able to shout, you still remain the way you are.
1: Mm.
0: Complaining can never bring anything into your life.
1: At all.
0: I listen to me. The Bible says, and Jeremiah 33 verse 3. I rather say, frame me.
1: Frame me.
0: Go frame me, my day. It is say wawali about one person be frame ready. And no man ABC basa, you must call God.
1: You must call.
0: Say right, no man call ye.
1: And call you cry.
0: Yes, show Kavishin Central. Echina, BBC.
1: BBC.
0: Maybe be a will be a last 2 weeks or the last 3 weeks. Obi Frenchichi, but only bear my yard juma.
1: Yeah, juma.
0: All free, I'll call on the bear my head. Hey, yeah, Casasari Panwide, OTA.
1: OTA.
0: Hey, baby, I am Mompire Man, and you be I am more poor and you shame through,
1: Sabby.
0: It is show Kavishin Central. David Kasa, David is there.
2: Some. 34 verse 17.
0: Uh-huh.
2: The righteous cry out.
0: David said, the righteous cry out.
2: And the Lord hears.
0: And if you are not able to cry out, Master, you're about to wear a transover with the tree. What? Transover with the tree Bible. Oh, what 3 minutes him? Now, really, you're going to be a genesis. And you're batting your 3 years, you got a team. I want you to adults, you come in central, you come by bar, and the house of prayer and by boy and the air course. Yet you can't say, Rasa, yes, I'm a warrior. Promotion, etcher,
1: etcher.
0: And no man fat. Isaiah said, the Spirit of God is upon me.
1: Mm.
0: We believe our Father, Bishop Louis Makasa, and we are on your 2 minutes in a basse modro, and yet more bishops.
1: Yes, Lord.
0: And maybe I will be around. And then, of course, I want.

0: something in your life. God is going to turn things around.
1: Yes, Lord.
0: Where you cry, vision sanctuary, the house of prayer. What's what you need to be telling me? Running a good point there. I'm just really kidding, man. Really kidding.
2: I can count what David in you.
0: Ah.
2: I do a son, I.
0: Ah.
2: Teach him to do it soon.
0: Ah.
2: I train him for soufre.
0: What's it? I train him for soufre.
2: Na eradi tie won
0: na eradi nyakopoy ne etie won
2: na oji won fri won ahuhiem
0: na oji won fri ahuhiem waji won fri won yariem waji won fri won sujadiem waji won fri kodana me daje daje me da so etie abrabonsesae yesu o ka vision sanctuary. The enemy want you to complain.
2: My God.
0: The enemy wants you to block or be say a hill and which but Bible says John 10:10 was on your basu or be real who are say what say what you want what say what warrior what man no more busy basa
2: yes
0: sure Calvin Central the house of prayer.
2: My God.
0: The devil attacked your job.
2: My God.
0: The devil has attacked your finances. What more do my say why basa and no man see so and the jet any ho. By your Calvin Sanctuary. God is going to use my father in the book of Hagar chapter 1, verse number 6. Hagar 1, verse number 6. Oh, Nyami be Yusuf Bishop Louis Makaya. Nyami Yaduma Echina. Baby be a wopia, ye sure Calvin Sanctuary. Yet in Pibo and what thing? Sabriam no Kasan. What friend number 0246 22 24 right now. 23 22 24 0246. Phone number is here. 0246 23 22 24. Mrs. Subiem. 0246 23 22 24. I am a young mumpire mobile in this car. But, because there was so on this one, what pray? The Likomu Ebuo, the one anti Achai, in short, Cavity Sanctuary. Young for Pibo. Complains the dorsal. The enemy wants you to make you to complain too much.
2: Ya can kai o di for hega nguma. It's ba kunchi chemu in siana.
0: Kwai.
2: Mudia pi.
0: Was it mudia pi?
2: Nanso kutuebi na munya.
0: Mudia pi nanso kutuebu kwa juma debia. We ya juma 24 hours. Debia o ya juma ba nati to show. You are not lazy. Mudia pi. Abrabon would be a pee. Bible say it's a Israel for good and a draw madana. No media nine for a bed. Ababa Messano. Unya lazy. O quajuma. By the whole year, we said, I didn't know how we shade at home. Say, really, some ceremony brought the fool. Yen shall not die as soon be emptying a man or my son. By the word of the prophet. This month is the month of harvest.
2: My God.
0: And then we'll be a woodman child.
2: Yes.
0: What's do a pee back? It will be the mucha. It will be a abrabo. Why a papa be also just so bad? What bread? No man fat.
2: And fat.
0: Do not suffer for in silence. No, mom, you must learn how to cry out.
2: My God.
0: And you see, I can say, remember, papa. Complaining to people cannot change anything.
2: It cannot.
0: Watch it, change some. Watch it, the pan. Enemy, watch them. You must open your mouth and pray. You must open your mouth and talk to God and cry. The book of Psalm 3, verse number 4. A cry loud to the Lord, and He answered me His holy hell. A cry loud. So, but you're so afraid, radia. And when I met me, I so on a sorry fee. Was it a near your team? Catch you, Raddy, say a Raddy. My bread, I was off one side. My bread, I didn't know my tongue. My bread, my Chesica, my soft watcher. My Chesica, my top war, a boy in Amatobi. Me who from money, me who part, and I mean, and in Alpha. Yes, sir, was it Babia Banana Sebastian on Yamim Homia de Elho. At the end, we'll be a winter. This month is the month of harvest. Things are not working. Yes, sure, Calvin Central. The house of prayer.
2: The house of the prayer.
0: The bright mind materials. Now, at the Quao S. Radian. Now, at the Quao S. Radian. Bible says, materials still say, ready tremble. Oh, yes, or fear, ready go for Budabem. Me knew the old Budabem. Me knew the Watsia, Obi Budabem, and caught back. But some catch us. Oh, Yamio Calvin Central, and we are Bremuno.
2: Oh, yeah, Juma.
0: Why the Budabem will be saying, and then we are saying, Mom, yeah, you see,

0: sika baby o bia ye si o kavu si sanctuary
1: be ball free
0: batino se bu na bem ba batino tuanamon the ultimate tuanamon the ultimate on tuanamon ye si o kavu si sanctuary fa we are your bra fa this one down so e ka be gu so e no man fa
1: be sie nyankopon
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1: ye kenka wonwom
0: ah
1: mi ensa no chichimu nine na
0: ah
1: mede meni sufre awurade
0: what is mede meni sufre awurade
1: na oje me sufre
0: ne people cross mede meni me sufre awurade de obebe me sufre awurade I am bible I am bible cross yes sufre awurade
1: my god
0: now by the word of the prophet
1: by the word
0: who bows by the word of my prophet my people will prosper
1: my luck
0: now on your men bishop so
1: yes
0: sufre awurade Batinios Tiamu, Batinios Tiamu was a son of David. Have mercy, son of David. Have mercy, son of David. Yari Tetime, son of David. Have mercy, son of David. Metoa and Tor, son of David. I come for the farmer cup.
1: For the farmer cup.
0: Bible says, yes, you're done at home. I break every spirit of silence. Adebia Timumia Nonkasan. May God break it in the name of Jesus. I declare. In the spirit of suffering, receive the grace to pray.
1: Amen.
0: May God give you the spirit to, grace to pray.
1: Yes.
0: Many people you cannot pray. Many people, certain spirits make you become quiet. My Father will open his mouth and speak over your life. I believe song is it.
1: Yes.
0: You will separate yourself from crying and move ahead.
1: Yes, Lord.
0: And move what? Ahead. Because Psalm 18, no, verse number 6. Psalm 80, verse number 6. Psalm 80, verse number 6. So, you can separate yourself, distance yourself from crying, and move to God.

0: So betimi o pese wo je sun you can separate yourself, distance yourself from crying and move to God. So be je sun o she dem obi she dem o sun obi she dem o chense mu obi kasa kasa o betimi ja ye che o can vision central move yourself cheche mu na ye ye doctors report us what ba ye sia e chira yankopon ye aduma e anopa e wo cry vision central cry vision central friend je me ma number phrases here who from a bishop afa and wo bompa no ma direction no ma direction ye chira na me the second 024 6 0 2 4 6 23 22 24 0 2 4 6 0 2 4 6 0 2 4 6 0 2 4 6 0 2 4 6 0 2 4 6 0 2 4 6 0 2 4 6 0 2 4 6 0 2 4 6 0 2 4 6 0 2 4 6 0 2 4 6 0 2 4 6 0 2 4 6 0 2 4 6 0 2 4 6 0 2 4 6 0 2 4 6 0 2 4 6 0 2 4 6 0 2 4 6 0 2 4 6 0 2 4 6 0 2 4 6 0 2 4 6 0 2 4 6 0 2 4 6 0 2 4 6 0 2 4 6 0 2 4 6 0 2 4 6 0 2 4 6 0 2 4 6 0 2 4 6 0 2 4 6 0 2 4 6 0 2 4 6 0 2 4 6 0 2 4 6 0 2 4 6 0 2 4 6 0 2 4 6 0 2 4 6 0 2 4 6 0 2 4 6 so that God, instant God, can do something over your life. God does not ignore a person who moves by faith.
1: By faith.
0: So we do to give you another one. Onyankopo new mother.
1: Be the ordinary sabekan.
0: Onyamin yada a new mother. Bible says when the king Isaiah catches over Babylon. Otanin erich la fesu.
1: Yes.
0: A dear ekoso. Yes, your kavu si sentua. Bible says otanin erich la fesu. No onye radi yada ekasai. Odem pai boni radi yada ekasai. But on him according to 2 Kings chapter 20 verse 5. The Bible says a bra wati prophecy no. On him bon paye. Na onyango pumodi saka minim ye wati. Minim ye doctor sakati.
1: My God.
0: Said you abemo buafa. Said the Roman ABC basa. Said the diasubi uri unawo. Said the eka emen. Said the new quack with your court. What done when you show one coming in the farm? A babo cowachi, no man fat. My issue of cavity is the house of prayer. Some empty verses say.
1: You can count on you, do more trainer, teach him where he's young. Was he my who hear mu?
0: Was he? Don't be say, my who hear mu no?
1: Me souffre and
0: me summa fair rat. My who hear mu, me tiamu fair rade. Me catch your rade say, what be be here on you? You show cavity is said. Baby, a young Bible or cha to me, a juman. Mahuya Munidian, young. A ya warriors, you must go so feel ready or tena. That is Mahuyam, the Yaria Dallasono, and Yakasa Tente, the Yaria Dallasono, and Yachemu, the Yaria Dallasono,
1: yes,
0: and Yakasa Tente,
1: Yakasa Tente.
0: Now, chapter 3, verse 19. The elders of what sense of what sense

0: was in my wheel. Bible say, now Obani Moja Tuno, Wabano and Moja Tuno, why not this award sending someone? The qualification will be in Tiano. Satan got four fences in one podam. What sent somewhere is one drinking Yajuma? I got four so Casado. You name your own name. Why we yamuno? You're so friendly, you're so friendly by, you're filled to the basso, you're tear the doctor's account, you're filled to the fiamma so, and who yamuno, they are who you hear, they are what today, they are a car, they are in Guasia, a chakam is sent to the house of prayer. As of Yanko,
1: you can carry on now, Mumma.
0: Ah,
1: it's me and Sanchimudun Crono.
0: Twas right.
1: I say, who crony assaye?
0: No, who is a who crony dowson, and near assaye?
1: Uprano amuye din.
0: Uprano mwa din.
1: Ubiya a ote wankano boni
0: sami. Oboni sami ane eguso. Oh. By then they say, when I lifted my eyes unto the hills.
1: La broche.
0: Ukroni liya saye. Nobody is able to help you.
1: Yes.
0: Ubiya ate wansem na wansem na bruno so.
1: E bruno so.
0: Babi bini wa enyami yonana. Mm. I don't know what for the catcher. I said, but as soon as you go on a bishop with Louis Makayaso, and Chimuno and Asimua Wotia, they can add thing. What done when you share a cat also a dorsal? Who cloning their sire? Or be a tear the absinum? Or be a timid wow? Or be a timid wow? But so many are done when you're saying Yakupoa. Yasunya maybe I am Makaya Yakupo.
1: Yes, Lord.
0: Yasunya maybe at the outprotted Tia said,
1: my God.
0: Oh, no, any ye. Makaya Yamu will be called that also. Nakofia Homo. But the next day, Nakofia and Yonso and Yashi, while I got to know I get to another person. That is the God of Makaya.
1: The God of Makaya.
0: I want to personally invite you by Bibia Wobiela. Was it my Huyamuno, Missu Ferrati, and then Tia Usu Ferrati? Now, who was there? Wo bua fua sa o bia no wo bua o bia no wo fua de da
1: o
0: so wo hwe fua mo de da
1: o
0: fua wo mo feel disappointment in dorso ye mo
1: yes
0: ye so ka visit central friend number 0246 0246 0246 0246 0246 0246 0246 0246 0246 0246 0246 0246 0246 0246 0246 0246 0246 0246 0246 0246 0246 0246 0246 0246 0246 0246 0246 0246 0246 0246 0246 0246 0246 0246 0246 0246 0246 0246 0246 0246 0246 0246 0246 0246 0246 0246 0246 0246 0246 0246 0246 0246 0246 0246 0246 0246 0246 0246 0246 0246 0246 0246 0246 0246 0246 0246 0246 0246 0246 0246 0246 0246 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And China Isaiah said, the Spirit of God is upon me. Set the captive free. My father through prophetic word. Things are going to change. By the word before the few
1: my God.
0: The God of Micaiah. The God of Israel Micaiah. 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
1: o jie bre na adu yi
0: o jie bre na adu yi kasa ne ya doso na hun mi se on sem ne soso obi to nsema na ye mi sise no oh God will answer you when you cry,
1: my God,
0: by exposing the root of the curse of the trouble. When you decided to cry, God has not just leave you. If you are ready to cry, Psalm 119 verse number

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0: 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If you are ready to come to God, I don't know what you are going through. Aso fi enko.
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0: To aso.
1: Ose wasem ye me na ase kane a.
0: Enko, ose wasem wo ye me na ase kane a.
1: Ne me kwan so han.
0: Wo Awurade asem ye me kwan so han. Only the God. Joshua 7 verse 10. Joshua cried. When the armies fail, a beer will be a fairy, a beer may say, battle, no things, I a very, and you quan what your castle more default. Minimum your walk on to quan okun as soon. Yarian as soon, a Roman as soon, your name, no, not Joshua, no, what fairy. Yako,
1: Yakin cow, deep for Joshua, Oma. It turns on Chichemuduno.
0: Quiet.
1: I seen a radical. Yoshua say.
0: Na rani kache Joshua say.
1: Sorry.
0: Sorry.
1: Adenti na odi weni
0: abu. Adenti Joshua weni the words you sorry. The words you say sorry.
1: Sorry.
0: Rani kache Joshua say. One more thing kugu enti diye. Bema zon wani enti diye. Disappointed wakuba ina wili anu no mame. The doctor say kano. Osu be jia tumwa. Obe kuhu.
1: Obe kuhu.
0: Sorry.
1: Sorry.
0: Yes, sorry, my car is central. Yamia do it, sir. I got tiny boy. Sorry, I.
1: Sorry.
0: Yes, sorry. Yanaka Satan, yes, sorry. Yan Tuana Money, yes, sorry. Yan Fanny Swo, do I didn't swo Guno, was one in the swo made a bit chop. Sorry. I then I don't want to form. I then cry or suffer. Cro
1: Israel, I a bonny. Wa tu mapam a Michelle won mra no nso na wafa ahyade no bi nso na wabo
0: eti how were they lose where na is a for na ebone na so ready catch sorry
1: sorry
0: the old team is sorry they all complain on sorry. A chaba be o kobia yensia e yare e ye ka say ye stroke say yare down set to set day yensia o kavisi sanctuary. For numbers is 0246 Cecilia Bishop no bompe 0246 23 22 24. For numbers is here 0246 0 and a china obibia offer radius o ba okuta no nche o ye ba ko budgets wa kasa koto ye nton bi ho ko drast on eto na fabra ye pon wa ye de be ku so abompaye amam le prosi bia 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
1: Mr.
0: Tom, I bought this oil, I bought ten of a bra, you told me, Honya Market Center, ton of a bra, you're bunya with the by the power of the oil, the yoke of poverty, by the power of the oil, the yoke of sickness, by the power of the oil, the yoke of disappointment, will live your life,
1: will leave you.
0: You are crying. Will force God to remember you. If you can come there to come and cry. Bible says, Israel for suffer, the book of Exodus chapter 2 verse 24. Bible says, almost suffer, now on suffering dread already, now rather catch your Moses, so quite a question in my free one, Sam. The old team in Biara, the entire team in Biara, a rather small OP. So I'm a suffering right this one. We are what you years ago from you all. Bible say, now Israel for suffering right now. Now, Renako Katia Moses said, Kona Kwajemi, my film Kwasum, and Rade Sumum will be a rababa Bacho. As of us, eh?
1: Yakin Kaiwa, Mose and Muma Tosum, you know. It tre, you know, in Chichemu, Adrienu Nino. 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